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0: 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Confide in him now, and you shall be rewarded. It's Alice's Attic with Alice Cooper.
2: Welcome back to Alice's Attic. 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If you read half of the emails I receive, you would probably go into hiding. So, big hour ahead of us. You gotta love the 80s with our very special Australian madman. Then, tales from the attic about the time I got romantically involved with Miss Piggy. And finally, rock trivia on Mr. Steve Miller. But now, let's hear this.
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0: 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And a cassette cranked up on the Alpine in your Trans Am. You gotta love the 80s.
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2: Back in 1986, Stephen King decided to direct a movie about machines coming to life and killing people. The movie was Maximum Overdrive, based on his short story Trucks, which featured a fun scene where a steamroller kills a kid on a baseball diamond. Very family-friendly. Now, King wanted AC/DC to do the entire soundtrack, and AC/DC agreed to meet with him, but the way King convinced AC/DC to do it is the best. He walked in and sang them an entire AC/DC song, Ain't No Fun Waiting Around to Be a Millionaire, from start to finish, completely from memory, all the way through, and the band agreed on the spot. So here's Who Made Who from Maximum

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1: They were people because they become people to you. 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After a while, it got a little weird. Piggy would put her head on my shoulder, and I would say, Piggy, I said, Kermit's going to be really, really jealous. And she goes, I know. 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I finally had to tell Kermit, look, Kermit, she's a pig, okay? Rock trivia is up right after this, so stay right there.
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0: Alice Cooper has some rock trivia for you. 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
1: Which university uses Steve Miller's Swingtown as their chant at football games? The University of Wisconsin in Madison. Strangely enough, the song made it one spot ahead of Queen's We Are the Champions in 1977, so I guess that it was a big year for songs that sounded like sports chants. Well, let's hear it. Swingtown.

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20: 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It's Alice's Attic with Alice Cooper.
21: Hello, my little minions. It's Alice Cooper back to keep you in line. If I hear rumors that you are listening to another radio station, I'll abduct you and bring you into my attic for a proper re-education. And yes, that does involve watching Journey's music videos while your eyelids are stapled open. Anyway, stick around for an exciting hour of radio, movie music madness with an ex-Eagle, then Hey Stupid to remind you how great humans are, and finally songs we just don't understand with the Bowie classic, but now, let's just get on with it.
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1: In 2001, David Spade played Joe Dirt. The critics hated it. The audience showed up anyways, and it became a cult classic. Now, the Joe Dirt soundtrack is exactly what you'd expect for a movie about a Southern rock-loving, muscle-car-driving American underdog. Lynyrd Skynyrd, Foghat, Ted Nugent, Three Dog Night, and in the scene where Joe goes up in a hot air balloon, you hear Rocky Mountain Way from Joe Walsh's 73 album, The Smoker You Drink, The Player You Get. So here's Rocky Mountain Way, Joe Dirt.

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0: Tales of the Strange and Dumb coming up on Hey Stupid with Alice. 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
2: First up, Florida, where a woman called 911 to report that a restaurant had given her the wrong dipping sauce with her chicken nuggets. She specified that she had ordered sweet and sour. She received hot mustard. I don't think that place is open anymore because, I mean, that's how you get blackballed. Next, we go to Ohio, where a man was arrested for breaking into a pet store and attempting to stuff several live hamsters down his pants. The best part? His last name was Pancake, and he was no relation to Richard Gere. And finally, to China, where a humanoid robot was spotted on a city sidewalk asking people for money and accepting digital payments through a screen on his chest. I think that's kind of brilliant myself. I've got songs we just don't understand coming up after the break, so don't go anywhere. In your underwear.
0: Alice will be back in a moment.
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2: Nobody would blame you for not understanding Bowie's Gene Genie. Even Bowie gave different answers about it every time he was asked, so let's untangle it. The riff came first. Bowie and the Spiders from Mars were on a tour bus somewhere between Cleveland and Memphis in September 1972 when Mick Ronson started noodling a Bo Diddley groove on his guitar. Now, the title, The Gene Genie, is a reference to Jean Genet, the French novelist, playwright, and convicted criminal whose work was all about the criminal underworld. Bowie later said the title was a clumsy pun upon Jean Genet. The character in the song was Bowie's portrait of Iggy Pop, or as he put it, an Iggy-type persona, a white trash trailer park kid, the closet intellectual who wouldn't want the world to know that he reads. I get that. So here's Gene Genie, David Bowie.

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14: You're inside Alice's Attic. Your sagacious host could truly benefit from having a yard sale. Who wouldn't be interested in used straitjackets, top hats, guillotines, and leather pants? There's even a lava lamp from his first L.A. apartment. But amongst the flotsam and jetsam of an extraordinarily interesting life are the tantalizing tales that only a Rock and Roll Hall of Famer could deliver. So sit back and enjoy another hour of rock and talk with Alice Cooper.
15: Well, you're back to Alice's Attic with me, Alice Cooper. 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Oh, just got a standing ovation from all the things in my attic here. But now, let's hear some music.
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2: Tonight, we're talking about Guns N' Roses covering Nazareth's Hair of the Dog from the 1993 covers album, The Spaghetti Incident. And the story behind why they did it is great. Axl Rose was obsessed with Nazareth. He grew up listening to Dan McCafferty's voice, tried to model his own style after it. When Nazareth came through California in 1988, Guns N' Roses showed up to every single show. Axl wanted Nazareth to play at his wedding. He actually asked them, and Nazareth said no. So instead, as a consolation prize, Guns N' Roses covered Hair of the Dog. So let's hear GNR doing Nazareth.

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0: 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It's more fun and freaky facts on Alice's Attic with Alice Cooper.
1: Time to become a genius. Here we go. The cigarette lighter was invented before the match. The first lighter was built in 1823. The friction match wasn't invented till 1826. Mr. T started wearing gold chains when he was a bouncer at a nightclub. He would wear the chains left behind by people at the club. Your earlobes and nipples are perfectly aligned. Oxford University is older than the Aztec Empire. That's weird. People were going to Oxford before the Aztec Empire. And finally tonight, during the 18th century, you could enter the London Zoo for free if you brought a cat or dog to feed to the lions. There was no ASPCA at this time. Well, I'm going to take a quick break. I'll be right back with some more Drock trivia to stay put. I can see. Okay, come on. Come on, Fido. We're going to go for a walk. We're going to go to the zoo. No, it's okay. I'll stay here. I'll just watch the house. No, let's go.
0: Alice's Attic with Alice Cooper.
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1: Which pop diva did Aldo Nova produce after recording his debut album? If you said Celine Dion, you're right. After recording his album with his hit song Fantasy, Nova stepped back from performing. But behind the scenes, he never stopped working. He wrote the main guitar riff on Bon Jovi's Blaze of Glory. He co-wrote A New Day Has Come for Celine Dion and even won the Grammy for Best Album of the Year as a co-producer on her Falling Into You album. So, Big Aldo, big hit, Fantasy.

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1: You're back in the attic with Alice Cooper. 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Anyway, this hour I'll be giving you an attic classic from a rock and roll royalty. Also, I'll be checking my email and we'll close it out with some rock trivia on the cult. 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
1: In 1973, the Western movie Pat Garrett and Billy the Kid was being made, and the scriptwriter Rudy Wurlitzer happened to be a friend of Bob Dylan's. He brought Dylan in to write a couple songs for the film. After playing Knockin' on Heaven's Door live for the producer, he walked out with tears coming down his face and cast Dylan on the spot. Even though he had no acting experience whatsoever, Dylan apparently wanted to be in the film, so he took the role. So let's hear Knock, Knock, Knockin' on Heaven's Door. This song can go on forever if you get the wrong band.

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1: Mr. Cooper, if you're reading this, it's an honor. I was wondering, who are some of your favorite underrated artist bands? Would love to hear your thoughts on any bands that didn't quite make it, but you think should have been big. Thank you so much. Andy in De Plains. Well, there's a band from Ireland that I always thought was one of the best bands called The Stripes. If you get a chance, Google an album called Snapshot. One of the best albums I've ever heard. It's The Stripes, not The White Stripes. Well, if you want to tell me your favorite underrated bands, write to me at alice@alicesattic.com. I'll be right back with some more rock trivia after the break.
0: Your teller of Detroit stories, Alice Cooper, will return after these messages.
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0: Alice Cooper has some rock trivia for you. 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
1: How did the Cult find their producer for She Sells Sanctuary? It was a total mistake. The Cult wanted Steve Lillywhite, who at that point was producing everybody, Simple Minds, U2. So they put together a demo package addressed to Steve Lillywhite's management and dropped it off. The receptionist left it on the front desk with a note that just said, for Steve. So Steve Brown picked it up, who had produced Wham! And their first album, completely different Steve. He called them up, and they thought, what the heck? Let's try one song. They recorded Seashell Sanctuary with him, and everybody loved it. So, let's hear that happy accident. It's She Sells Sanctuary.

0: has pulled the stairs back into the ceiling, but he'll be back for you at his abnormal hour tomorrow.
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0: What a great one from Journey, Just the Same Way. With Mud, we heard from Foreigner in that set, and Foreigner rocking their tour. 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Hey, Bad Company, they're coming up. 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
12: Showers and thunderstorms are on the way, getting closer to daybreak as temperatures hold in the 60s. Look for another round of showers and stronger thunderstorms to develop later on this afternoon. Highs today, middle 70s. Showers and storms ending early tonight, lows in lower 60s. And partly sunny, a bit cooler on Thursday, highs in mid 70s. From the WSAW News Channel 7 studio, I'm First Alert meteorologist Chad Franzen.
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0: bad company in the rock and roll fantasy. With Mud, you could have your company hanging around your home from the July 4th holiday. You can tell them, you know, I think maybe time to leave, come back Labor Day or something like that. A rush there coming up. I'll throw on Van Halen and REO. They're
1: 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Catch the Zany Report every Tuesday at 4:35. Bob, I love having you on.
2: Oh, no problem. I'm a big fan. And thank you for having me on your program. I wish people would listen. You know what I mean? I think it's great you have one listener and they're in a camper. And the cops come around every 2 days and say you're going to have to move this thing.
1: That might be true. I don't know. 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

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WRLO.

What a great one from the Red Rocker edition of Van Halen. Right now, there's no tomorrow with Mudd. You know, Sammy is rocking his Best of All Worlds tour going all over the place. Boy, what a show that guy puts on. He is the ultimate rocker, the Red Rocker. Hey, Rush, they're coming up. Other on Def Leppard. Golden Earring is on deck.

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We are Rock 105.3 WRLO. And to go.

0: Right on, boss. Stan, you got to be feeling satisfied with Mud from the classic rock station, Rock 105.3 WRLO Golden Earring in that set. 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
2: Showers and thunderstorms are on the way, getting closer to daybreak as temperatures hold in the 60s. Look for another round of showers and stronger thunderstorms to develop later on this afternoon. Highs today, middle 70s. Showers and storms ending early tonight, lows in lower 60s. And partly sunny, a bit cooler on Thursday, highs in mid 70s. From the WSAW News Channel 7 studio, I'm First Alert meteorologist Chad Franzen.
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0: Groovy Man Groovy, the Buffalo Springfield, and for what it's worth with Mud, we heard from Styx in that set. Now, Styx, they've been rocking a tour for quite some time, but on July 13th, they'll team up with that other legendary band from Chicago called Chicago to rock the Windy Cities tour going through September. Boy, that's one fine tour, one fine pairing. That's going to be a cool show. Hey, Aerosmith, they're coming up. I'll throw on Rat, and the Scorpions are next.
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Oh, yeah, Rat with your NASCAR classic going round and round with Mud. We heard from the great Scorpions, and that's it. Scorpions, you know, they like doing the tour, Klaus and the Scorpions, and they're rocking all over the world. In fact, later on in the year, a whole Vegas residency again from the legendary Scorpions. Way to go, Scorps. Hey, Ozzy is coming up. Author on Cheap Trick and Aerosmith. They're on

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Need a roof? They've got you covered. 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

0: Yeah, John Michael Osborne, Ozzy in a Shot in the Dark with Mud. It's Cheap Trick, and I want you to want me.
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0: Android from the dark side of the moon with Muddy. Like the whole moon, lunar dealio. Another full moon on the way. July 29th. That one's called a buck moon. So do what you do when the full moon's up in the sky that night. Queen, they're coming up. Author on Billy Squire. And that Frankenstein tune is...
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4: Showers and thunderstorms are on the way, getting closer to daybreak as temperatures hold in the 60s. Look for another round of showers and stronger thunderstorms to develop later on this afternoon. Highs today, middle 70s. Showers and storms ending early tonight, lows in the lower 60s. And partly sunny, a bit cooler on Thursday, highs in mid 70s. From the WSAW News Channel 7 studio, I'm First Alert meteorologist Chad Franzen.
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0: Yeah. Queen and the Killer Queen with Mud, Edgar Winter, and Frankenstein in that set. Check it. Frankenstein season will be here in 115 days. Will be Halloween 2026. Get ready. Put on your sport jacket and play Frankenstein. Journey's coming up. Author on Stone Temple Pilots in the Top. They're next.
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0: Stone Temple Pilots and Plush with Mud. We heard from ZZ Top in that set. And I thank you. Now, they're on tour each and every night. They end the show with, LaGrange. I think they should end the show with, I thank you. But, you know, maybe that's too cliche. I thank you. Maybe LaGrange is a better ending tune for their shows, you know? Hey, Journey's coming up. They're on AC/DC and Fleetwood Mac. They're on.
1: I don't believe it. Don't touch me. Hey, Ray. Hey, Sugar. Tell them who we are.
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0: Faster, faster, the lights are turning red. The Eagles and Life in the Fast Lane from the Hotel California with that fine flanging of guitars there between Joe Walsh and Don Felder. That's a cool tune, right? Hey, Creedence, they're coming up. 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
2: Showers and thunderstorms are on the way, getting closer to daybreak as temperatures hold in the 60s. Look for another round of showers and stronger thunderstorms to develop later on this afternoon. Highs today, middle 70s. Showers and storms ending early tonight, lows in lower 60s. And partly sunny, a bit cooler on Thursday, highs in mid 70s. From the WSAW News Channel 7 studio, I'm First Alert meteorologist Chad Franzen.
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0: John Fogerty and Creedence, and up around the bend with Mud. John's been rocking a tour. In fact, pretty soon he's going to team up with the legendary Steve Winwood to rock a tour together. How about that pairing? That sounds like one fine tour for sure. Hey, the Foos are coming up. Foo Fighters, Bad Company, and Pearl Jam. They're next.
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0: Come on, Billy Idol doing the Tommy James and Shondell's classic Money Money with Mud Mud. A big year for Billy Idol in the class of 2026 in the Rock and Roll Hall of Fame. His great rock doc is on the tube too, called Billy Idol Should Be Dead. It's fantastic. Way to go, Billy Idol. Hey, Eddie Money is coming up, author on John Mellencamp. And Jimmy is next reserve.
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2: Showers and thunderstorms are on the way, getting closer to daybreak as temperatures hold in the 60s. Look for another round of showers and stronger thunderstorms to develop later on this afternoon. Highs today, middle 70s. Showers and storms ending early tonight, lows in the lower 60s. And partly sunny, a bit cooler on Thursday, highs in mid 70s. From the WSAW News Channel 7 studio, I'm First Alert meteorologist Chad Franzen.
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0: Hey, she was a shaking Eddie Money with Mud from the classic rock station Rock 105.3 WRLO. John Mellencamp in that set. Boy, 2 days away, 48 hours, John Mellencamp will be rocking his Dancing Words tour, only doing top shelf classics in concert. 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

Hey, smile, show us your tooth, Def Leppin photograph with mud. Take a lot of pictures. Now's the time of year, summertime fun. You know, the old days, you had the big box of photos. And now all your photos are on your phone. And if you don't like the way you look, you can always delete the photos rather than ripping up photos from your photo box, right? Queen and David Bowie, they're together on deck. I'll throw on you two in the car as they're on deck.

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0: Yao, SRV, Stevie Ray Vaughan, Cold Shot with Mud. We heard from you two in that set. Bono has his one-man show on the tube. I keep telling you, I keep watching it over and over again. It really is a tremendous doc all about the life of Bono and U2 and all kinds of things he likes to discuss. What an entertaining guy. He's like a movie star. When you watch that, you will dig the Stories of Surrender from Bono on the tube. The Rolling Stones are coming up. I'll throw on their Red Rocker and Rush.
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4: Showers and thunderstorms are on the way, getting closer to daybreak as temperatures hold in the 60s. Look for another round of showers and stronger thunderstorms to develop later on this afternoon. Highs today, middle 70s. Showers and storms ending early tonight, lows in the lower 60s. And partly sunny, a bit cooler on Thursday, highs in mid 70s. From the WSAW News Channel 7 studio, I'm First Alert meteorologist Chad Franzen.
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0: Right on the Rolling Stones and the Beast of Burden with Mud Rush in that set with that sweet ride, the Red Barchetta Rush rocking their 50-something tour going through early April of 2027, rocking about 30 tunes in concert, including the Red Barchetta. Boy, that's one fine show and one fine tour for sure. Hey, Tom Petty is coming up. I'll throw on the BOC and GNR. They're next.
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0: Hey, more cowbell, please. The BOC Blue Oyster Cult and Don't Fear the Reaper with Mutt from the classic rock station Rock 105.3 WRLO. Don't Fear the Reaper. We have 115 days or so from right now will be Halloween 2026. That's when you fear the Reaper, right? Hey, Bob and Tom, they're up next to entertain you here on the classic rock station Rock 105.3 WRLO.
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3: Hey, thanks for the ride to the airport, Tom. You're a pal.
4: No problem, Chick. I gotta tell you, you're looking really good, man. You've lost, what, 70, 80 pounds? I gotta hand it to you.
3: Thanks, Tom. You know, one day at a time. I've been watching what I eat, working out a little bit. Really, finally taking charge of my food intake.
2: Just when you think you know what's happening.
4: Have a good flight, Chick.
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4: See you next week.
3: Thanks, Tom.
2: Get ready for the horror at 20,000 feet.
6: Here's your pillow, Mr. McGee, and your Diet Pepsi. Would you like a cookie, sir?
3: Oh, no thanks, miss. I'm fine.
6: Oh, and sir, we do have donuts.
3: Donuts?
4: Donuts.
3: Thanks, but no.
6: And Mr. Griswold sent this aboard the plane for you.
4: Oh.
6: It's a special triple chocolate cake.
3: Ooh. Triple chocolate cake with a Washington Redskins logo? Yeah, no thanks.
6: And Mr. Griswold sent all of these special items, and he said to say happy birthday.
3: It's not my birthday. Oh, my God. Those are Little Debbie snacks. And those are Krispy Kreme donuts. Is that... Yes, it's cheesecake.
2: Bob and Tom present Chick McGee in the biggest fright flight flick of the summer.
1: Oh, no, not Dilly Bars.
2: Snacks on a plane.
3: I want a Dilly Bar and a bowl of Ben and Jerry. Three of those donuts.
2: Snacks on a plane.
7: Oh, my God, somebody please stop him.
8: I am so sick. I'm tired of these mother snacks on this mother plane.
2: Snacks on a plane. Only from Bob and Tom Television. And coming soon.
9: Look out for that rake!
2: Huh? Rakes on a plane. From Bob and Tom Pictures.
1: Hey there, hi there, ho there. You're as welcome as can be. We're in the O'Reilly Auto Parts Studios. And...
10: Bob and Tom.
1: It's the Bob and Tom Show. Christy Lee at the news desk.
11: Howdy.
1: There's Josh Arnold.
12: Hi there.
1: There's Ace Cosby.
13: Hello.
1: I'm Chick McGee, and yes, he's okay. Tom back on American soil. Good job, buddy.
14: Living in the USA.
1: That's right. Give me a cheeseburger. Yeah.
14: Happy to be here.
1: Yes, sir.
12: Well, that's what happens to traitors who leave the country for the 250.
14: Yeah. Hang on one second. Obviously, someone sat here again.
1: Oh, yeah.
14: I thought we decided that's not how we're going to do this.
1: No.
14: Well, they've adjusted everything and ruined my life. Okay.
1: Ruined his life.
14: Okay, there we go. Nope, that's not, doesn't sound right either. Perfect. Yes, that's how my days have been going of late. But I'm back.
1: A lot of canceled flights, a lot of confusion, a lot of...
14: Yeah.
1: What was the biggest problem?
14: I don't know.
1: No? Never said?
14: They never really said. We just sat there for 7 hours in a trailer in the Bahamas waiting to leave. And finally they said at 7 o'clock that evening, well... Plane's not going to go.
11: Oh.
14: So,
1: you had to sit in a trailer?
14: Yeah.
1: Ugh.
14: Yeah, but it was just unbelievable.
1: I remember one of the first times I flew, I had a connection through Chicago, so I'm flying to Chicago, and they said, well, we're going to get to the gate pretty late. So, and I'm thinking, well, my connection, they know I'm on this plane. I'm sure they'll hold the plane for me until I get, no. It was long gone.
14: Mm.
1: And that's where I rented a car and drove.
14: Well, we actually found some folks that rented a plane.
1: Yeah, I saw that. And new best friends, right?
14: Yeah, we hitched a ride with them and got back to America after...
1: you call that a PJ, Tom.
14: What's that now?
1: Private jet.
14: It was a turboprop.
1: Yeah.
14: But I was very glad to be in it.
1: PJ.
14: It was very cool. 36 hours.
1: 36 hours in the process.
14: To get back from the Bahamas.
1: Where did you sleep last night? Do you mind saying?
14: That's another thing.
1: Yeah.
14: They give you a fee for a hotel, which was 1/10 of the price of the place we stayed. So,
1: the bookkeeper at the airport has no idea.
14: Yeah, rather expensive journey.
1: Yeah.
14: But I'm back. Happy to be here. I don't know what was wrong with the plane.
6: Was there a plane there? You could see it?
14: Oh, the plane was there, yeah.
6: Oh.
1: Oh, that's mad.
14: They put the luggage on it, then they took the luggage off. And there was no communication. One guy finally lost it and was screaming at the Bahamian woman who was apparently playing a video game on her phone for 7 hours. They never.
1: Well, some of those games are riveting.
12: They can be addicting.
14: Yeah. They never did say what was wrong.
6: Never said.
12: Wow. Man.
14: And you couldn't go outside, by the way.
6: What?
14: Yeah,
1: Well, if you go outside, you have to come through TSA again, right? Or customs or whatever you have to do down there.
14: Yeah. So who knows? Just glad to be out. Lesson learned.
1: Do you feel like you sounded like a guy in prison? Huh? I'm glad to be out. You know, I did my time. And
6: lesson is you'll never go out of the country again.
14: But the plane that we were on the next day, it was supposed to leave at 10:30. I found out it left at 3. So the people that went over there that were sitting there, because you have to get there 2 hours early. It's international, so those people were sitting there from 8:30 in the morning until 3 o'clock. Again, the next that would have been 2 days in a row.
6: Yeah. Mm.
14: It would have been fun if you were on the beach, but no, you're in a heated trailer.
6: So. Right.
12: Yeah.
14: Anyway, who knows?
1: Who knows?
12: Was everything else cool besides that?
14: Oh, it was a fun trip. Yeah.
12: Good.
1: We saw you with a couple. Someone who was helping you around the island. Looked like a personal driver, and
14: no, it was a guy driving a boat.
1: The guy driving the boat. Do you have him all weekend?
14: I noticed
1: you made a point of. He called you Mr. TG. Is that right?
14: That's right. That's my name. That's my name when I'm down there.
1: Mr. TG. Mr. TG. Yeah.
14: Mr. TG. Mr. Devin. That's thank you very much.
6: Mm-hmm.
14: Had a good time though. How about you guys? You have a good.
1: We had a decent time. We were not having fun. We decided we're not having fun when you're gone. So if
6: you mean for our 4th of July weekend?
1: Yeah. Oh.
6: Yeah. Oh.
12: Our respective weekends were good, I think.
1: Yeah.
6: I loaded
1: my puppy dog up with downers, and she was fine. She has a little scarf, a little tube, cloth that wears it snug over her head and holds her ears.
12: Oh, nice.
1: So she can't hear as well. Yeah. And, she did all right.
12: Oh, good.
1: Yeah.
14: Well, I got this. One of the big things over the weekend, of course, was the Taylor Swift.
1: Oh, yeah.
14: Wedding.
6: Oh, yeah, she got married.
14: Big deal.
1: Heck yeah.
6: Might have heard about that.
14: This comes to us from Brian. He writes, I'm curious your Ace Cosby's opinion on the Taylor Swift and Travis relationship after you repeatedly insisted that they, quote, are not dating.
12: We've not seen a photo.
6: Oh, we have not seen a photo.
12: We haven't seen actual evidence of a wedding certificate.
6: We forgot about that. He was adamant that they were not dating.
14: Yeah.
1: And as much as this makes me sick, they aren't dating. They're married now. So there you go.
14: Thank you,
6: good
14: Brian.
6: Good point.
14: Yeah. I'd forgotten about that.
1: That's when you stop dating and can start ignoring.
6: Well, some people don't.
1: Yeah. Really?
6: Yeah.
1: Huh. Uh-huh. I'll be damned.
14: Well, now, we have a lot to get to today, including various things in the news. I'm trying to get kind of organized here, having, as I mentioned, been on a variety of aircraft for the last several days.
1: So what's the snack situation at the Bahamian airport? Do you have some trouble with that? Or
14: yeah, this was the Eleuther airport. There is a small closet with candy bars.
1: Small closet?
14: Yeah, it was closed.
1: It was closed.
14: After a while, yeah. So,
1: Was it a Bahamian holiday that we're not aware of? Or
6: they celebrate the 4th too? We don't know.
1: Governor's Day?
14: I think their Independence Day is this week. So maybe they'll have more fireworks.
1: Maybe so.
14: Rather low key fireworks display, but fun.
6: Oh, they did have some.
14: Yeah. There were some fireworks.
6: Hmm.
14: About 5 minutes worth. That's which is fine with me. I think the 1 hour fireworks thing, after a while, it's too much.
12: 1 hour?
6: One
12: is
6: hour?
12: Too much.
6: Where the hell are you going?
1: Holy hell.
14: That's what I read. That's what I read it was in, D.C.?
6: Oh, well, that was, yeah.
14: There's too much.
11: We have an over the top president. He's going to have an over the top display.
14: Well, there's such a thing as too much of a good thing, don't you? I mean,
11: Did you see the ones in Chicago off Navy Pier?
14: No,
1: well, they didn't.
11: Nobody else did.
1: Nobody else did either. Yeah,
11: it was completely fogged in.
1: Fogged in.
11: Aww. I had friends who went, when it drove up there just to see the fireworks at a great hotel room right over the pier. Nothing.
14: Oh, that's a shame.
11: It kind of lit the fog up into different colors.
14: Oh, they still shot them off?
11: Oh, yeah. Yeah.
14: But that beats the year in Harbor Springs where they went off at noon on the barge.
11: Yeah.
14: By mistake.
1: Weren't you doing
14: a little smoke? There was just mostly smoke, midday smoke.
1: Were you doing an appearance for the radio station when that happened?
14: No. We did. It was not our fault. We have our pop-up shop open, I noticed.
1: That's right.
14: I look around and I see that the Bob and Tom store is up and running. Let's see, it's going to be up, I guess, just this week, then it'll be over.
1: Yep.
14: So we've got the special Camp Radio Wood t-shirts out there, a Pat Godwin shirt.
1: Yes.
14: Patty G not here again today. And I will remind you that his comedy special is posted on the Dry Bar website and the Dry Bar app, getting great reviews. If you get a chance, check that out. And we'll look forward to seeing Pat coming up later this week. But there is kind of a cool Pat Godwin t-shirt with sort of a Johnny Cash-ish reference going on over there. What's coming up in sports?
1: Well, coming up in sports from the NHTSA Sports Desk, sponsored by NHTSA, speeding catches up with you. 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Of course, the World Cup rolls right along in Argentina yesterday, despite trailing by 2 goals with only 11 minutes to play, came roaring back, and the defending champions will move on after beating Egypt yesterday in Atlanta by an improbable score of 3-2. They face Switzerland this coming Saturday night, 9 o'clock, at Arrowhead in Kansas City. And World Cup today, France and Morocco and Spain and Belgium tomorrow. And then we will be down to the final four. Just eight teams remaining right now. And other sports, including Pittsburgh Pirate, did very well at the plate yesterday.
14: Mm. It'll be interesting to see how the TV ratings go with the USA out of it.
1: The Saturday, when did they play? They played last Monday night. And it was like 40 million or something was the rating. Most people who ever watched
14: a soccer game
1: in America. Yeah.
14: Yeah. It'll be interesting to see what happens with the USA out.
1: Yeah.
14: Speaking of NHTSA, when you speed while driving, you've got less time to react to whatever's coming across your path. A sharp turn could take you by surprise, causing you to veer off the road. 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A truck could brake suddenly, injuring you and the other driver. A bicyclist could enter the road ahead, and your impact could send them to the hospital. A pedestrian could be walking their dog, and your foot in the gas might lead to a tragedy. Might not think of these things. Maybe they're not going to happen to you, but they might. So it'd be nice if you could see them coming when they happen, but you can't. So when you're speeding, you don't have time to course correct. You don't have time to stop. It only takes an instant for disaster to strike. The speed limit isn't just there to protect you. It's there to protect your passengers, other drivers, bicyclists, pedestrians, et cetera, et cetera. Everybody sharing the road. So slow down, obey the law, and help keep everybody around you safe. Speeding catches up with you. Paid for by NHTSA. Also, coming up, we have Christy Lee over there at the news desk. And among other things, we have a Brian Johnson update.
12: All right.
14: I'm a fan. I'm going to keep it vague.
11: Brian Johnson, the influencer?
14: It's a Brian Johnson update. I'm going to keep it vague.
12: It better be the AC/DC guy or else what are we doing?
11: No, it's not the AC/DC.
1: Really?
14: It's actually.
1: Are you bait and switching us? Yeah. What are you doing?
14: This guy is.
1: It's not Boris Johnson, is it?
14: No, it's just it's this jerk we talked about before.
12: Oh, okay.
14: Plus, for you, Josh, this is a fascinating topic for me. What is the ideal runtime for a movie?
12: Oh.
14: And
1: really?
14: Yeah, we'll match it up with what some of the movies are that are coming out. We're going to find out what the exact perfect time for a movie is. That, among other things, will be happening on this show. Here in the O'Reilly Auto Parts Studios, this is the Bob and Tom Show.
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15: Showers and thunderstorms are on the way, getting closer to daybreak as temperatures hold in the 60s. Look for another round of showers and stronger thunderstorms to develop later on this afternoon. Highs today, middle 70s. Showers and storms ending early tonight, lows in the lower 60s. And partly sunny, a bit cooler on Thursday, highs in mid 70s. From the WSAW News Channel 7 studio, I'm First Alert meteorologist Chad Franzen.
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17: Hey, welcome back to the Bob and Tom Show. 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
18: Howdy.
17: Howdy do. There's Josh Arnold.
19: Hi.
17: There's Ace Cosby.
20: Hello.
17: I'm Chick McGee. Hello, Tom.
21: I did learn something.
19: Tell us.
17: And in your travels?
21: Yeah, again, no big deal. I understand, you know, with all the problems in the world, my
3: plane not taking off, not a big thing. But it did take me 36 hours to get home from a place that's a one-hour flight from Miami.
17: You know, Josh and I were talking about this. Why didn't you just rent a car and drive?
13: Yeah, yeah, it didn't make any
3: well,
13: sense.
3: Well, we essentially rented a plane.
17: Oh,
13: well. Okay. The car would have been cheap.
17: The car would have been way cheaper.
3: Well, actually, one of
17: the
3: things we if the plane had gone, we would have missed our connection. So we decided then we were going to drive from Charlotte. So it would have been a...
17: Yeah, I looked it up, actually, when you were texting. It says,
13: that's lengthy.
17: A fat nine from Charlotte.
3: Yeah, well, yeah. Kelly had to do that last year. I think. But here's the lesson I learned.
17: Okay.
3: These days, as you know, everybody is trying to go places without taking any luggage.
18: Mm-hmm.
3: So everyone's got a lot of...
18: Carry-on.
3: Carry-on. I get it. It's fine.
17: Trying to save some bucks.
3: Yeah, sure. But, I mean, everybody does it. So I had nothing but a carry-on.
17: Nice.
3: But then I packed everything so that I had a pair of underwear, clean underwear for each day. You follow me here.
18: I was out of underwear.
17: In your carry-on.
3: Yeah, just enough.
13: Yeah. Mm-hmm.
18: Just enough. No so extras.
17: I hope this ends with a shart. That's all I hope.
3: But among other things, I had my little medication that I take.
17: Oh, okay.
3: I had my little slots of the pills.
17: Oh, right. The pill caddy, yeah.
3: But just before I left for the plane to leave, I used up my toothpaste, no problem, tossed it.
17: Boom.
3: Had a disposable razor, had a nice shave.
17: Out of here.
18: Oh, you mean while you were in the Bahamas, you threw all that away, yes.
3: And everything timed out. Had my last clean shirt. And I'd also, when I repacked it, I don't know if you do this, but after you wear something when you're packing, you roll it.
18: Sure.
3: Just so it takes up less space. Cram that suitcase.
17: What? That's a good idea. I'll do that.
3: It's a good idea if you don't find yourself
17: delayed
3: 12 hours later.
18: Needing a shirt.
3: And a lot less money in your pocket needing a shirt because you've... Oh, did I mention that there was a wet bathing suit in there? So everything...
17: Oh, it's going to be gooey.
13: Man.
3: Yeah, so, yeah. So I've learned a couple things. One... Take a nice plastic bag to put your wet bathing suit in.
18: I always do that.
3: And I should have thought of that.
18: Mm-hmm.
3: But also, just in case, you might want to have an extra outfit.
18: And a couple extra days of pills.
17: Okay, first of all, you being a guy, you need to use other terms other than outfit.
18: You don't like outfits?
3: Oh, sorry.
17: Men don't wear outfits.
13: We say get up.
17: Yeah. That's right. Check out my get up from head to toe. I think IC says that.
18: Okay.
3: By the way, has anybody ever experienced this? You're with your girlfriend or wife, whatever, and she...
17: Certainly, whatever.
3: You get, hey, do you like this shirt? That's a great shirt. You buy the shirt, then you put it on.
17: Where'd you get that
3: later? Why are you wearing that?
17: Oh, boy.
3: But you like this shirt. No, I don't.
18: Oh.
3: I need to have like a body cam or something for evidence.
13: Yeah.
3: Well, here we are. Here we are, J. Crew, and I'm trying the shirt on. And you're somewhat distracted, probably. And then you say, that's a nice shirt, and I bought it. I'm wearing it, you see. That's the thing about... Okay.
17: I am a...
18: Just let her buy your shirt.
3: I did.
18: Oh, okay.
17: I'm a horrendous overpacker.
18: Are you really?
17: You think you were with Diana Ross. It's just... I don't know how to stop.
18: Not me.
17: It's what I've always done. I only take a carry-on, but man, that thing is packed.
13: Wow.
17: To the gills.
13: I have... I learned a long time ago to take one extra pair, extra outfit.
17: Right.
18: Yeah.
17: Get up.
3: Well, I did find this out because they did have a nice iron.
13: Oh,
3: and an ironing board. And I'd set up the iron, and I was in the Bahamas, so as I plugged it in, a huge number of sparks came out.
17: Sure.
3: I'm not kidding.
17: You'll have that.
3: And then at one point, the power went out. But I'm looking at the beautiful ocean, ironing away. You know, you can't iron the stink out of a shirt.
17: No, they have freshen up.
13: If you don't have that, you can't.
3: Yeah.
13: In fact, sometimes it makes it worse.
17: Some sort of spray.
3: That's my point. You take a nice hot iron to a really stinky shirt that you wore that you crammed up next to a wet bathing suit.
18: Yeah.
17: You're saying it might bake it in? Is that what you're saying?
13: The smell molecules expand under that heat.
17: Yeah.
3: Because I had even planned it so that when I got on the plane,
17: attaboy.
3: I had a fresh shirt.
18: Okay.
3: And I'd ironed the day before. I'd ironed everything anyway when I got there. So I had nice clean clothes to wear that looked clean and pressed.
13: Yes. What's the old joke? How do you make God laugh?
17: Yeah,
13: make a plan.
17: Make plans.
3: Yeah. Well, anyway.
13: You did everything you were supposed to. Yeah. So, yeah.
3: Yeah, but I did, like I said, a couple of lessons learned. Always have an extra.
18: Yeah, the Ziploc bags are really handy. I keep a couple of them in my
3: carry-on. And I do have a question. Have you seen these thing where you put your clothes in this sort of plastic bag and then it there's
18: sucks
3: this,
18: all the air out?
3: Yeah, with a vacuum cleaner.
17: Mm-hmm. Sure.
18: Yeah.
3: Okay, that's great for getting there.
18: Mm-hmm.
3: What do you do to get home?
13: Oh, I've always, I know they show those, they show people packing suitcases with those. That's, to me, that's for long-term storage. I don't,
18: yeah, that's how I
13: never
18: I
13: bought that
18: it.
13: Somebody was actually doing that for a 4-day trip.
3: Because if you did that, that's all great. When you get there, how do you get it? What do you mail it home?
18: And how are they
13: I guess I'm not buying that souvenir shirt. I don't know.
3: And that's another thing, by the way, another lesson I've learned.
18: Souvenirs?
3: And this is not a sexist remark. In any way,
17: well, that's good.
13: Prepare yourselves for sexist remarks.
17: Get the kids, the kids away from fellas, the radio,
3: fellas. Here's what you want to do. In your suitcase, pack an extra suitcase because things are going to be purchased. And then if you've already crammed your suitcase full, we bought a suitcase.
18: You bought a suitcase.
13: Oh, okay, yeah. That not. Oh. I mean, you do what you need.
17: As you would say during a conversation, I can top that. I went on vacation to Florida, I think it was last year, and I ordered a bigger suitcase off Amazon because there was a couple outlet malls.
18: Right.
17: And I
13: had it shipped to...
17: I had it shipped to where I was staying.
13: Yeah.
17: And loaded that baby up. Yeah. It was there and like, yeah, 36, as long as Tom waited for his plane.
13: Wow.
17: 36 hours. Whoa. It was amazing. Yeah. Absolutely happened. Yeah.
3: Yeah, but you don't understand what I'm saying?
18: Oh,
13: yeah, of course. Yeah.
3: Next time
13: a nice duffel bag folded up in there.
3: Right.
13: Something. Yeah.
18: Yeah. So ladies, we are very well versed in the expandable totes that you just like fold them up and put them in your bag. And then
3: so
18: when,
3: that way when
18: there,
3: it's time to leave, you have
18: another bag
3: for the suitcase.
18: Mm-hmm.
13: Not bad. Yeah.
3: Okay, just a few travel tips. Maybe someone out there can send me some more. But and if you have any medication, I don't have any serious medication you have to take. I just have a couple of minor things, but I didn't have them.
13: Yeah,
18: it is important.
3: So, they did do this. I'll tell you what. This is interesting, I hadn't heard this before. They made an announcement that because so many people have carry-ons.
17: Yeah.
3: You know where this is going. Mm-hmm. They go, we need 15 volunteers.
18: Yep. To check their bags.
17: And when that happens, it's like a game show.
18: Right.
3: And then, it is certainly. And then they say, if you're doing this, make sure you take all your medication out of the thing.
18: Right. Mm.
3: All
18: right.
3: And I bring this up because one time when I was flying, in fact, I was flying to the Bahamas, they had to unload a plane because a lady had left some critical medicine.
17: Oh, my God.
13: Oh, wow.
3: On the thing, and it was a long story, but...
17: No, the game show access, they'll say, you have anybody who can change their travel plans, and it's like a $500 voucher, and then 15 minutes later, okay, $1,000 voucher.
3: Okay, they did that.
17: Yeah.
3: When I first got there Monday, they said, can we get some people to come off the plane, and we'll give you $375.
17: Yeah.
3: Well, I got news for you. For $375, you can't rent a tent on the beach there.
13: Man,
17: well, that's so,
3: No, but then they said we need 15. This was so weird. At one point, we were on the boat, the little boat that goes from the island.
18: The ferry.
3: And it's not real big. It probably holds, I don't know, 15, 20 people. Mm-hmm. No, 15. And they asked this one lady to move. And she wouldn't.
17: She refused to move.
3: Yeah. I'll call her too much plastic surgery lady. You know, she has that face.
17: Oh, yeah.
3: Yeah. And the fake boobs, the fake nose.
18: Oh.
3: And then her husband.
17: Was she a large lady?
3: Her husband, a gold Rolex, gold chain.
17: Nice.
3: Very, very bad teeth.
17: Yeah.
3: Buddy, if you're going to maybe spend the money on the teeth. not the Rolex. But they wanted the weight to be properly distributed on the boat.
18: Sure. Right.
3: And so some other guy finally said, just gave up and got up and he moved.
13: Yeah.
3: It's amazing how uncooperative people are that don't understand anything. The guys.
18: No, they're entitled, Tom.
3: Yeah.
18: They don't need to move.
3: Yeah. Well, plastic surgery lady.
13: I think I would go out of my way, no matter how thin she is, to not ask a woman to move in that instance. I would ask every dude first.
3: Maybe jettison your boobs. Jettison your boobs. That'll balance the boat.
13: Because no lady wants to move because of any weight issue at all.
18: Yeah. You're right. That's very considerate of you.
17: Absolutely the truth.
13: It's just... Yeah.
3: Then the word came that, and this was a big jet that eventually didn't take off. They said, they needed less weight in the plane, which I don't understand how they wouldn't know about this. Someone said, well, can they just take the luggage off and send the luggage later? And they can't.
18: Why?
3: Because you have to take your own luggage through customs.
13: That was the
3: explanation.
13: Gotcha.
18: That makes sense.
3: I guess.
17: That makes sense, yeah.
3: I don't know.
13: Hmm.
3: But the new customs thing is pretty cool with that eyeball thing.
17: Oh, well, yeah, the retina.
18: If you have that.
3: No, it was for everybody.
18: Really?
3: Yeah, everybody. You walked up, and maybe that was just immigration. I don't know. But to get back in the U.S., it was just look at this thing, boom.
13: I don't know about that. What happened? No, what I'm saying is, what happens if you say no to the retinal scan?
3: It's rectal. They have
13: me and a bunch of other conspiracy theorists.
3: They got a pissed off customs guy. Hey, Ed, I need the gloves. Give me an XL. Look at the size of this guy. I want the elbow glove.
17: We're going in, Ed.
18: Do you have global entry? Is that why you were able to do that?
3: I have no idea.
18: Because the last time I did customs, it wasn't like that.
3: Well, I was where was I?
18: Charlotte.
3: Oh, but it got funnier. I forgot to tell you this. So we were supposed to fly out to Charlotte from the Eleuthera Island to Charlotte on Monday, and the plane was canceled, blah, blah, blah. So the next day, we'd met some people. They had chartered a plane, so we went with them to Charlotte. But as we were approaching Charlotte, the main airport had closed, so we had to go to a regional airport. Then we had to drive through very, very heavy traffic for an hour.
17: Oh, my Lord.
3: I'm not kidding. When you got to the regional airport,
18: were you able to go through customs there? Did you have to wait?
3: No, we had to stop in Charleston, South Carolina to go through customs.
13: How'd the girls do?
3: They were great.
13: Yeah. They seem to be patient.
3: That is the beauty of contemporary travel, digital technology.
17: Yeah.
3: Although Finn read a book the whole time. This is sad. Finn's 13. She's an avid reader. She's sitting right across from me. All of a sudden, she's sobbing.
13: Oh, some book got to her.
3: Yeah, the book got to her. And then about an hour later, another person in the book. I don't want to go into too much detail, but some guy set the house on fire, killing... Oh my gosh.
17: That's Harry Potter and the Crematorium.
3: And the Magic Crematorium.
13: Yes, please.
3: Crematorium.
13: Yes.
17: Yeah.
3: But digital technology does save everybody. And I mean, even sitting in a... I just send you guys a picture of the giant fan in the trailer.
18: Yes.
17: Yeah.
3: Where we were ensconced for seven hours in the bombs.
17: That was
18: anti-air conditioning. I titled that.
3: Yeah. Everyone's just, you know, looking at their phones. And
13: Now, you do have a classic parent thing going on we should tell you about.
3: What's that?
13: My mom does this. A lot of parents do this. You have us on two group chats.
18: Mm-hmm.
13: So we get everything twice. Mm.
3: Sorry. No,
13: it's okay.
17: No, it was fine.
3: I didn't have to.
13: It's just
3: wanted to get a few laughs because it was so funny.
13: Oh, there were some great pictures. Yeah.
3: Yeah, but
13: smiling in front of the closed concession stand.
3: And the funny thing about that was, once again, if you're just joining us, we were essentially locked in a trailer for 7 hours waiting for our plane that didn't take off. And these are major jets. This isn't like you're, you know, flying into Mayberry. But the concession stand, all they had, water, soft drinks, and candy. They had nothing healthy anyway.
13: It looked like your standard T-ball game concession stand.
17: Yeah, absolutely.
13: Little league field.
18: You need to pack snacks, too. You need to put that on your list.
3: Yeah, I know. Once again, the other thing is...
17: They might have had walking tacos. You should have asked. Little League already asked those.
3: Yeah. But you can't cross the street to go to the store because you've already gone through whatever it is, immigration, so you're trapped. But alas, all is well with the world.
13: Our weary traveler.
18: I bet you slept well last night.
13: Hope so.
3: Well, yeah, unfortunately, but for 4 hours.
13: Yeah.
3: That was the problem.
13: Hopefully you get 16 today.
17: Yeah, that'll be
3: good. But over the weekend, though, I don't know about you guys. I slept 8, 9, 10 hours.
18: So did
3: overnight.
18: I. Yeah, oh, it was great.
3: Which was wonderful.
15: Amazing. Mm-hmm.
17: Well, you can catch a nap during sports if you'd like. That'd be fine.
13: It's just soccer and USA's out.
17: USA's out. Soccer.
18: And we know you don't like soccer, so there you go.
3: I just by chance.
17: Has the worm turned?
3: I was standing. Oh no. I just by chance was standing in front of the television set. In the place we were having dinner when the USA scored, and it was in Seattle.
17: Yeah.
3: They had just shown a picture. I think it was Eddie Vedder.
17: Yeah.
13: Oh, really?
17: Yeah. He chugged a beer or something.
3: I looked at the screen. Isn't that Eddie Vedder? Then a cutaway. Anyway, the crowd went nuts when USA scored.
17: Oh, yeah.
3: But then there was a guy sitting at the bar, like, what it was 2 minutes later, Belgium scores, and this guy goes, I think he was English, he goes, very good, yes, well-deserved goal. Yes, reasonable. What's coming up again in sports?
17: We'll have scores in the World Cup, of course. Argentina, improbable victory, comes from way behind, and they win yesterday, beating not Switzerland, Egypt. That's right. And there was a little kid in the crowd yesterday in Egypt with the classic
3: pyramid.
17: No, he had
3: Sphinx
17: over his head.
3: Love that,
17: like the
3: the Tutankhamen look.
17: Yeah. And he had one of those scepters.
18: Sure.
17: Or
13: yeah, the pharaoh look.
17: Had a snake on the top.
18: Oh,
17: of
18: yeah.
17: Nice. Oh yeah, he went all out.
3: Oh, the asp.
17: There was an asp. That's
3: the
17: exactly
3: only reason
17: right.
3: I know the word. There should be a special
18: that is a crossword
3: set of T-shirts that just have crossword puzzle words on them.
17: That's right.
3: Epe.
18: Yes. Asp.
3: Epe. Asp.
17: Leno. Leno's in there. Yeah. Oh yeah.
3: Okay. Well, we're happy to be back in the U.S. of A. Christy Lee.
18: Yes.
3: How's your car doing?
18: My car is great. Thank you very much. And I don't know if you're watching World Cup soccer, but you see a lot of great Hyundai ads. 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
3: I wish Pat were here.
18: Why?
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3: Showers and thunderstorms are on the way, getting closer to daybreak as temperatures hold in the 60s. Look for another round of showers and stronger thunderstorms to develop later on this afternoon. Highs today, middle 70s. Showers and storms ending early tonight, lows in lower 60s. And partly sunny, a bit cooler on Thursday, highs in mid 70s. From the WSAW News Channel 7 studio, I'm First Alert meteorologist Chad Franzen.
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6: Hi.
5: Josh Arnold.
7: Hello.
5: There he is. There's Ace Cosby.
7: Hey.
5: I'm Chick McGee. And Tom, I understand you were somewhat waylaid in the Bahamas.
7: Yeah, and I got another travel tip for everybody.
6: All okay. Right.
7: And again, I'm not complaining. I understand in the grand scheme of things, no big deal. But we spent all day Monday and all day Tuesday traveling. We could have flown to New Zealand, but we were only, 90 miles off of the coast of Miami. Another travel tip. As I had mentioned earlier, I had everything kind of timed out. So I threw away my razor, the last of the little mini toothpaste.
6: Sure. Yeah.
7: I was wearing my last clean bit of clothing, and then we ended up having to go back to a hotel and blah, blah. I'd also timed it out financially with respect to cash.
6: Mm-hmm.
7: So I'd gone to the ATM here in the USA,
5: sure,
7: and gotten various
6: tip money.
7: Yeah, and yeah. You need to have a lot of fives and tens and twenties,
6: mm-hmm,
7: because you know you've got to tip the taxi driver that takes you. You got to pay the taxi driver, then you got to get in the little boat and pay the boat guy. Then you got to get in the other taxi.
6: Gotta pay the ferryman.
7: Guy. Exactly, you have to pay the ferryman. And then what's the next line, Ace? Yep, don't pay the ferryman.
5: Don't even what set a price.
7: Yeah. Oh, thank you very much. But I had it all perfectly timed out.
6: Mm-hmm.
7: Money is, I got, okay, here we go. I've got the boat, the taxi, the boat, the last taxi, the guy that helps you with your bags at the airport.
6: I bet the tip on the charter plane was a lot.
7: Well, we go through everything and we're waiting for the plane to go. And as you know, the plane doesn't go. Well, now I've got to get a taxi, the boat, another taxi.
6: Back to the hotel.
7: And I have no money. I mean, I have no cash, and neither does just about everybody else. But the Bahamian people were so nice. I said to the taxi guy, look, I don't have any money. I don't have any cash. And, of course, it's an airport, so naturally it's the Bahamas, so there's no ATM.
6: Oh, no.
7: Nope. There is not an ATM.
5: Huh.
6: What?
7: At the Eleuthera Airport, there is not an ATM. So I said to the guy, he goes, oh, just pay me tomorrow, man. Nice guy. And then the same for the boat guy. Just so nice.
6: Oh.
7: And then when I got to the...
6: the hotel have an ATM?
7: No, there is one. There's like a Nova Scotia Bank or something. And I went up there and got some cash.

0: And of course, you get the funny looking money.
1: The Bahamian money.
0: Yeah, the Bahamian money.
2: It's beautiful.
0: It spends so much easier. Because, oh, look, it's $100 with a picture of Queen Elizabeth. This is free.
2: Well, I was wondering, Tom, what's the rush getting back? Why were you in such a hurry? This is What the Rush with Chick McGee, brought to you by NHTSA. When you speed, you have less time to react. Follow the speed limit to keep other road users safe. Speeding does catch up with you. This announcement paid for by NHTSA.
0: So the lesson we've learned is always have some extra cash.
2: Yeah.
1: Extra medicine.
2: Have you ever had
1: and a clean shirt?
0: And always have an extra set of clean clothes.
2: Cause to wear a money belt?
1: A money belt?
3: Yes.
2: Really?
1: You have?
3: Yeah, and when I lived in Korea for a couple of years,
2: yep.
3: I had a bunch of cash that was more than you're allowed to travel with.
2: Oh, okay.
3: So I money belted it.
2: Nice.
3: Yeah.
0: I just
3: nervous.
1: Are smuggling money into the country?
3: Yes.
2: Like Billy Davis in Midnight Express. Yeah.
3: They would only let me, I tried to do it properly, they would only let me send a certain amount of cash here, back home.
1: Uh-huh.
3: Every month, I could only send a certain amount, and I always maxed that out because my main reason for going over there was to not spend any money while there, send it all back here.
2: Right.
3: And so I had ended up having way too much, so I had to hide it.
2: Wow.
0: And this was where you keistered it?
3: I wore a money belt.
2: We were talking about money belts, Tom.
3: It was too big for my waist, so I rolled it up and keistered it.
1: Oh, jeez.
2: That's what I kept telling myself. It's too big. I can't fasten it. I'll have to stick it in my ass.
0: But I mean, do you on a regular basis carry cash around anymore?
1: I do not.
0: I never have any money.
1: Thank goodness I have a husband who does, because I'm always going, can I have $20? And here's my best. I'll pay you back. How many times do you think I've paid him back? I did find a 20 in a pocket the other day, and I immediately handed it to him. And I go, I think I probably...
3: It was probably his in the first place.
1: Probably. Yeah.
0: That is nice, though, when you put on a coat.
1: Yeah,
0: you reach in there. Wait a minute. Free money.
3: Amazing.
1: Yes. Yeah. It's great.
0: One of the delights of life.
1: Yeah, I need to get some cash. I'm traveling next week. I need to get some cash.
0: Okay. Tens and twenties.
1: But I'm driving. I'm not flying. I'm going to do the 12-hour drive. I don't care.
2: Wow.
3: Yeah, it can be nice.
1: Yeah.
3: Yeah.
0: I do like the new thing at the ATM where you can select your bills.
1: Yeah. Some do. Not all.
3: Yeah, the ones that do, that is cool.
1: That is nice.
0: Yeah. I've got a new one I go to now.
1: Oh, really?
2: Oh, this is earth-shattering. You never change anything.
0: I know. Because the one I used to go to is an ice cream shop now.
1: That's true.
3: Yeah,
1: yes.
3: It's good you changed then, because
1: it's hard to carry around ice cream to give us a tip.
2: Excuse me, there are sprinkles on my 100.
3: There's a deli bar in my
0: room. I haven't been in there. What did they do with the vault? Is it still in there?
1: I don't know.
3: Oh, I hope that's where they keep the cones.
0: It was a freestanding. This is true. It was a freestanding bank.
2: This sounds like a caper waiting to happen.
0: Yeah. And now
4: you know the bank's still there. The vault is still there.
0: But it's a delightful ice cream place.
3: They may have. Well, boy.
1: Sometimes they do incorporate the vault into.
0: Right. I go to a coffee shop that has the vault still there.
1: There's an attorney's office downtown that has that. It's so cool. It's like a big bar in there.
2: The
1: now.
2: Climate now for actually banks having money on hand because everything's so electronic, you know?
3: Right. Are the vaults what they used to be?
2: Yeah.
3: Yeah.
2: I mean, you don't go in and I need $3,000 cash. I mean, nobody does that.
0: If they do, they're up to no good.
2: That's exactly right. Yes. They need change for the corner I'm working. So, yeah.
3: Now, the ATMs that allow you to pick bills, have they allowed you to do things like, I need to take out $17?
0: I don't think so.
3: Yeah, they still haven't gotten to that.
0: Yeah. And also, you can't, because the problem is, I don't like to have hundreds or fifties because no one wants them.
1: Mm-hmm.
0: And for tipping, you typically want fives, tens, twenties. But sometimes if you want fewer of these, then all of a sudden it gives you 10 ones again. Now, wait a minute. I don't want the one. It's not perfect, but it's pretty cool.
2: I went to the ATM and wanted $17, and the ATM said, you woke me up for this.
0: Well, in Vegas, that would be the fee for $100.
2: Yeah. That's true. Yeah. 14. It actually is like $30 or so, I think, to use the ATM.
3: Some are like $30 fee or 10% of what you remove.
2: Yeah.
1: So
3: whichever's higher for them.
2: They wet the beak.
3: Yeah.
0: How can that be legal?
3: Oh, man, we got to get on it.
0: Yeah, where's that? Where's that guy? And how can we get rid of him? Coming up in sports.
2: Coming up in sports, we got the World Cup action in Argentina. A miracle finish as Lionel Messi brings his teammates back to beat Egypt yesterday, and he's in the lead to win the Golden Boot. In the World Cup, he's got eight goals so far. Yes, sir. He's in the league.
1: They don't call him MVPs anymore. What do they call him?
2: The Golden Boot.
1: Boot.
0: By the way, what did you think about that red card? That whole, I know there was a big controversy.
2: I don't know what happened.
0: It didn't look like that much of it. It looked like an accident.
3: A red card was egregious, in my opinion.
1: Yeah.
2: But it had been issued, and there's a law that if you get a red card, that cannot be appealed. No how, no way. If you get two yellows, which equal a red card, that can be appealed.
0: What if you get a jack of spades?
2: But then... And then the referee comes up and holds it. Is this your card? And then, I don't know what happened, but the president jumped in, and here we are.
3: Well, I've heard that this has happened a lot.
1: Yeah,
3: happened way more than
2: FIFA is under fire because they are one of the most corrupt sports organizations in the history of the world.
1: He still has to serve the penalty. They postponed it.
0: It looked like they were two guys going after the ball.
1: Yeah, I agree.
0: If you want egregious penalties, look at the WNBA. There's some egregious.
3: We need some of the refs from the World Cup to move over there.
2: And it might have backfired because Belgium, you know, they pissed. Okay.
0: Yeah.
2: Are they effing with us? All right. That guy can't. Okay. Let's go get him, man. Boy, they did.
0: Sure, coming up, we have sports. We have a letter or two. You can reach us, BobandTom@BobandTom.com. 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
10: ABC News, I'm Sherry Preston. After the latest Iranian attacks on ships in the Strait of Hormuz and the American retaliation, President Trump speaking at the NATO summit this morning, attacking Iran's leaders.
11: They're sick people. They're led by sick people. And they're vicious, violent people.
10: And declaring he believes the ceasefire is over. He says he'll let his negotiating team keep trying to talk. However,
11: as far as I'm concerned, it's just a waste of time dealing with them.
10: Oil prices surging this morning after the president said that. Brent crude jumping over 6%, trading now at nearly $79 a barrel. Amid more allegations of sexual assault against Maine Democratic Senate candidate Graham Platner, there are more calls for him to leave the race. He's going to drop out, and if he is, he needs to do so by Monday to allow state Democrats to pick a replacement on the ballot, if he does. Officials in New York say that building that started wavering yesterday, raising fears about a possible collapse, has been stabilized. This is ABC News.
12: Here's another Northwoods News update with Paul Hart.
13: Good morning. Wisconsin Attorney General Josh Call has challenged a proposed new round of tariffs. Call and attorneys general from 21 other states urged the U.S. Trade Representative to abandon plans for new tariffs on the European Union and dozens of other countries. Coalition argues the tariffs are illegal and would raise costs for American consumers and businesses. The proposed duties follow earlier tariff actions that have faced legal challenges in federal courts. Call said the tariffs would further strain Wisconsin household budgets and hurt the state's economy. A downburst is blamed for last week's catastrophic damage in Walworth County. Much attention, and understandably so, was on the capsized boat on Geneva Lake that led to the drowning deaths of three children. The intense storm moved through just after noon. National Weather Service says it was a downburst which produces straight line winds. While they can sound and be just as damaging as a tornado, unlike a tornado, they do not include rotating winds. And you can help track game bird populations across Wisconsin this summer. The Wisconsin DNR said anyone can become a community scientist by taking part in its annual game bird survey. From now through August 31st, people can submit sightings of wild turkeys, ruffed grouse, and pheasants using a mobile app. The DNR uses that data to track breeding success and monitor game bird populations statewide. Officials say every observation helps wildlife managers make informed decisions. No registration is required, and participants can find more information on the DNR's Game Bird Survey webpage. There's a look at your news. I'm Paul Hart.
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6: 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Christy Lee at the news desk.
7: Hello.
6: There's Josh Arnold.
8: Yo, yo.
6: Oh, there's Ace Cosby.
9: Hello.
6: I'm Chick McGee. I got a letter here. Dear Bob and Tom Show. Here we go. Last week you were discussing the chicken dance and other wedding dances with Travis and Taylor being married. I think, and Josh offered up, did you do the duck dance?
8: Right.
6: And we kind of sort of know it as the, I never heard of the duck dance.
10: I'm not familiar with the duck dance.
7: None of us were, except for Josh.
6: This, of course, is the chicken dance, and it's been augmented slightly. If you can see if you can hear where we changed.
10: Okay. Okay.
6: So, yeah, they get up doing the chicken dance. Just sit down, okay? Anyway, Josh knew it as the duck song and wasn't sure why. There are lyrics to the chicken dance. I don't want to be a chicken. I don't want to be a duck. So I shake my butt.
7: Oh.
8: Because Tom, when I knew it as the duck dance. Not the chicken dance.
10: Oh, because of those lyrics?
8: Because of just growing up, that everybody, yeah. It was always.
6: I don't want to be a chicken. I don't want to be a duck. So I should shake my butt.
10: Could you?
6: I was way too early.
10: Like a little broadcast direction here.
6: Was I way too early?
10: Finish your words.
6: I don't want to.
10: Don't start.
6: I don't want to be a
7: shake.
6: So I shake my butt.
8: So it's a fowl dance, really. Just waterfowl.
6: Yes.
8: Yeah.
6: Chicken and duck.
10: We should talk to a wedding DJ because we were talking.
6: Hey, how you doing?
10: And we were talking about the sad death of was it Victor Willis from the Village People? That's certainly a wedding classic.
7: Do you think that there's just every DJ has their wedding playlist? They just share it with each other and they go, "Here's what you need."
6: Somebody at the eulogy have to go? And what were you talking about, Willis?
8: I hope so.
6: That would be wonderful.
10: They wrote some good songs.
8: We may never know.
10: YMCA.
8: Oh, yeah, there's some fun
6: stuff
8: there.
6: Those aren't great songs. They're cheers.
8: They're fun, yeah.
6: They're just songs.
10: But they've lasted.
6: Those are audience participation.
7: And they've lasted.
10: They're great.
6: Yeah, nothing like sit down, relax, turn the lights down, maybe get some Cheetos, and listen to YMCA.
8: They do have a point. People. They've lasted occasions.
7: But still, party dance song, or at an event, you know, at a sporting event.
8: Sure,
6: I'm going to need a minute to have some quiet introspection. I'm just going to sit and evaluate. And here's In the Navy by Village People.
8: right. Not many do that. I'm sure some.
6: No,
8: but
6: see what I mean. It's not a song.
8: Is the Navy embarrassed?
10: I don't know if... Oh, I didn't go.

0: in the Navy going, hey.
1: Oh, yeah.
0: We're already considered the gayest of the four.
2: They filmed the video on a battleship. So.
3: Yeah, they.
0: No, yeah, I know. But so they may have had some
4: cooperation. I'm not sure that Admiral Halsey knew exactly what the.
0: Yeah, come on.
3: They have the best uniform.
0: Don't we take enough from Marines when we're out in bars?
4: Now we got this.
1: Yeah, yeah. Don't they have a.
4: Couldn't they do like a Semper Fi song with five gay guys flitting around?
0: Now, granted, fellas, Anchors Away wasn't the manliest of tunes. But.
1: And they do have a rear admiral, right?
3: Yeah, they do.
4: Yeah, well,
1: salute that butt. So,
4: but I'm just kind of wondering, what are the songs that wedding DJs sort of have to play?
0: Your Electric Slide, your Cha-Cha Slide,
3: yeah,
0: your,
3: all that.
4: Are they doing the Macarena still?
0: No. Even things that aren't like Brown Eyed Girl is a staple.
3: Oh yeah,
1: the Cupid Shuffle.
0: Yeah, that's big.
1: To the left, to the right. Hey, walk it, left.
3: A lot of ABBA songs, but you
4: is the Hokey Pokey still a?
0: I haven't seen that.
1: I think the Hokey Pokey's on.
4: If you've got kids at a wedding,
0: I bet it's done. Sure.
3: Do your kids know the Hokey Pokey?
4: That's a great. I don't know.
0: You don't really need to know it
1: right
0: going in. You can just learn as you go.
4: Yeah, that's the beauty of it. It's like a quality TV show that you're watching for the first time. It explains the premise of the program in the song, like Gilligan's Island.
5: You put your right foot in, you put your right foot out, you put your right foot in.
1: In Tom's mind, this was recorded this morning.
0: That's what it's all about.
1: Hey!
0: Now, I wonder what they say for backside.
1: 9 more minutes. No, I don't know.
0: You
1: what
0: put your ass in, you put your ass out.
3: I remember when they were at skating parties and they'd do that?
0: Yeah.
3: Oh, that was so fun.
4: What, they would sing the...
3: We do the Hokey Pokey on roller skates.
4: Oh, wow.
3: Yeah.
0: Somebody, I bet, has a rollercade playlist out there.
1: Oh, yeah.
3: Man, I miss all those roller skating. Yeah. Could we have a roller skating party? Wouldn't that be fun?
1: Oh, a team building exercise.
3: Yeah.
1: Yes.
4: Yeah.
1: Make new friends?
4: No. Kind of busy this year.
1: this year?
4: Yeah. Yeah, yeah.
1: I see.
3: Have your kids ever gone roller skating? That's a thing that's gone away.
4: They ice skate. I don't know.
0: Mm.
4: I grew up ice skating, but I never.
3: Really you never went roller skating.
0: My brother John was a DJ at a rollercade for
3: really?
0: A couple years. I could ask him what the staples were, what had to be played.
3: Is roller skating looked down upon? Is it?
4: No, it's fun. Yeah. I remember.
1: I think there are certain segments of our society that think roller skating is somewhat of a lesser,
4: white
1: trash pastime.
3: Oh my God, it was one of my favorite things in life.
0: Yeah. Yeah. I bet you could even stop.
3: Oh yeah, I could skate backwards.
0: Wow.
1: You can see F. Scott Fitzgerald ice skating.
0: It's a little more romantic.
1: You wouldn't see what's her name, Daisy or whatever the hell her name is, roller skating.
0: Well, I'd love to.
1: Yeah.
0: I mean,
1: yeah.
0: Her walking apparently was funny.
1: Yes.
4: Wow.
0: Always hammered.
1: Oh.
4: Dear Bob and Tom Show.
1: You're gonna drown.
4: Oh. I must have missed this one. It says you guys were talking about dog food.
3: Yes.
4: For some reason,
3: somebody ate Alpo.
4: Chick started going on about different types of Purina Chow.
3: Yes.
1: Oh, like monkey chow.
4: Right, okay.
0: Oh, yeah, they have horse chow.
3: Yeah. Purina's looking for a puppy and a kitty for a camping.
1: Get a load of this. Josh went back to his brother's for a weekend with the fam.
0: Yeah.
1: Didn't your niece challenge you? It got right in your
3: face. That was it.
1: Face.
0: Yeah, she dared me to.
1: Here was
0: my choice. All right. And when a 9-year-old girl dares you, Tom, you either man up and you do it or you slink away in embarrassment. She said I could eat one piece of dry dog food or I could eat a little bit of farmer's dog. Which would you choose?
4: I think I'd probably go for the dry dog food just because.
1: No kidding.
3: Really?
0: And that's what like almost all my family said.
1: Really?
0: And I said, I'm going for the farmer's dog. It's human grade.
1: It's right here on the bottom.
0: Yeah, they were like, but it's wet, not dry. And I went, no, but look at it. It looks like food.
1: Right. Yeah.
4: But I mean, dry stuff, you could kind of just get it down the
1: gullet.
4: The high quality dog food, you're going to taste it.
0: And, and I did.
4: And,
0: not for me.
4: That's why they call it dog food.
3: Uh-huh.
4: It's not called the farmer's food. It's the farmer's dog.
0: I will have you know, though, with my 9-year-old niece, it killed.
3: Oh, I bet. She died.
4: Big laughs.
0: Yeah. Oh, yeah, yeah.
4: Well, this guy, his letter asks a good question, and I remember, absolutely remember this, and I'll just see if you do. Do you remember the commercial for Chuck Wagon brand dog food?
1: Oh, yeah. Yes. I loved it. Absolutely.
3: Me too.
1: The puppy dog chases the wagon.
3: A little wagon around.
1: Under the sink or something.
4: Yeah. It was
0: classic, right?
4: A little wagon, and they had little miniature horses.
3: Sure.
4: And
1: yeah, absolutely.
4: And I don't know the answer. I don't know if they still make Chuck Wagon brand dog food.
0: Do you guys remember Gravy Train?
1: No.
3: Yeah. You added
0: it was dry, but you added water.
4: And it makes its own gravy.
1: Makes its own gravy?
0: Yeah.
3: Our dog.
0: We never got it. I always wanted it for our dogs, but we never got it.
3: Our dog had Gaines Burgers. Do you remember that?
0: I don't.
4: Do I ever?
1: Yeah, absolutely.
3: That's what my mom fed our dog, Gaines Burgers.
1: And your hands smelled like Gaines Burger for
4: Gaines Burgers looked like, they looked like a hamburger patty. And they were kind of dry because you could take them and break them up into.
1: Yeah.
0: Wow, so they were kind of pucks?
3: Yes.
4: Exactly. Yes.
3: But they weren't dry and they weren't really wet.
4: Yeah.
3: They were just kind of.
0: Dog loved them?
4: Yeah.
3: My dog ate them. I don't know if she loved them or not, but.
4: Wow. I don't know. The world of dog food, I don't know what the big ones are these days.
0: Purina has still got to be up there.
3: Purina Pro Plan is like so the number one dog food.
1: I have Blue Buffalo, and then I have something called Bill
3: Jack. Choices.
1: Bill Jack. The Bill Jack.
3: That's the frozen.
1: It comes frozen, and you put it in the refrigerator. And,
0: Kibble and Bits. I wonder if that's still out.
4: Chuck Wagon. Great commercial.
1: Oh, yeah.
4: And once again,
3: it came out in the 60s, but I can't see if it's still out.
0: There was a modernized sort of version, because I remember a CGI Chuck Wagon, too.
1: You know, there was an odd weekend during senior year in football where I was referred to as the Chuck Wagon for about 2 or 3 weeks.
0: It's a pretty good nickname, man.
1: Thankfully, it passed.
0: But, yeah, I can get why you'd shy away from it, but it's not a bad nickname.
4: Were you carrying the ball?
1: No. They just, Chuck Wagon.
0: Yeah.
3: Yeah. It looks like it is still made, the classic Chuck Wagon dog food. Yeah. There you go.
1: And there's a little driver driving.
3: Yeah,
1: the
3: little
0: tiny horses.
1: Tiny horses.
0: Of course the dog went bananas.
4: I mentioned
1: what the hell's that?
4: I mentioned this a couple weeks ago. When you travel these days, any city you go to, as you enter every city of any size, the first thing you're greeted by are the local defense attorneys plaintiff's attorneys.
3: Right.
4: Everywhere you go. And then you turn on the television and every commercial is for the local.
1: You don't pay unless we win.
4: Plaintiff's attorney.
1: Oh, yeah.
4: I wonder if, and they're kind of running out. Some of them do sort of semi-funny commercials now, I've noticed.
0: Mm-hmm. Yeah.
3: Yeah.
4: They're trying anything to make to get. I get it. I understand how that works. I wonder if anybody's ever tried redoing classic commercials, but then it turns out to be an attorney commercial. Like you could see the dog chasing the Chuck Wagon, and then the Chuck Wagon arrives and it opens it up and it's, "Hi, Bill Davis, attorney at law."
1: Oh, yeah.
0: What if the Chuck Wagon
3: crashes.
0: And the driver sort of limps out and goes, "Now what?" And then that guy goes,
4: "Bill Davis, attorney at law."
1: Hey, we can replace those tiny horses in under 30 days.
4: Or the Bosco commercial where he takes the balloon and goes up 10 stories. And what? No Bosco? And the guy takes the pin.
3: What the hell's Bosco?
4: Oh, it's the greatest chocolate drink of all time. These are semi-baked, half-baked, and partially baked ideas.
0: I like it. But somebody should get on that.
4: There should be like a show, The Battle of the Regional Attorneys, where they'd have, because I mean, this is universal everywhere you go now. It would be, you get, okay, these are the two biggest lawyers in Kentucky, and here's the two from Montana.
1: And a lot of times it's the same law firm, and they just edit in what city they're in. Yeah.
0: Some of them have been injured
1: themselves.
3: Yeah. Oh, yeah.
0: You see the guy with the eye patch or. I saw a guy with a hook once, and he was an injury lawyer.
1: The guy dressed in leather holding his motorcycle helmet. I'm a rider, too.
4: Well, there's the one guy they show. He's full oxygen mask, wires everywhere, tubes.
1: Oh, yeah, when he was.
4: He's been there in any event. What's coming up in sports?
1: Once again, we're going to try to get the World Cup results. Argentina comes back to beat Egypt with 11 minutes to play by a score of 3-2. Dallas and Chicago win in the WNBA last night.
0: I'll never get used to the clock running up.
1: Yeah, that's odd.
3: It is hard.
1: It doesn't look right.
0: I know it's hard. Yeah.
3: That and they just add minutes willy-nilly.
0: Yeah. play for another six and a half.
3: And we just blow the whistle whenever.
1: Well, and yesterday they were in, like, initially it was 7 minutes of extra time. And then during the 7 minutes, there was like a huge delay. So, but they don't put a new number up there. They just go longer than the 7 minutes it's and they crazy. Don't tell you. Yeah.
0: Somebody knows what they're doing. It's not me.
4: Yeah, not for me. I got too much to worry about now. I can't care about this. As I said a long time ago. Hey, how about this? High prices everywhere and here to stay.
1: Gas, groceries, insurance. It's a nightmare.
4: That's why you might want to listen to me for just a second and say to yourself, hey, should I call American Financing to refinance and pay off this credit card debt? 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Then you second guess yourself because of that low mortgage rate you currently have. 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
10: Widespread thunderstorms across the Northwoods during the morning commute. Those thunderstorms will get weaker as the morning commute goes along, with highs in the upper 70s this afternoon. Thunderstorms possible later in the day, but a better chance for them to become strong to severe further south of Highway 64. From the WCW News Channel 7 studio, First Alert meteorologist Beth Furman.
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12: Hey, welcome back to the Bob and Tom Show in the O'Reilly Auto Parts Studios. Christy Lee at the news desk.
13: Hello.
12: There's Josh Arnold.
14: Hello.
12: There's Ace Cosby.
15: Hey.
12: I'm Chick McGee. Hello, Tom. How are you?
16: Coming up, Zeppelin news.
12: Zeppelin?
16: Zeppelin news.
14: Like the band?
16: The lead type? Or?
12: Yeah.
16: Well, no.
14: Oh.
16: Also coming up, while I'm at it, a Brian Johnson news.
14: Mm-hmm. Ah, ACDC.
16: No, not that kind either.
14: Well, so I'm 0 for 2.
16: Yeah, but also coming up, pubic hair in the news.
14: Ah.
16: But not that kind.
12: Not what? Not, yeah. Not people kind?
16: No.
14: Animals have pubes?
16: No. Hmm. It's edible pubic hair.
14: Finally.
12: No.
13: Yeah.
14: Man.
12: No. No, no, it's no. Not.
14: I mean,
12: no.
14: The demand has been there no. This whole time.
16: Well, you'll see.
14: Ugh.
16: You'll find out.
14: Edible pubes.
16: Well,
13: just the thought.
12: An idea whose time has come.
16: Mm-hmm. It may be a translation issue. I'm not sure.
12: Yeah,
16: but at this point, we are going to segue over to Chick McGee at the sports desk. What's going on over there?
12: Lionel Messi did it again. Argentina, great, scored once, inspired his team to an improbable 3-2 victory over Egypt, despite trailing by 2 goals with only 11 minutes to play.
14: That's pretty exciting.
12: It was an amazing game. I had a wonderful
14: another game. Fine Messi.
12: Another fine Messi you've got. The defending champs, Argentina, will face Switzerland. That's 9 o'clock Saturday night Eastern. In Kansas City, yes, at the Kansas City.
13: Here I come.
12: And 5 o'clock in at Arrowhead, England and Norway on Saturday.
14: Fun.
12: Let's see. Tomorrow, France and Morocco at New England Patriots Stadium, and then Friday,
16: France,
12: Spain and Belgium at SoFi. 2, 4, 6, 8. Those are your 8 remaining teams in the World Cup, and the Golden Boot is awarded to the man the most goals scored. However, the golden ball is awarded to the MVP of the World Cup.
14: Ah,
16: also they can differ. Could
12: the
16: be
12: golden
16: a, could
12: ball
16: be a, could be a goalie.
12: Cert, Certainly, yes. It could be anything.
14: And the man with the golden arm is Frank Sinatra? Is that
12: Golden Throne.
14: The movie The Man with the Golden Arm?
16: Well, the Golden Gun was James Bond.
14: Right. I think The Man with the Golden Arm was Sinatra. I'll have to look it up. Yeah. Hmm. In the movie.
13: Okay.
12: I know Who Stole My Golden Arm is a campfire scary story kids.
14: Oh boy.
13: Who Stole My Golden Arm?
12: And you go scratch on the driver's with a key. And
14: you can still sometimes hear the scratch.
12: Yes. You can hear him scratching.
13: Boy, I bought that hook, line, and sinker.
12: Yeah. Oh, yeah.
16: Great.
14: That's a great tale.
13: Classic.
12: Who Stole My Golden Arm? Was it you? Oh, yeah. Scared the hell out of me. WNBA action last night. Dallas over New York. Liberty, heel. Dallas 88, New York 77. And Chicago, the sky, over Phoenix 77-66. And here's a baseball story. Pittsburgh Pirates first baseman Ryan O'Hearn set a franchise record, drove in 10 runs on 3 home runs against the Braves in Pittsburgh. O'Hearn hit a grand slam in the first inning, 3-run shot in the third, and another 3-run homer in the sixth.
14: Whoa!
12: His 10 RBIs broke the Pirates' record of 9 RBIs set by Johnny Rizzo in 1939.
14: Holy cow!
12: I'm Rizzo. O'Hearn's 10 RBIs, the most by any player in the majors this year.
14: That's awesome.
12: He was an all-star last season, became the 16th player in Pittsburgh's 145-year history.
14: Gosh, we're almost to the all-star break.
12: Yes,
13: isn't that amazing?
12: Yeah, at Philadelphia, I think. They call it the bank. That's coming up next week.
14: Man.
12: Tuesday next week. And virtual Taekwondo is making its debut at the Asian Games this fall. You heard me.
13: Virtual
12: Taekwondo. Competitors wear strap motion tracking sensors on their spine, thighs, and shin, while VR headsets place them in a digital 3D arena.
14: Cool.
12: They use their bodies to control digital avatars in non-contact virtual matches where every fast and well-timed strike depletes the opponent's virtual health bar.
14: Did you see somebody try to ruin the Asian Games?
12: No.
14: They pulled the fire alarm. Everybody just kept switching seats.
12: I've never done that, although I wanted to.
13: Me either.
16: Yeah, I haven't heard a Chinese fire drill joke in
13: a dozen
16: years. So thanks for bringing back that memory. Did you ever do that? Pull up to an intersection, someone shouts out Chinese fire drill.
14: I think
16: everyone gets
14: once.
16: Out of the car, circles.
14: Yeah, I think we did it like once. Yeah. When I, and then ghosting the whip became the
13: what's that?
14: That's where you sort of come to a very slow crawl
13: right?
14: in your car.
12: Oh, yeah.
14: And
12: yeah.
14: you step out, open right. the door, you step out, right. and walk alongside it, and then you hop back
13: oh,
14: in.
13: Oh, I know.
12: And you can...
14: ghost riding the whip, I guess.
12: Combine the Chinese fire drill. Everybody gets out, and the car's going very slow.
13: Oh.
12: And they run back in.
14: Yeah.
16: So this virtual, what is it? Virtual
14: Taekwondo?
12: I have no idea. I don't know.
16: So you've got some guy dancing around.
12: You mean Taekwondo?
13: It's not
14: so
13: dancing.
14: You're actually doing it, but you're fighting people in the VR world?
12: Right.
14: I think it's awesome.
12: And they're fighting you. And
14: yeah.
12: It's a virtual health bar.
16: And people are watching this?
13: No, you're participating in it. Oh, you can watch it as well?
14: Oh, maybe.
12: I'm sure you can.
16: You said it's like the Olympics of...
12: Every day there's a virtual reality. Somebody has an accident with this and thinks...
14: Oh, yeah, they'll punch the TV
12: they forget where they are.
14: Yeah. They jump to the ground.
16: You're practicing this and you right. knock out the living room.
12: You put the dog in the fireplace. Oh. Kicking
16: the furniture. The end table goes into the fireplace. Yeah.
12: Absolutely.
16: So it's a non-combat.
12: Non-combat and non-contact.
14: It's got to be a good workout, man.
13: Oh, yeah.
12: It's like Tai Chi. Only
16: it has
12: to
16: look kind of silly.
14: Oh, well,
13: but
14: you know, you,
13: what?
14: When you're VR, you don't worry about that.
12: No.
13: Do you have VR headset?
14: No. All I would do is Ready Player Porn it.
16: Yeah, the Jacutron 4000. They really perfected it, huh?
14: Yeah, it's one of those things I'm better off not having.
12: Well, you know, they have to have that and a sleeve. For men.
13: Sure.
14: Yeah, and they're now getting to the point, I think we talked about this, where the sleeve is now timed with the video.
12: Oh,
13: my God.
14: So when she thrusts or when the... You,
12: it, right.
14: Yeah. I mean, pretty soon guys are just going to become extinct.
12: and you're going to see absenteeism skyrocket.
14: Yeah, oh, yeah. And yeah. Zero regrets. No, dude.
12: No, I don't care.
14: I haven't eaten in a week and I've never been happier.
12: You see this girl?
13: The death of our society.
14: Yeah, it's going to be
13: watching
14: bad.
13: It.
12: Spoken like a woman.
16: So I'm...
13: Yeah.
16: If I'm understanding this news story, then this is a...
12: It's barely... Okay.
16: The Asian games, these are... real sports.
12: Yeah.
16: And so people are going to watch a guy strap on a headset and
12: absolutely
16: fling his arms around.
14: That's all. Yeah, I'd rather see a match, a real sure. match, but hey, this will have its applications.
12: And they're going to award medals and everything. Yeah,
16: virtual swimming is getting a bathtub, moving his arms around.
14: How about that?
12: Yes, but in the virtual world,
13: he'd be swimming the English Channel or something. Yeah.
16: Okay. Yeah. All right. No thanks. I'll pass. Don't care. Never thought I'd see athletic gamers. Finally. Okay.
13: Oh, people watch that gaming all the time. That's a big deal.
12: Yeah.
14: With insane amount of money. It's crazy.
13: Right.
12: It built the Twitch platform, I think. People watching other people play games.
14: Gosh darn it. There's a lot of money to be made there. If only if I were a gamer.
12: Money on the table, people. Oh, yeah. Absolutely.
16: As long as it keeps them off the streets. Fine with me.
12: That's right. Now to your way, right? That way.
10: Uh oh.
14: You know who does well on Twitch is our good buddy Henry Phillips.
13: Yes, he does.
12: Oh, yeah.
14: Yeah.
12: Yeah,
14: it's a pretty cool gig.
12: He's killing it. Yeah. A man in Las Vegas, and I need your help, whoever. I'm lost. A man in Las Vegas has broken the Guinness World Record for the most binder clips clipped on the body.
14: Okay. So these are
16: those black things that.
14: I don't know if anybody has one.
13: Yeah, I love them. I don't have one with me.
16: I don't know if I've got one.
14: Varying sizes. They're almost like chip clips. But
12: they're the black.
14: Yeah. Pinchy guys.
16: Yeah, the pinchy things. There's one. Okay, hold that up.
12: Well, how big?
14: That's a smaller one.
13: They have all different sizes, but yeah, that's a little one. Wow.
16: Yeah, this is the stupidest world record.
14: I'd say they range from half an inch to 3 inches.
12: Yeah. Really? Robert Frederick earned the record title after attaching 58 clips to his body.
14: Wow. I've clipped one to like a lip or my, you know, you do
13: your
14: this.
13: Your finger. Yeah, I've done that. That doesn't seem like that many, 58.
14: It doesn't. I think he's missing.
13: You got a lot of body left.
16: I think that the difficulty of this is it's pinching your skin.
14: Right.
16: Because they're so.
13: Well, yeah,
14: they're
13: but.
14: They're grippy.
12: They really do pinch hard.
14: Oh, they'll pinch.
16: Do we have a picture of this idiot? Okay, yeah, there he is.
14: Oh, yeah, I could have done more.
13: Oh, yeah.
12: Oh, absolutely.
14: He's got his whole back yet.
13: Heck yeah.
14: And front.
13: All he's got is arms and legs.
16: They look like big cockroaches on his legs.
12: Plus, let's get those shorts off and let's pinch that wiener. Right.
14: Right. Yeah. You can get at least 8 on the danglers.
12: Absolutely. You get 8 or 9 on the dangler.
16: You get a big fat guy, you got more surface area. This record's just meant to be beaten immediately.
14: Yeah.
12: This guy, Robert Frederick, had a friend attach a record-breaking 58 clips to his body. The final product looking kind of like, it says here, that actually they remind me of leeches.
13: Yeah.
12: Needs a good bleeding. I've always thought having an official Guinness World Record title would be the coolest thing ever, he said. Despite the pain, he was determined to take on the title for his own personal achievement.
16: I would assume that this is like hickeys all over his body when he's done.
13: Little red spots.
16: Yeah, this is.
14: It's got to be uncomfortable. That's for sure.
12: The clips, they're not much bigger than the one I'm holding, which is like a half inch, I think, or an inch.
16: Pretty weak.
14: Should we try to beat this?
12: Oh, man. You know, they will hurt.
14: Yeah, they.
12: There's pain.
13: Well, right. You have a lot of loose skin, maybe.
12: Well, you know how it doesn't hurt is you clip it onto your hair.
13: Oh, there you go.
14: We should have a judge that says that doesn't count.
16: Yeah, I'm sure.
12: There must be some sort of a rule that it has to be on the skin, not on your hair.
13: Put that on your hand. Does it hurt?
12: You ape. Oh, yeah. Hell yeah, it hurts.
14: Yeah, those aren't comfortable.
13: Oh, okay.
14: Ooh, yeah. You got the webbing of the thumb and forefinger.
13: Well, that's one of the worst. That's really tough.
14: But now that it's on there, it's on there.
12: Yeah.
14: Yeah. So.
12: And the pain starts to fade.
13: Yeah.
14: So just keep that there for a second. Can we get 80 more of those, please?
12: Much like day-to-day living. The pain fades, but.
14: Soon you don't know how to live without it.
12: Then it's familiar, so you keep going back to it.
14: That's
16: sport.
14: Then you learn to crave it.
12: Hang on, and then. Well, more sports tomorrow. Yeah! Everybody down!
16: Coming up, we have Allie Breen with Sexy Time.
13: Yeah, we do.
16: Summertime edition of Sexy Time. I'm certainly looking forward to that. We also have an update of the guy that claims to have the world's smallest male member.
14: Oh, yes. The GoFundMe?
16: Yeah.
14: Oh,
16: yeah. Yeah. And then we have
12: You remember what he said it was most like? It's as long as a penny is high, yeah, if you will.
13: Size of a penny.
12: Erect.
14: The width of a penny.
16: There are ladies out there that can
14: or the thickness.
16: Out dick this guy.
14: Yes.
13: Yeah.
16: Is that the proper term?
14: Not, why not?
12: Well, yeah. It's not a half an inch. Is it?
16: Yeah, there we go. Okay. Where was I? Why did I bring this up? Oh, coming up, we have giraffes in the news. I'm a big fan.
12: Is too long.
16: They found the one big giraffe. But now we have giraffes and a skill that scientists say giraffes have that they did not know about until recently, and
14: skateboarding.
13: Yeah.
16: Boy, I would pay to see that.
13: Window washing.
16: And we have a Brian Johnson update. The AC/DC guy, Tom? Nope, the other guy that's kind of annoying.
12: What other guy?
16: And then we have pubic hair and food in the news in the same story. These are the O'Reilly Auto Parts Studios. 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
18: The Brewers took two from the Cardinals in St. Louis yesterday, winning the opener 4-3, pulling away to win the nightcap 10-2. I'm Bill Scott with sports. Jacob Mizorowski struck out 11 in the opener to earn his 10th win of the season, while Robert Gosser went 7 2/3 innings to win for the second time this season in Game 2. Christian Yelich had 3 hits and 2 RBIs in the opener. Joey Ortiz homered in the nightcap. The Brewers called up outfielder Luis Lara from AAA Nashville, sending Blake Perkins down. Lara picked up his first major league hit, a two-run single, in that Game 2 victory. Bucks and Pistons agreed to a deal on Tuesday. ESPN reporting Detroit sending Caris LeVert and 2 second-round picks to Milwaukee for Torian Prince and Gary Harris. All three players are on expiring deals. Former Buck Chris Middleton, a member of Washington Wizards again. The Wizards signed Middleton to a 3-year sign-and-trade deal with Dallas. He played for both teams last year. Bill Scott, Wisconsin, Radio Network.

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2: It's Alice Cooper interrupting your regularly scheduled listening to let you know what's up later on tonight's Alice's Attic. 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
4: Widespread thunderstorms across the Northwoods during the morning commute. Those thunderstorms will get weaker as the morning commute goes along, with highs in the upper 70s this afternoon. Thunderstorms possible later in the day, but a better chance for them to become strong to severe further south of Highway 64. From the WCW News Channel 7 studio, I'm First Alert meteorologist Spence Furman.
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7: Hey, welcome back to the Bob and Tom Show. We're in the O'Reilly Auto Parts Studios. Christy Lee at the news desk.
8: Hi.
7: There's Josh Arnold.
9: Hi.
7: There's Ace Cosby.
10: Howdy.
7: Howdy do. I'm Chick McGee. Hello, Tom. Back in the saddle.
11: Great to be here.
7: On American soil.
11: Yeah, I don't think... Are they doing enough fire drills at schools anymore?
9: I'm sure they're doing the requisite amount.
8: Because, why would you ask?
11: Because I'm just disappointed in Americans' behavior on airplanes.
7: Oh yeah. Oh, oh gosh, yeah.
11: Remember when you were a kid? If you had a fire, if you talked during a fire drill, well, you wouldn't be with us anymore because Mrs. Van Dusen would have had you shot.
8: That's a little rough.
11: When we did, I can remember. I'd mentioned my friend, Bobby. He's a college professor in a town where we're on the air right now. If you talked during a fire drill at Mercer Elementary School, I mean, you were dead. I mean, you were literally taken away and no one ever saw you again. And the reason I bring it up is the fire drill was sort of a thing about, okay, here's the rules, here's what we have to do. And getting on and off airplanes, it's pretty simple.
8: Yeah.
11: Okay.
8: Wait your turn.
11: Yeah, wait your turn.
8: Mm-hmm.
11: You know, don't haul your bag out and drop it on my head because I'm sitting in the aisle.
8: Mm-hmm.
11: Or stand with your ass right next to my face for 12 minutes.
9: I mean, but...
11: And some of these fat-ass people, I've never seen them move this quick because when the bell goes off, they can take their seatbelt off. Wow! Look, look, Chunkles can move! And then the ass right in your face.
9: Well, have you ever had a Cinnabon? I want to get there before the rest of the others.
11: Okay.
7: True enough.
11: I'm just saying that our behavior is not that good.
9: Yeah, people really could use more patience and grace. That's for sure.
11: Yeah, be a little nicer.
9: Yeah.
11: And then getting on the plane, okay, everyone's going to get on. You're going to get your spot.
8: Well, everybody got to put their carry-on somewhere. You know that.
9: Oh, well, yeah, that's tough, too.
8: Yeah.
11: Yeah. But I liked when they, in the old days, they would load the plane from the back to the front.
9: Traveling as a single person.
7: Is that true?
11: Yeah, that way.
7: I don't remember that.
11: That way the overhead.
9: I love it. I don't know why they don't do that.
11: Yeah, it makes much more sense.
9: So much more sense. But. Who's to say?
8: Well, somebody got paid to find a better way, and that's the way they're going to do it now.
11: That isn't a better way, though.
8: I'm just saying. Sense.
7: Well,
11: the people in the back get
8: don't they
11: first.
8: Do like the window seats, and then
7: I bet they can show the numbers where, by gosh, it is better.
8: We can load a plane.
9: Even
8: faster.
9: The argument of like, well, the people who paid more, so the people who have business class or first class, they should go first because they paid more. Well, now they're just sitting on a plane longer.
7: Right.
9: I would rather be in the terminal or, you know, but.
11: And then when you get on the plane, the spot above your seat has a space in it.
8: Yeah.
11: Not the Happy Humphreys luggage that has been shoved there.
8: So that was a big story that you missed yesterday. The airlines are now investing even more. They're going to add more premium seats because people with money are paying to guarantee that they have the overhead space and that they have the bigger seat. So they're going to make even economy more economy.
7: And I'll tell you this. I'm noticing maybe a blurring of lines with you between air travel and...

0: overweight people.
1: Yeah.
0: Really.
2: Well, I told you when we were on
0: Happy Humphrey.
2: We were on the little boat going from this little island, the 10-minute boat ride.
0: Was a plastic surgery girl fat?
2: No, but hubby was.
0: Oh.
2: And they wanted him to move. It was a good comp. I couldn't quite figure it out.
1: I thought they wanted her to move.
2: Plastic surgery lady with the big fake boobs popping out.
0: Right.
2: And the fake nose. And the heavy makeup, et cetera, et cetera. with Fatso Man.
0: Fatso Man.
2: And with, he had the gold chains and the gold Rolex. We get it, buddy. I'm glad you're doing well. And the really bad teeth.
0: Huh.
2: Wouldn't you, I don't know, get your choppers fixed before you get the Rolex? I don't know.
1: Well, maybe the Rolex was fake.
2: Who knows? I know her boobs sure were.
0: I would love to be there when you introduce yourself. You know, hi, my name's Tom. I'm Rocco. I work hard and I play hard. All right.
2: Yeah.
1: Do you meet people when you're on vacation? Do you?
2: Yeah, I met two very nice folks.
1: Well, I met.
2: We hitched a ride in their airplane out of the island.
1: Yeah, I know, but I meant during.
0: Neither
1: vacation.
0: One fat. No, neither one was Fatso Man. I tell you that.
3: No, they weren't. Fatso Man.
1: Are you inclined to talk to people on the beach or
2: no? No, I talk to people.
0: You run your trap in front of everybody. I know.
1: No, that's why I'm so.
2: I've talked to the wonderful Bahamian people.
3: There's footage out there.
2: So nice.
3: Boring a seagull.
2: He was fascinated by my stories of how you abuse birds when you fish. Josh, I'll tell you what, though. I talked to some fishermen while we were sitting in the trailer for 7 hours waiting for our plane not to go.
3: Oh, yeah?
2: There's some good fishing in the Bahamas.
3: Oh, cool.
0: Well, you get trophy fish down there, don't
3: you? Probably.
1: Do you do deep sea fishing? Are you a deep
3: I did it
1: sea?
3: Once, and so it was like a charter thing, and there were about 30 people who were going deep sea fishing, 15 people on one side of the boat. This is totally true. 15 people on one side, 15 people on the other side. The guy goes, all right, cast your lines. We all cast our lines. Every hook and line went under the boat, and everyone got tangled among
0: No way.
3: So the left side went under the... Yeah.
0: Right.
3: It was the biggest mess.
1: Oh, my God.
3: And then our hour ran out, and we had
2: Did it get cut in the propeller? I mean...
3: They all just got caught on each other.
1: So nobody caught anything.
3: We couldn't believe it. We were so baffled.
1: I can't believe they didn't give you your money back.
2: No, I can't.
3: Nothing.
1: Oh,
2: where
1: man.
2: Was this?
3: This that was in Cancun.
2: Okay.
3: So, yeah. I mean, funny, but so no, we didn't.
1: An expensive hour.
3: Yeah, I mean, hey, we got to go out on the ocean, I guess. And I got, boy, it was it was choppy too.
1: Was it?
3: So we were I was green getting off that boat.
0: And the sickest I've ever been was seasick.
3: That's a that's a really exquisite sickness. Like that's a nausea that I hadn't experienced before.
0: It was a dive boat. We were scuba diving, and they said, "Go stand in the middle of the boat." It's evidently that you move less, I guess. And then if you feel at all good enough to get back in the water, get back in the water, because you won't obviously.
3: Yeah,
0: rock back and forth, man.
2: Well, let's check in with Christy Lee. What's happening over there?
1: Well, since we're running out of time for this hour, a bakery in Thailand is going viral for its pubic hair croissant.
2: Do we have a photograph of this?
0: No way.
1: According to the Bangkok Post, the Saiwan Bakehouse in Pattaya offers what is locally called the Morawa. It's called the Morao croissant. How do you pronounce A? O-I.
2: In Thai? I have no idea.
1: Or I? Ow,
3: no idea.
1: It's Thai slang for pubic hair, by the way.
3: Ugh.
1: The distinctive hair-like topping.
0: So
1: stuck to
0: be...
1: the pastry's cream is actually finely shredded dark seaweed called fat choy.
0: This really has me concerned. I know.
2: So it's not actual hair.
1: Well, no.
2: It just looks like pubic hair.
3: On a croissant.
2: And that's what the locals call
1: it. With the cream.
2: The pubic hair croissant.
3: I mean, I don't think I want shredded seaweed on my croissant anyway.
1: No. When dried, fat choy looks like black hair, but when soaked, it becomes soft and vermicelli-like, absorbing flavors like dishes from stews and braises. But there you go. Oh my gosh.
3: I mean, it does look every bit like pube.
0: Yeah. Oh, good Lord.
2: It looks like you've walked over to Great Clips.
0: Oh, my God.
2: Yes. Taking a donut. and dragged it across the floor.
3: It's awful.
2: It looks so disgusting.
3: It's worse than your... You listening. You, yes, I'm talking to you.
0: Good God.
3: It's worse than your imagining.
1: These are bushy pubes. We're talking...
2: This is early 70s pubes. This is Penthouse Magazine. Dark black pubes.
3: How are those selling at all?
1: Thank you, Josh. I don't know.
2: It's probably their gimmick. I wonder if you can choose like blonde or
3: I like the Anne Margaret.
2: Oh, that's the redhead. That's the most expensive. Right. If you ask for a Brazilian, get out of here.
0: Oh my!
2: Was that a Thai accent?
3: Man, I don't think
0: so. My God,
1: that is disgusting.
3: You know what? It's a shame because the croissant looks awesome. Mm-hmm. Look at how it does look flaky and buttery.
2: It does look, that looks very buttery.
1: Full of cream.
2: That looks very good.
3: It looks like a Mr. T croissant.
2: Yes. I know you can't see this if you're listening, but I mean, it's the amount of the pubic looking stuff is larger than the croissant itself.
3: Yeah. And it's put on Mohawk style.
1: It's on the whole length of the croissant.
2: God, that's funny.
3: And he just looks like some mad culinary scientist.
2: But it may taste great.
0: You had it, Tom. You it looked like somebody dragged it across the floor.
3: Yeah. But I mean, how great can it? I love that seaweed stuff.
1: I do too.
3: But I don't want it on a.
2: It might. The thing is that we've learned
1: it's
2: this lesson.
1: Sweet,
2: you have to taste it. Yeah, it's probably real sweet, and
3: the mouthfeel has to be awful.
1: I mean, I would see it maybe with like dark chocolate, a dark chocolate string type of thing. But when you mix seaweed and sweets,
0: absolutely gag.
2: If you're running a bakery in Thailand and you make the international news wire, you're doing something right. I'd like if someone. I'm not sure you'll see Krispy Kreme doing pubic donuts.
1: No. I love Thai food, though, don't you?
2: Someone should try it.
3: Boy, that's a little stereotypical, too. You take a French croissant and just put a bunch of hair on it.
1: Yeah.
2: what's next? A cigarette?
3: Right.
1: Yeah. Coming up, we're going to talk movies. We're going to talk about Brian Johnson. And have you heard of the thing called the divorce ring? We have that coming up.
2: This is a thing.
3: All right.
2: Okay, we'll find out what that's all about when we return to the O'Reilly Auto Parts Studios. 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
8: ABC News, I'm Shiri Preston. At a NATO summit in Turkey, President Trump saying he thinks the memorandum of understanding with Iran and the ceasefire are over after the latest back-and-forth attacks. With that of NATO sitting right beside him, the president also criticized NATO allies.
9: I'm not happy with NATO because of the fact that they didn't want to help us with the number one state sponsor of terror, that's Iran. They were unwilling to help us.
8: The president taking particular aim at Spain, now saying he wants to cut off all trade with that country. The wobbly Manhattan high-rise that forced evacuations from nearby buildings when some columns began to buckle seems to have settled down.
10: Engineers and emergency crews are keeping a close eye on the 37-story high-rise building here on the east side that was in jeopardy of collapsing. Now, crews have been hard at work all night long. According to the Department of Buildings Commissioner, he says that the property has been stabilized.
8: That's ABC's Phil Tate on the east side of New York. This is ABC News.
11: Here's another Northwoods News update. Update with Paul Hart.
12: Good morning. Wisconsin Attorney General Josh Call has challenged a proposed new round of tariffs. Call and attorneys general from 21 other states urged the U.S. Trade Representative to abandon plans for new tariffs on the European Union and dozens of other countries. Coalition argues the tariffs are illegal and would raise costs for American consumers and businesses. The proposed duties follow earlier tariff actions that have faced legal challenges in federal courts. Call said the tariffs would further strain Wisconsin household budgets and hurt the state's economy. A downburst is blamed for last week's catastrophic damage in Walworth County. Much attention, and understandably so, was on the capsized boat on Geneva Lake that led to the drowning deaths of three children. The intense storm moved through just after noon. National Weather Service says it was a downburst which produces straight-line winds. While they can sound and be just as damaging as a tornado, unlike a tornado, they do not include rotating winds. And you can help track game bird populations across Wisconsin this summer. The Wisconsin DNR said anyone can become a community scientist by taking part in its annual game bird survey. From now through August 31st, people can submit sightings of wild turkeys, rough grouse, and pheasants using a mobile app. The DNR uses that data to track breeding success and monitor game bird populations statewide. Officials say every observation helps wildlife managers make informed decisions. No registration is required, and participants can find more information on the DNR's Game Bird Survey webpage. There's a look at your news. I'm Paul Hart.
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23: Hi.
3: There's Josh Arnold.
24: Hello.
3: There's Ace Cosby.
25: Hey.
3: Hey, I'm Chick, and Tom, back from his travels. Hello, yeah. Tom.
2: One more travel tip.
24: All please.
2: Right. Learned a couple things. Always have cash handy.
23: Yes.
2: A little extra.
23: Yes.
2: Ran out there. Be sure to pack an extra set of clean clothes in case your plane gets canceled. And you
23: got it.
2: Have to go put on your stinky clothes. You can, once again, you can't take a really stinky shirt and take an iron and get the stink out of it. I think it actually bakes in the terrible aroma.
3: Yeah.
2: sorry about that. Backward hat wearing guy. I'm on this beautiful beach.
23: Yeah.
3: Would you
2: in the Bahamas.
3: Would you admit, though, that there's an existing irritation with backward hat guy,
2: yes,
3: wherever he is?
2: Yes.
3: Okay.
2: Automatically douchebag.
23: Okay. But, in your mind, yes.
2: Yeah. All right. Mm-hmm. Okay. But, I'm there. Let's see, how do I describe it? I'm like, I don't know, a couple hundred feet out there, just standing there and enjoying the beautiful ocean, standing in the ocean.
23: They're in the water.
2: Yeah, in the water.
23: Oh, good for you.
2: And, I am wearing my hooded water shirt.
23: Yeah, we saw the picture.
3: Yeah.
2: So I look kind of like if Dracula could swim. But I got sun issues.
3: You looked magnificent.
23: Yeah.
2: So anyways, there are lots of people and a lot of them have drinks and whatever in there. But
3: they're having fun,
23: yeah,
3: like normal people, and here comes Tom.
2: And this guy's, he's like, I don't know, 30 feet away, and there's two lessons here. Using the F word can be very effective if used sparingly.
3: Yeah.
2: Every sentence, F word.
23: Yeah, I sat next to that guy at lunch the other day.
2: Congratulations, sir. You're the mayor of New Jersey. Okay. Backward hat douchebag. It's very sunny and you're in the water and you're going to get a lot of sun.
23: Uh-huh.
2: So he's got the hat on backwards and it's the hat with the adjustable thing in the back.
24: Yeah, the snap
23: band. Yeah.
2: So the next day when I see backward hat guy at breakfast.
3: Oh, yeah.
2: He has a huge half circle of sunburn on his forehead. So if you're going to do the douchebag backward hat thing, Mr. F word, I don't know if you sunscreen it or get a
23: fitted
2: hat. Get a fitted hat. Yeah. I give up.
3: Mr. and Mrs. F word. How are you?
2: I actually moved down because I couldn't stand it.
24: Oh, yeah, that gets really
2: annoying. It was coupled with incredible.
3: You don't go down to the beach and play a quick pickup game of volleyball there?
24: Oh, you Top know? Gun style?
3: Yeah, ooh. You don't do that?
2: No.
3: Roll your sleeves up?
2: No, and get sunburned on my arms.
3: And get sunburned?
2: No, thanks.
3: Did you get...
23: There he is. There you are, buddy.
2: Oh, there I am. Yeah, there you go.
24: That's not as ridiculous as pictures pass.
3: Oh, yes, it is.
24: Oh, we've seen worse.
23: We have seen worse.
3: Yeah, the one with the zinc oxide covering his face. Yeah, that was.
2: Well, there's an upcoming revolution in sunscreen.
3: Is that right?
23: Yeah, it's coming from.
2: No, I know that you're chuckling, but if anyone had cracked open a book, the science of sunscreen. There's a sunscreen that has been illegal in the United States. It's becoming legal in September.
3: Is it clear or
23: just
3: something?
23: In time for summer?
2: It's some different chemical that they've been using it in Europe for a long time. I'll get the details for you, but sunscreen can be very important, and I have issues, so I got to be very careful. But again, if you're going to wear your hat backwards, more power to you. But if you're out in the sun, you're going to be
24: The functionality's gone.
2: There's a reason the brim is where it is. Number one.
24: And I'll occasionally, I've been known to wear my hat backwards, but not in that.
2: Well, if you're a catcher in baseball or.
3: Or if you're having a pubic hair croissant, if you know what I mean.
23: Take your hat off. Show some respect. Yeah.
2: Now, we just had a.
24: That way she can pull my.
2: We just had a story. We just had a story about the so-called pubic hair croissant.
23: Yeah.
2: And it's in Thailand and. Once again, it's what is it, a seaweed or something they put
23: yes,
2: on them?
23: Yes, it's a seaweed.
2: It's a delicacy, but yeah. The photographs, it looks really awful.
23: Yeah. It's called fat choy.
24: Now, in Thailand, you got to be careful with the pubic hair croissant because you can pull that pubic hair back and there might be a penis.
3: Oh, and that, are those lady? Those
24: lady boy croissants.
3: Lady boy.
24: Yeah.
3: Okay.
2: So this the got me thinking. Game. Again, it's, and it's,
3: it one is, hour, 1 minute into
2: it's
3: the
2: a
3: movie.
2: Croissant okay. with whatever you said is on it. Some it's
24: shredded some, seaweed, essentially. Shredded,
23: yeah.
2: That led me to this article. Headline, head chef at nudist camp cooks in the nude.
3: Oh, hey.
24: Two hair nuts?
3: at least, right?
2: Huh. His name is Kim Larivière.
24: Oh.
2: He's known as the Naked Chef. Ms. Kim.
3: Oh, hey, wait a minute.
2: She prepares the food
23: there
2: at
23: you go. Is
2: the
23: that
2: Bear
23: right
2: Bistro
23: now?
2: With nothing on, not even an apron. She says the apron is too cumbersome.
24: You know what, Christy? Total double standard. It changed everything
23: it
24: for
23: did,
24: me.
23: Didn't yeah. It did.
3: Absolutely. What a jerk yes. that guy is. Oh, it's a girl.
24: Yeah,
3: oh.
24: I'd eat there. Yeah. Insane. Absolutely.
3: Can I get a tour?
24: I admit it. Completely hypocritical.
2: Yeah. I'd like the taco. No. I'm sorry. Wow.
23: Well, on this topic.
2: By the way, the chef salad, no dressing.
3: Yes, Christy.
23: The North Carolina man who claims to have the world's smallest penis. We have an update on him.
3: Yeah.
23: Michael Phillips recently made headlines after he sought the public's help in raising money for surgery to extend the size of his 0.38-inch member, oof, roughly the size of
3: a penny standing on its end. Yeah.
23: He raised $13,000 of his $22,000 goal.
2: It was a go hung me. Is that what the joke was? I forgot.
24: A dick starter, I think.
2: Oh, dick starter's funnier.
23: He said he's really thankful and surprised for the support he has received. The procedure is already booked.
24: All right.
23: It's intended to relieve him of urinary issues. The
24: today
23: media
24: a penny,
23: coverage,
24: tomorrow a thimble.
23: Oh, yeah. Prominent.
24: Take a penny, leave him there.
3: I didn't even think of urine.
23: Yeah.
3: Urine issues. Oh,
24: no kidding.
23: UTIs
24: yeah.
23: all the time.
3: And he's got a backup.
2: Is this a
3: system, I bet?
2: Was this the result of some kind of industrial accident or was he just.
23: No, I think he was born that way. A prominent Beverly Hills plastic surgeon has publicly offered to do this job for free now. Dr. Robert Dorman. Said he had not heard whether Mr. Phillips would take him up on his offer, though, but it sounds like he's already scheduled the procedure.
24: And then I'm totally fine with him taking the money he got for the operation. So the plastic surgeon said, hey, forget the money. I'm going to do it for free.
23: Mm-hmm.
24: He can now take this money and just get whores.
23: Yeah.
24: I'm totally fine with him going, I haven't.
3: Test drive that bitch.
24: Yeah.
2: But does this really work?
24: Yeah. I hope so.
23: For him, yes, I hope so.
3: The story I read is it involves some sort of injection technique.
24: It has to work. They can take women and give them wieners.
3: But they don't.
23: True, but they reconfigure.
24: But I know they turn the vagina inside out.
2: Isn't it
3: like a hand puppet?
2: Isn't it just flesh? Does it have any?
3: I'm sure there's some sort of stretching.
24: Yeah, there must be.
3: Get out of the skin down.
24: Or maybe
3: there.
24: They take, you know, some elbow skin. I have no idea. But
3: I'm sure the clitoris is involved. That has to go somewhere.
23: Are we talking about the men or women now?
3: Women going to a man.
23: Okay.
24: But in this, in this case, though, maybe
2: this guy. In this case, he is a male.
24: Right.
3: Mm-hmm.
2: That has a very small male member, and they're going to somehow enhance it.
3: If he wanted to be a drag queen, he wouldn't even have to tuck.
23: No,
3: right?
24: I mean, there's even. I don't think we're going to go from pinky nail, as it was once described,
23: right,
24: to an 8-incher.
23: Well, God no.
24: I mean, but you give this guy 3.5-4 inches, it's. I think it's still a world changer.
3: I believe we have a picture. None of us has seen him yet of Michael Phillips. There he is. It's picture of Pat Godwin.
23: That's a really good picture.
2: Pat's not even here to defend himself.
23: That was a really good picture of Pat. Nice job, Jason.
2: Okay, well.
3: We're thinking of you, buddy.
23: Yeah.
2: poor guy.
23: I hope it works. Yeah, I hope we get an
2: too.
23: Update.
2: By the way, I don't have it in front of me. I did see someone accuse this guy of making up the story just to get money. And okay, if you're going to make up a story, and
23: no man's going to make this.
2: Yeah,
23: up.
2: That's not the one you're going to go with.
23: No,
2: because we've had these before where there be people who have mm-hmm. feigned serious illness to raise money.
23: Of course,
2: and
3: don't you like? Fake being attacked by a mountain lion or something, and then was torn off.
2: It's usually they fake a disease of some sort. Yeah, this guy's. No one's going to go. Well, I know what I'll do.
24: I faked a disease just to get with women.
23: Did you?
24: Yeah.
23: What disease?
24: I go. You know, I am completely incapable of having an orgasm. It's never happened. No matter how hard you try.
3: Let me tell you something. That works like a charm.
24: It sure it sure works does. Way better than
3: yes. It does. It works way better than it should. Yes. I just can't.
24: It's just not going to happen. I'm sorry.
3: You know, you can.
23: And then what happens when it happens? You go, oh my God.
24: I call her a miracle worker.
3: Yeah. She feels good. I feel good.
24: And then I politely ask her to leave. Yeah. that I can process this.
3: I got another miracle worker coming up here in a couple hours. So if you get out of my room, that would really help.
2: Well, we'll see how this goes for this guy.
3: Hey, Tom, do you know the sports desk is brought to you by NHTSA? That's right.
2: Well, tell me more.
3: Because speeding catches up with you. NHTSA. And a sharp turn could take you by surprise, causing you to veer off the road. If you're speeding, another car could turn out in front of you. That might be a fender bender. A truck could break suddenly, injuring you and the other driver. A cyclist could enter the road ahead. Your impact could send them to the hospital. Or a pedestrian could be walking his doggy. And your foot on the gas might lead to a tragedy. You may not think any of these things could happen to you, but you won't see them coming until they happen, especially if you're speeding. You don't have time to course correct. You don't have time to stop. It only takes an instant for disaster to strike. The speed limit isn't just there to protect you. It's there to protect your passengers, other drivers, cyclists, pedestrians, and everyone who shares the road. Slow down, obey the law, and help keep everyone around you safe. Because, yep, speeding catches up with you. 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
2: Thank you, NHTSA. Coming up, we have what's the exact length of a movie? 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Survey says. We'll find out. 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These are the O'Reilly Auto Parts Studios. 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
9: Widespread thunderstorms across the Northwoods during the morning commute. Those thunderstorms will get weaker as the morning commute goes along, with highs in the upper 70s this afternoon. Thunderstorms possible later in the day, but a better chance for them to become strong to severe further south of Highway 64. From the WCW News Channel 7 studio, I'm First Alert meteorologist Spence Furman.
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11: Ding-a-ling. Hi, welcome back, ding-a-lings. We're in the O'Reilly Auto Parts studios, and this is the Bob and Tom Show. Hello, Christy Lee.
12: Hi, Chick.
11: She's at the news desk, clothed this morning. There's Josh Arnold.
13: Yeah. Hello there.
11: There's Ace Cosby.
12: Yeah, I got crepey overnight.
11: You got what?
12: Crepey. Women get crepey. It's awful.
11: What does that mean?
12: Crepey skin, like it's loose and it just crepes.
11: Like ashy? Like dry?
12: No, like...
13: I don't like, see it on you. My grandma had crepey skin and I still don't see it.
11: Oh, like...
12: I go upside down, you would.
11: Like crepe paper.
13: Yeah.
12: Yeah.
11: Well, tell... what's it? Tony? What is it?
12: Andy?
11: Yeah. Andy, tell him not to turn you upside down. You won't go... Are you familiar with this?
12: Have you ever done Pilates, Tom, though, and you're in a position and you go, I don't look like that. You ever done that?
14: I remember I wake up in the morning, I look in the mirror, and I go, who the hell's that guy?
11: Yeah. Yeah.
14: Whatever happened to
12: what
14: him?
12: What happened?
14: Yeah. Okay.
11: I have noticed I got some sag. It looks like a balloon that's been deflated.
14: Now, that's an investment. Now, there's an invention we need.
11: Yeah.
12: Yeah.
14: The mirror you look into, and in real time, it takes you back 40 years.
12: Yeah, pumps you up.
14: Yeah, there you go.
12: That'd be nice.
14: That would be great.
11: You're a bad bitch. Go out there and make it a great day.
12: Yeah.
14: It talks to you?
11: Yeah.
14: Yeah, go for it, bitch.
11: Positive,
13: bitch.
11: Nothing but positive regard and motivational thoughts.
13: You don't need a different image. You just have those thoughts and messages.
12: Reinforcement.
13: Yeah.
11: It won't
13: it's
11: help.
13: Cognitive
12: put,
13: behavioral
12: put
13: therapy.
12: Little yeah. notes on your mirror every
11: it
12: day.
11: It won't help at
14: yeah.
11: all.
14: Yeah, pretty soon AI will do all that for you.
13: Oh, I don't want it.
12: No,
13: I want to know what I look like.
11: What's his name is right, because didn't we stay in a hotel somewhere where the big deal was the little tiny TV in the mirror?
12: Yes.
11: Remember this?
12: Yes.
11: And they like made a big deal out of it. And it was like, I don't know, maybe about the size of two decks of cards.
14: Yeah.
11: It was, and it was a
12: like the top
13: so while
12: of
13: you're
12: a
13: getting ready,
12: card.
13: You can watch the
11: you
13: news.
11: You can watch the news right
12: wow.
11: there in the mirror.
12: The size
14: yeah,
12: of
14: but
12: this,
14: it's
12: like a
14: yeah.
12: clock.
14: Yeah, it was stupid.
11: But it was a horrible picture. And,
14: yeah, just get a separate TV.
11: Yeah.
14: You don't have to combine everything.
11: Hang that in the corner. Yeah, or whatever.
14: Yeah. We had to get the, at the hotel where we were, the, they didn't have the TV on much, but I did want to watch something, and they had to send a guy over to get the TV going.
11: Even,
12: oh.
11: even on no. vacation, do you in, have issues with
14: in,
11: the TV?
14: In my defense, and I'm
11: okay.
14: not joking.
11: All right.
14: Okay, so the TV was in the corner of the room, hanging from the wall.
11: Okay.
12: Yeah.
14: And there were two remotes.
12: Okay.
14: And the one that I got it to come on, and it was playing this Bahamas local channel.
11: Right.
12: Sure.
14: And that was the only channel it would play.
11: Well, because it's that's the hotel channel, I would
12: they
11: think.
12: They want you to
14: specials, fine.
11: No, specials and things.
14: And it keeps repeating the same thing. Anyway, so I call the guy, and he comes over, and he goes, oh, no, you got to use the other remote.
11: Mm.
14: But no, this is where it gets funny. So he walks up to the TV, and again, it's off the wall a few couple of feet. He puts his arm underneath the television and goes, so you have to go back here to do it.
13: Oh, it's blocked by the, yeah.
14: So, are you following me?
13: Yes, yeah. My TV has a similar thing where I have to angle it a certain way.
14: No, but you have to get behind the television.
13: Right, because that's where the console thing is, yeah.
14: Yeah, so why have a remote? It would be easier if you could just walk.
13: No kidding.
14: You have to stick your arm beneath the television and hold it up like, oh, now it'll change channels.
12: And
14: so that you're why,
12: how would no anyone reason. Know that?
14: Yeah, well, you wouldn't.
13: No. Yeah.
14: And when I called the front desk, I said, can you tell me? She goes, no, I can't. It's too hard to explain.
13: And then we'll send somebody up.
14: And the guy came over and.
11: Oh, my gosh.
14: Very friendly.
13: Did you tip him?
14: I did.
13: Oh, man.
14: He was a nice guy.
13: It'd be tough to.
14: He was a nice guy. We had a nice little chat because you know how I am. I talked to him.
11: Of course.
14: How are things going?
12: Right.
14: Where should we go? What's a cool thing to do here? And I said, hey, have you seen that douchebag that has his hat backwards over there? Yeah, do something bad to his room, will you?
11: Do something bad to his room.
12: Did you do anything cool? Did you, like, look for sea turtles? Or?
14: Yeah, we went, did a boat thing where we, yeah, swam with turtles.
12: Oh, cool.
14: Did some snorkeling.
12: Nice.
13: Fun.
14: Saw some dolphins,
12: yeah.
14: Which was cool. And then the thing that, this creeps me out. But there's a place you can go. It's this sandbar. It's this vast sandbar, a couple miles long.
12: Mm-hmm.
14: And they brought a, what's it called? A barge out there with the thing you put posts in. What is that called? You know, like if you're building a dock and you have the big posts.
12: Right.
14: Well, they took a barge out there and they put these posts up in this sandbar in the middle of, it's in the middle of nowhere.
12: Right.
14: And they put a swing up.
13: Oh, fun.
14: There's a picture of me with the girl. So there's this swing on the sandbar in the middle of nowhere. But they feed the,
13: stingrays?
14: The stingrays, exactly.
12: Oh.
14: Thank you.
13: Yeah.
14: And these gigantic stingrays are swimming around by your feet.
13: Cool.
12: And nice.
14: They tell you, okay, just don't step on them.
13: Yeah.
14: Just so shuffle. Well, one of my daughters and me, are losing our minds in terror. My other daughter thinks that's the coolest thing ever, you know, touching them and everything. And they feel like...
12: they're slippery.
14: They feel like rubber.
12: Yeah. Mm-hmm.
14: But it's still kind of creepy. And then I said to the guy, now, do these things have the stingers? Oh, yeah.
13: Yeah.
14: And then this guy picked them up and everything.
12: I bet Hart was the one who loved it.
14: Yeah, she did. And they're huge. I mean, they're like 4 feet. They're really gigantic.
13: They've got wingspans that are crazy.
14: But it just creeps me out. And they'll swim by and I'm not.
12: They're so cool.
14: I'm not feeding them.
12: But you don't feed them? You didn't feed
14: them?
12: Well,
14: no, the other people are, so they think I'm going to feed them.
12: Right.
13: They
12: slide up on your hand and you feed them underneath.
14: And you have to walk through the stingrays to get to the cool swing. But that was fun. That was cool.
12: That is cool.
14: We walked into this giant cave.
11: A cave?
14: Yeah, there's a cave. Was cool. That was fun. We had a lot of adventures.
13: Oh, good.
12: Did you find any pirate booty?
11: Is she any decent booty? Is my question.
14: Yeah, I have a. This will kind of lead to a story. I mentioned a plastic surgery lady in the boat that didn't want to move when the captain said, please move.
11: And Fatso Man.
14: And then Fatso Man moved to ballast the, correct the ballast in the ship. Okay. fake boobs. Ladies.
12: They're prevalent. Yeah.
14: Whatever. Hey, look, whatever. I get it. It's fine. If you have to have, if you need a different nose, I get all that. It's all fine. Whatever works for you. No problem.
12: Right.
14: And maybe this has gone away, but the too large fake boobs, where it's, they don't look like boobs anymore. They look like
12: a shelf.
14: No, they look like giant volleyballs. Oh. But they're like bursting.
11: Yeah. You'll have that.
12: You get those every now and then.
14: Usually with a guy who lifted too many weights and
11: way too stiff.
14: You know the old good old thimble penis, that guy, and his girlfriend. I'm just saying.
13: Sure. Oh yeah.
14: If shouldn't the plastic surgeons go, look, honey, and I don't know how they scale the fake boobs, but if it's like 1 to 10, so, hey, maybe a 4 is enough for you or a 5.
12: I don't know.
14: Don't go with the full.
13: I think there's a chance they do, and the lady's insistent.
12: Yeah.
13: And maybe some would go, you know what, then I'm not the right person to do this operation for you.
14: Does Backward Hat New Jersey guy go in and go, yeah, give it the big ones.
13: I bet there are some.
14: Yeah, Doc, give it a big ones.
13: There are some guys who order for the lady, if you will.
11: I don't care why this guy's here. I want him here every morning until we say don't do it anymore. Yeah, give it a big one.
14: Yeah, Doc.
11: Yeah.
13: Oh, man.
14: I mean, there's a point at which they're comically large.
13: And they can become less sexy, that you know.
14: Yeah, absolutely.
13: Like
14: that. Yeah, that's sort of. Well, that actually leads to.
13: I don't want
14: to
13: dribble them.
12: The popularity of breast implants has been steadily dropping in Russia, with plastic surgeons reporting.
11: Of course, in Russia, they're made out of concrete.
12: Breast augmentation surgeries have dropped by about 40% over the last decade or so. But what really caught people by surprise recently. Well, the number of classified ads for used silicone implants.
13: Weird.
12: They're flooding the Russian internet, and they've been doing so in recent months.
11: There was a surge in, I'm sure I read this, ladies taking them out.
12: Yeah.
11: For better health,
12: a lot
11: I guess,
12: of people.
11: Or something.
13: Yeah.
14: But, what's interesting about this is they're they're reselling them.
12: Yeah. That can't be a good idea.
14: And in a strange way, it actually correlates with the number of Hooters that have closed.
13: Sure, as those.
14: Diminishing.
11: Tom, that doesn't make any Hooters, their mascot is an owl. What are you talking about?
13: Well, they're having a little fun with it. They're,
11: Oh, that's a good owl this morning.
13: Mm. Gosh, that's
11: pigeon?
13: Pigeon?
12: More of a dove.
13: That's good, though.
12: Yeah.
14: You sell them on eBoob.
13: eBoob.
14: I mean, would that be, I guess maybe during the break we should go on eBay and see if we can find any.
12: I think it's illegal.
14: Is that illegal in the States?
13: I hope so.
12: I would think it would be illegal.
11: I tell you what, if I had one of those, a breast implant, I'd use it for like a stress bag or something.
12: Really?
11: Just, I fiddle.
14: Are the fake boobs, they come in whatever you call it, a stress bag type.
11: Well, you know what they do.
14: Are those the expensive? I would assume that the qualified surgeon and his or her skills would be the expensive part of that.
11: Here's the deal.
14: Maybe not, huh?
11: When you get it's much like have your waterbed filled where you buy it. They actually put the pouches in and then fill them up after they're placed.
12: So you get whatever amount you want.
11: I just never thought of that. Yeah.
14: Then they put a patch on it? Use Fix-A-Flat?
11: Much like a bicycle tire. Yes. And then they dunk, the boobs in water.
14: Excuse me, editor's note. All medical knowledge on is absolutely wrong.
13: So are they
14: never
13: adjustable?
14: Never do anything we say.
11: Yes, they are adjustable.
13: So you can press your nipple like a Reebok pump?
14: So if you want them bigger? Depending on the occasion.
12: I'm just going to sit back and watch you guys.
11: A little extra oomph.
14: Hey, honey, we're going out with a boss tonight. Make him really huge.
11: And there he is again.
13: Hey, what's your jug number? I'm 85.
11: They are serial numbered. And
14: the what's in your wallet commercial?
13: No, like the
12: what's
13: sleep
12: in
13: number.
12: Yeah,
13: but
12: sleep number.
14: What's in your bosom?
11: No, so there is a point where you can have them adjusted. Maybe a twilight sleep. I don't know.
13: They've solved murders with the serial numbers
11: absolutely.
13: On silicone implants.
11: Yeah, that's right.
13: Which is wild.
14: So how much would one cost? Just the implant, not the.
13: Yeah, I wonder what they resell for.
12: I don't know. I've never. This is.
13: Because you're right. You want the qualified physician to be able to put them in correctly.
12: This is not something I've ever investigated.
13: Anybody can get a Mercedes-Benz fender, but if you don't have a guy who knows how to put it on.
11: Right. Exactly. I don't.
14: Once again, the topic is they're reselling the breast implant. This is done in Russia.
11: I bet you can get a pair.
14: The surgeon who took them out. Wouldn't he or she want to buy them for his next customer?
13: Oh, potentially. No. Maybe you could sell them back, like college books.
12: You guys don't. You don't reuse these. They
11: is it like a
12: body?
11: Is it like a restaurant? Once it hits
13: Why?
11: The table,
13: you can sell crutches. You can sell, you know,
12: the implants. A pair of standard silicone gel implants generally cost $1,600 to $2,400 wholesale.
11: I was going to say two racks.
14: Wow.
11: I was going to say.
12: Form-stable gummy bear silicone implants are a premium option. Can cost up to $3,000.
13: Gotcha.
11: Now to the gummy bear.
14: The gummy bears. Oh, I think we're about to form the same joke. You go first.
11: Any word about gummy bears there?
13: Oh, I was going to ask if they stick to your teeth.
14: Yeah, I was. That's the direction I was going.
11: I'm sorry.
14: And if they come in different colors,
11: mine might have been injurious. I'm sorry.
12: And then of course you have the surgeon fee on top of.
14: Well, of
12: the
14: course.
12: Implant.
14: So yeah. So these women in Russia, the breast implants are being removed. They're reselling them.
12: Yeah.
13: Boy, you.
14: I wonder if that's legal in the States.
13: I doubt it.
12: No.
13: Maybe only so that morticians don't.
11: Yeah.
13: I mean, you're worried about them taking your gold teeth.
11: Right.
14: Well, don't they have to take them out before they put you in the crematorium?
13: Oh, maybe in a crematorium.
14: Is that a thing?
13: I don't know.
14: Or they explode?
11: I don't.
13: You'd think they would just melt, but.
11: Yeah, I would think.
13: You know, maybe they do take them out for a crematorium. I don't know.
11: You know, that fire gets pretty hot.
13: Yeah, it might be.
11: It might burn.
12: The FDA regulations.
13: But then instead of ashes in an urn, it looks more like a pudding.
12: Oh gosh.
11: Yeah, that's right.
14: Thank you.
11: Looks like a.
14: That made my day.
11: Looks like a pond with leaves floating on the top of it. Yeah.
12: FDA regulations restrict breast implants to single use. And on the order of a physician. Reusing or reselling them, extremely dangerous, carries severe health risks like bacterial biofilm infections.
13: I see. So, yeah.
14: Suppose there's a juggler that uses them for when he does a show for surgeons.
13: Yes.
14: Hey, docs, watch this. He takes these different sized fake boobs and juggles
13: or
14: them.
13: Even some Vegas juggler who does things like that.
11: Yeah.
13: Implants, dildos. I would watch a guy juggle three of the floppiest dildos you've ever seen. And just laugh the whole time.
12: I bet there is like a burlesque.
13: And then every now and
12: show.
13: Again, he puts it in his mouth like the guy who juggles apples.
11: Absolutely.
14: We're writing bits for you, buddy.
11: You're all set.
13: The filthy juggler. I would hire him today.
11: Yeah. Not available for kids' parties. Right. But
14: he puts the jugs in juggling. Thank you very much. Coming up, we've got a little bit of history for you. And it's a cool day in history, actually.
12: Is it?
14: Yeah, it's fun.
12: Oh, awesome.
14: And then we've got a little bit of Allie Breen on the way with Sexy Time. I always enjoy that. And Christy Lee, what are you doing over there?
12: Oh, it's time to get away. That's right. 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
14: And for you literary types, the Ioniq Pentameter.
12: Yeah.
14: It's a five-seater. Anyone? Anyone class?
11: No one. No one
14: no,
11: at
14: really?
11: All.
14: No, really? I'm going to do that joke until I die.
11: All right. As long as you talk. Try talking like that guy and do that joke. That might get you there.
14: Hey, it's the Ioniq Pentameter.
11: There
14: get it?
11: You go.
14: It's five, like the poetry thing. You know what I'm saying?
11: That's right.
14: I got my hat on backwards because I'm a douchebag.
11: It's classy.
14: These are the O'Reilly Auto Parts Studios. 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
19: The Brewers took both ends of a twin build in St. Louis yesterday, 4-3 and 10-2, running their win streak to 4 games. Now, I'm Bill Scott with sports. They're 58-33 on the season, just a game behind the Dodgers for the top record in baseball. The Crew has won 8 of its last 10. Cubs knocked off the Orioles 5-2, Pittsburgh 12, Atlanta 4, Philadelphia 4, Cincinnati 1. Wisconsin held its introductory news conference for new AD Sean Eichhorst yesterday. He said the sports programs will only be as good as their coaches.
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6: 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At the news desk, it's Christy Lee.
7: Hello.
6: There's Josh Arnold.
8: Hi.
6: Hello there. There's Ace Cosby.
9: Hello.
6: Tom Griswold's over there.
10: I am indeed. A couple quick things.
6: Yes.
10: We've got our pop-up store has popped up. Got some cool new t-shirts, hats, etc. And it's only going to be open for, I think, another week. So check it out. There's even some shorts and some hats. It's at bobandtom.com. There's a Pat Godwin t-shirt, Patty G's comedy specials, floating around out there in the ether. You'll find it by going to the Dry Bar website or get it on the Dry Bar app. Pat recorded it about a year ago. It's very cool. It's great stuff, and it's very family-friendly.
7: Mm-hmm.
10: In the unlikely event that you want to sit with your family.
6: Actually, this speaks to an email we just got. Dear Bob and Tom Show, specifically Tom, here's a travel tip, Tom. Leave your family at home. Easy peasy.
8: Tends to make things easier.
6: That's Ryan from Iowa.
10: Great. They did great. Again, it took us 36 hours to get back from the Bahamas because our plane got canceled. But in the grand scheme of things, not a big deal. But they did great. That's one of the times you really want to have either a great book or
7: a charging cord.
10: Yeah. And I had this experience.
7: Were you fighting over electrical outlets at one point?
10: No. The only time I did, but I had to charge it at, in the trailer in the Bahamas.
7: Right. Well, with all those people and probably very few outlets.
6: You go by percentages, right? What are you down to?
7: Yeah.
6: 8%. I'm only 2%. Yeah.
7: Yeah.
10: And at the Charlotte airport, they had, the chairs have the outlet underneath with whatever it's called.
7: Yeah, with the charging thing, but
6: USB-A, USB-C.
10: USB-A and a regular
6: USB-C is the current.
10: A regular
7: plug. Bahamas haven't caught up with that yet.
10: It's okay. I mean, that's about the one part of the reason you go. It was okay. But it was funny was I have a really high-tech, high-end cord. You know, the metals. It's going to be the great one.
6: Right.
10: Of course, it failed. And, you know, Finn has the $3 China special that popped right up and worked just fine. So
6: the Mugu cord.
10: Time to check in with Today in History, I believe. Is that correct?
8: Let's do it. Let's do it.
7: July 8th.
10: Okay, there we go, July. Yeah, this is a good day.
6: What are you doing, Tone Loke over there? Just let's do it.
10: Yeah,
11: let's do it.
7: I love that song.
10: Happy birthday. Ferdinand von Zeppelin.
6: Oh, he invented
7: the band Led Zeppelin.
6: Yes, he played drums until they got Bono.
10: Old Ferdy.
6: Bonzum, and then
10: he invented. Now this is confusing. Not the blimp, but the rigid dirigible.
6: Yeah,
10: I go dirigible. You go dirigible,
8: but it could be wrong.
10: I don't know.
7: I say dirigible.
6: I said there are rigid and there are semi-rigid and then there's
8: flaccid.
7: You don't want the flaccid.
6: No. The flaccid and isn't much until you get it in the air.
10: And you'll recall years ago, in the early days of Viagra, I had suggested, and they never went with this idea that was brilliant.
6: Son of a bit.
7: This is number 85.
10: This is such a great idea. You have a blimp with Viagra on the side.
6: Floating over
10: a sporting event.
6: Right.
10: And as the event goes on, you have, and this would be easily done. Anyone who sails understands
6: how
10: absolutely. You could have the blimp suddenly go up at whatever, a 60-degree angle.
6: Yep.
10: And
8: just don't think there's a blimp pilot out there willing to risk his life over a boner joke.
6: Well, what if it's what the client wants?
10: I'll bet there is.
8: I think that's why they go with MetLife usually.
6: Oh, yeah. Well, yeah.
8: Snoopy. We just
10: boring.
6: Snoopy. Yeah.
10: Von Zeppelin. Ferdinand von Zeppelin.
6: Hmm.
10: Once again, invented the rigid dirigible. That'd be a good name for a band. The rigid dirigibles?
8: I think you just highlighted why it's not.
7: Yeah.

0: Okay.
1: And they named it after him, Zeppelin. See, that's cool.
2: That's a cool name, though.
1: Jacuzzi, Zeppelin, and there's another one I can't think
0: of. Sure. Zamboni.
1: Zamboni.
0: Yep.
2: Let's see. John.
0: Jose Dorito.
2: John D. Rockefeller, born in 1839.
1: You got your John A.
2: John D. Then, yeah. Well, this John is interesting. Nelson Rockefeller.
1: That's right. He talked like this.
2: Born in 19. Do you remember who he was vice president for?
1: I was vice president for
0: Barack. Barack
3: Eisenhower.
0: Obama.
1: Was it Reagan?
2: No. Remember
1: one of the
3: Rockefeller.
2: Spiro got. It was Gerald Ford, right?
3: He was.
1: Is that right? I don't remember.
2: Nelson, yeah, Nelson Rockefeller.
1: I'm not up on my vice president.
2: Famously died.
0: Very
2: with,
0: rich.
2: With his,
1: the rumor was.
2: He died in a hotel room in New York City.
1: He was
3: with
1: having
3: his mistress?
1: Yes.
2: With his 25-year-old aide.
0: Attaboy.
1: Yeah. First of all, way to go.
2: here we go. Yeah, Megan Marshak was her name.
0: It's a good way to go.
2: Yeah. And then she, on Jeopardy, she won, how long does it take to dress a corpse?
0: and flee a hotel.
1: Yeah, right.
2: 1934, happy birthday, the great Marty Feldman.
1: Oh, yeah.
2: Young Frankenstein with the famous eye.
1: But he had that awful hump. What hump?
2: happy birthday, Jeffrey Tambor. I always liked him.
3: Me too.
2: 1944. Yeah. He got kicked off the show Transparent.
1: Mm-hmm.
2: Some.
1: He was,
2: oddly
1: Hank,
2: enough.
1: Hank Kingsley.
3: Hank, yeah.
0: Yeah, he was in the Ropers.
1: yeah.
2: Yeah, gotten over being canceled? Is he?
0: It doesn't seem like it, but I don't know now if it's sort of self-imposed or.
2: By the way, that reminds me. Did you see the article about Louis C.K.?
0: No,
1: I haven't read it.
0: I know he has a new Netflix special.
2: Louis. The headline is something like Louis C.K. gets uncanceled or something.
3: Oh,
2: it,
3: really?
2: It was in the Wall Street Journal a couple days ago.
3: Oh, how did I miss that?
2: Louis. Obviously, he was. Big time canceled.
3: Right.
1: He has a brand new Netflix special running right now.
2: So. Yeah, and I don't know if Jeffrey Tambor has ever come back, but what was the great line? It was Hank.
1: Oh, hey. Well, first
0: hey
1: I had.
0: Hey, now was his tag.
2: Yeah, right.
1: And, first
2: yeah.
1: I had hey, and then I had now.
2: so funny.
1: I'll just combine them. There you go.
2: We talked to him in the air. Oh, we also talked to this guy, Wolfgang Puck.
3: Yeah.
2: Nice guy.
3: He's been in here, signed a cookbook for me.
1: Josh, don't you have a poem? About Wolfgang Puck?
0: I do.
1: Uh-huh.
0: I knew a chef named Wolfgang Puck.
1: Right.
0: He wanted to make an omelet, but he was out of luck.
1: Uh-huh.
0: There were no eggs.
1: Was no milk. and Wolfgang Puck.
2: Oh, yeah, okay, all right, idea.
1: What the?
2: I wonder if he's ever been approached to do something. Because we were talking about dog food earlier.
0: Yeah.
2: And remember we mentioned the Gainsburgers.
3: Yeah.
2: And one of you said, yeah, they're shaped like a puck.
0: Mm.
1: Mm-hmm.
3: Oh.
2: Has he ever
0: Wolfgang
2: done
0: pucks?
2: I mean, has he ever done? Because there are certain foods that would be great in puck form.
1: Like what?
0: A Waffle House hash browns start as pucks. Then they slice them up later. And,
3: yeah.
2: Maybe in Canada.
0: yeah.
2: With the waffle puck.
1: Maybe at Tim Hortons, they already do that.
0: It could be like a ding dong. Those are pucks.
1: Oh, yeah.
3: Yeah.
1: yeah.
3: Tiny pucks.
2: Happy birthday.
1: That'd be a good practical joke. Switch a puck with a ding-dong and not tell the hockey team. Because if it were frozen, it'd stay for a little bit. Or you'd hit it and it would disintegrate.
0: That's a recipe that's changed, doesn't it?
3: Yes.
2: Happy birthday, 1977. I don't know how he pronounces his last name. Great actor. Milo... Is it
0: Ventimiglia?
2: Does he go with the soft G or does he do the Mike Birbiglia thing?
0: I have heard the soft G.
1: I've heard Ventimiglia, yes.
0: Yeah.
2: Yeah, he was just on, what was that big show he was on? Real
3: this
2: Sad.
3: This Is Us.
2: This Is Us.
3: Yeah.
2: And he's got some nerve thing, so part of his face doesn't...
3: Like Bell's palsy?
0: Yeah, he has that Stallone sort of way of talking, where it's a lot of it's out of the one side of the mouth.
2: Nerve damage. Yeah, he's good friends with our friend Drew Powell. A good actor.
0: That's what Drew says, yeah.
1: Yeah. He says he's also.
2: Yeah, I tried to get a hold of
1: Jack
2: him for me. He said, I have no idea. 1776, the Liberty Bell tolled in Philadelphia to announce the Declaration of Independence.
1: And then it was broken.
3: They're broken, yeah.
1: Dumb kids the
2: many,
1: next
2: many
3: vandals.
2: Years, many years later, though.
0: Hooligans.
2: This is good. I love this thing.
0: Roustabouts.
2: Alfred Carleton Gilbert. Anyone?
1: Ne'er-do-wells. Alfred Carlton Gilbert
2: patented something in 1913, one of my favorite toys as a kid, the Erector set.
0: Boy, I thought kids didn't like the Erector.
3: I wonder if he's related to my husband.
1: I want to say that it used to have by Gilbert on the
3: did it really
1: front of the Erector set box.
2: I think so. That was a great toy.
0: They were good?
2: Wonderful. You'd bolt things together and you could make towers.
0: Because they weren't still around when I was a kid.
1: That's because they're so dangerous. Yeah.
3: They were all metal, weren't
1: they?
3: There's
1: all sort of, sharp edges.
3: Right.
1: And, oh, gotcha. My gosh.
3: I never had one as a kid.
2: Much better for a kid than spending 3 hours on a cell phone.
0: Sure.
2: 1918, Ernest Hemingway wounded after being struck by a mortar shell in the Italian front.
3: Oh.
2: He was driving ambulances and stuff. Which reminds me,
3: it is the running of the bulls.
2: I think, does that start?
3: It's today, in, July 8th.
2: San Fermin, whatever it is.
1: Festival of Cheese, San Fermin.
3: Yeah, we talked about this yesterday because it's the 100th anniversary of
2: the running of the bulls.
3: Yeah. The book.
2: Oh, the sun also rises.
3: Yes.
2: Yeah.
3: So it's a big year there.
2: I saw a video of that yesterday and, man, there were a lot of people in those streets.
3: Yeah.
2: That is a really bad idea.
3: Mm-hmm.
0: I really do. I get the temptation.
1: I get it.
0: I don't know that I would do it, but I get why somebody would.
1: I would like to go watch it.
0: And I can't explain why I get why somebody would, but I get it.
2: 1988, Stevie Wonder announced he is going to run for the mayor of Detroit in 1992.
0: He made that announcement while standing in Tucson, Arizona.
2: He had no clue. He didn't. To be fair, he hadn't seen the town.
1: We told him it was Detroit. We didn't have the heart to tell the little feller that he wasn't really.
2: 1996, the Spice Girls released their debut single, Wannabe.
1: Tell me what you want, what you really, really want.
0: Well, that just won all of us over.
2: I took one of my daughters to see him twice, and it was a great show.
0: You would hope so. I mean, yeah.
2: I'm not kidding. They were genuinely good. And they're going out again. Mm-hmm. They're going to be called the Old Spice Girls, and they've got a whole
0: that's nice.
2: Cologne thing.
1: Oh, the old Spice Girls
2: backing them up.
3: Yeah,
2: remember those commercials?
3: Yes.
2: Coming up, it's going to be Sexy Time with Allie Breen from the O'Reilly Auto Parts Studios. 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
7: ABC News, I'm Sherry Preston. President Trump blunt this morning when asked about the state of the Iran ceasefire and the deal he signed to put it in place.
8: To me, I think it's over. I don't want to deal with them anymore. They're scum.
7: This after Iran launched attacks on ships in the Strait of Hormuz and the U.S. military fired strikes at Iranian targets. More calls for Maine Democratic Senate candidate Graham Plattner to drop out of the race after more accusations of sexual assault. ABC's Jay O'Brien.
9: Under Maine law, Plattner has just 5 days to drop out to be removed from the ballot. State Democrats would then have 2 weeks to select a new candidate, but there's no exact roadmap for how that process would go. Overnight, the executive director of the Democratic Party of Maine saying Plattner's team has reached out, accusing them of trying to dictate the next steps.
7: Search team still looking for a 737 cargo jet that dropped off radar over the Arabian Sea. 5 people were on board. This is ABC News.
10: Here's another Northwoods News update with Paul Hart.
11: Good morning. Wisconsin Attorney General Josh Call has challenged a proposed new round of tariffs call, and attorneys general from 21 other states urged the U.S. Trade Representative to abandon plans for new tariffs on the European Union and dozens of other countries. Coalition argues the tariffs are illegal and would raise costs for American consumers and businesses. The proposed duties follow earlier tariff actions that have faced legal challenges in federal courts. Call said the tariffs would further strain Wisconsin household budgets and hurt the state's economy. A downburst is blamed for last week's catastrophic damage in Walworth County. Much attention, and understandably so, was on the capsized boat on Geneva Lake that led to the drowning deaths of three children. The intense storm moved through just after noon. National Weather Service says it was a downburst which produces straight-line winds. While they can sound and be just as damaging as a tornado, unlike a tornado, they do not include rotating winds. And you can help track game bird populations across Wisconsin this summer. The Wisconsin DNR said anyone can become a community scientist by taking part in its annual game bird survey. From now through August 31st, people can submit sightings of wild turkeys, ruffed grouse, and pheasants using a mobile app. The DNR uses that data to track breeding success and monitor game bird populations statewide. Officials say every observation helps wildlife managers make informed decisions. No registration is required, and participants can find more information on the DNR's Game Bird Survey webpage. There's a look at your news. I'm Paul Hart.
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1: Hey, welcome back to the Bob and Tom Show. Christy Lee at the news desk.
23: Hi.
1: There's Jess Galsman.
23: Hello.
1: There's Josh Arnold.
24: Hey, Trickster.
1: Hey, man. There's Ace Cosby.
25: Hey.
1: Yes, I'm Chick McGee. And hello, Tom.
2: We were talking about air travel. I'm a big fan, even when there's issues. We had a little problem getting home, but it's okay. Dear Bob and Tom Show, do you remember an airline called People's Express?
1: Yes.
2: Where you paid for your flight after you were airborne.
24: Oh, like a train.
23: I don't remember that, but boy.
2: I don't remember that.
23: I do remember People's Express.
24: That was it? I wonder if it was based on... How many passengers there were? Like the mega bus.
2: This is like you're in the air chipping in for gas money.
24: Wow.
2: Well, the pilot says if we don't get another $200, we're going to hit the water.
24: Yeah, it's the only airline where the pilot hijacks himself.
23: Yeah.
24: Hey, I want $1,000 or else I'm crashing this
2: plane. I don't remember that one. I'll have to look that up, sir. But thank you.
1: Who wouldn't want to give up a couple bucks not to crash?
24: Yeah, exactly.
23: But, it was around in the 80s, a low-cost airline. Yeah.
24: Interesting.
2: This letter indicates that
23: operated until 1981, Tom.
2: But did they take
1: really?
2: Cash while you were on the plane?
24: I never understood that with trains. Where you're on it for an hour, and then the guy comes around and goes, "Let me punch your ticket."
23: Yeah.
24: Well, what if I don't?
23: What if I didn't have a ticket?
24: Off? Yeah. I still got a free ride for an hour.
23: Yeah. This said, it said all flights it was $149 each way from Newark to Gatwick. Wow.
1: Whoa.
23: Hmm. Yeah.
2: I don't know. I don't remember that one. But
24: the only defunct one I remember is the Hooters airline. Do you guys remember that?
23: No.
1: No. But that sounds familiar a little. Yeah. It was just Hooters girls dressed up as flight attendants.
24: Seemingly, yeah.
1: Or,
24: I just remember
1: or guys,
24: it was.
1: I guess.
24: And, yeah.
26: Oh, wait, this is real?
24: Yeah. Yeah. Oh. And maybe it wasn't an airline. It's like maybe it was part of another airline, but it was the Hooters.
2: And wasn't there one that they wanted to have a airline where you could smoke?
23: Yeah. I remember that.
1: That was called Smokers Airline. Yeah. I think they weren't up very long. But I think that came to be for a little
2: bit.
1: Did
2: the planes have a filter tip, kind of?
23: I don't know, but...
1: Now cut that out.
23: People's Express Air Wing was from 1981 to 1985, Tom, and fares were paid in cash aboard the aircraft early in the flight.
24: Wow, I like it.
23: Yeah, all seats but I mean, offered at the same price.
24: Very odd.
23: Yeah.
1: Tom, do you remember the first time you could use a credit card for snacks on a plane? I thought that we will never... exceed this as
24: right
1: technology goes. This is the epitome of technology.
2: Yeah. I remember Bob and I were, I think we were in Orlando filming a Disney promotional video, and my phone rings and it's Bob, and he goes, "You know where I am?" This is pre-cell phone.
1: Oh yeah, yeah,
2: right. He goes, "I'm sitting on the toilet." What?
1: Yeah.
2: And they had toilet phones. I mean, excuse me, they had phones right there next to the facility.
24: I remember that when I stood at the Waldorf Astoria, they had that. And then, laughed and laughed.
2: And then there was that, remember that brief shining moment when there was a telephone on the back of the seat in front of you?
24: Yeah, and you would even slide your credit card above
2: airplanes.
24: That.
2: Yeah.
23: Yes.
2: Yeah.
1: That didn't last very long at all, did it?
24: No, I remember it clearly, though.
1: Man.
2: I remember calling my mom.
24: From the plane?
2: Yeah, and going, "Guess where I am."
24: Hooters Air was from 2003 to 2006.
23: Oh.
24: So
1: that's a lot longer than
24: that. Did not do well.
1: Yeah.
23: And the planes were like the Hooters logo and everything?
24: Yeah, it was the same font.
2: But isn't it, I mean, don't you want your airline, it's kind of like pharmaceuticals. You want, if you're making, say, an ED drug, you want it to sound like a drug. You want it to sound like whatever, Cialis.
24: Yeah, you don't want
2: Viagra.
24: Boner heads.
2: Yeah.
23: Right.
2: You know, hey, super diamond cutter hard on the new, you know.
24: Yeah.
2: The same with your
24: I don't know that actually.
1: I would buy a month's case of
2: super diamond cutter hard on.
1: Super diamond cutter hard on.
2: But same thing. You want your airline to sound like, you want your pilots to sound like they're serious and the gifted. the engineers that they are.
1: Welcome aboard Hooters Airlines. I'm your captain. And yeah. You'll notice the flight attendants will not be able to serve drinks. Well, this is too short of a flight to serve. But please enjoy their...
2: But I mean, you want a certain...
23: view.
1: The boobs as they juggle yes. around, jiggle and juggle around.
2: You want
1: around.
2: A certain gravitas because of what we like to call gravity. And the planes stay up when they're supposed to be up.
24: So there were two Hooters girls dressed in their restaurant uniforms. They were on each flight, and they assisted the traditionally attired in-flight crew.
23: Ah, okay. So they didn't take Hooter waitresses and make them flight attendants.
1: You know, though, I bet what brought it down were jealous wives women? Or whatever.
4: Just think of the children.
24: And about Hootie the Owl.
2: I just think it sounds a little... It sounds kind of silly and frivolous.
24: Says they were going after golfers, mostly.
1: That did you hear sense. That, Tom? The mascot at Hooters is named Hootie.
24: Hootie the Owl.
2: Hootie the Owl.
5: No. They have wings on the plane?
24: Does not say that they served chicken wings.
2: I think Ace is making the obvious reference to the fact that they are airplanes. They do have wings, typically, Josh.
24: Well, I also know that Ace, like many of us, take his wings seriously. I thought it might be a legit question.
5: Smelly food.
24: Yeah.
23: Messy food, too, on a plane.
2: Ooh. Oh, yeah. You don't want, that would be off.
24: In fact, I demand to know, were you really asking or were you making a joke?
5: Two birds, one stone.
2: You know, it is kind of an interesting question now that I think about it. I would sure hope not.
24: Yeah.
2: That would just be awful.
24: Yeah.
23: Well, their wings are dry anyway, aren't they? Like, mm-hmm.
24: But yeah. They're gonna, you can get them very sauced if you want.
2: The tops of the seats would be all greasy.
24: Yeah, they could get real greasy.
2: That would be really
24: awful. I love them. I love their wings.
2: No, I don't. I'm not just...
24: I didn't think you were, but on a flight, no good.
1: It sounded like you
24: no
1: were.
24: No good.
1: Sounded like you didn't like them at all?
24: No, just armrests caked in buffalo sauce. Loose celery in the...
1: carrots and celery everywhere.
24: Blue cheese.
23: Blue cheese, no.
2: What's coming up, Christy Lee?
23: Coming up, we have Ali Breen and Jessica Alsman's here. We're going to do a little sexy time.
24: Sexy
2: time.
24: When two people do it.
1: Okay. Doing it.
23: You can do it by yourself.
2: Okay. Yeah. Now, let's see. Also, coming up, what's in a name? Are we going to have time for that today?
23: Maybe. We'll see.
2: It's about judging people based on their names, which you should not do.
24: That's kind of funny, though.
2: I do it all the time. And there's an old piece I want to dig up from an old friend of the show, if I can. Maybe we'll save that for tomorrow because there's something I want to find about a certain gentleman who named his kids a certain way. Just you'll find out why. Right now, high prices. 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
1: Thunderstorms remain possible the rest of the morning across the Northwoods with highs in the upper 70s this afternoon. Thunderstorms again possible later this afternoon, but better chance for those thunderstorms to become strong to severe later today south of Highway 64. From the WCW News Channel 7 studio, I'm First Alert Meteorologist Spence Furman.
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3: 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We're in the O'Reilly Auto Parts Studios. Christy Lee at the news desk.
4: Hi.
3: There's Jessica Halsman.
4: Hello.
3: There's Josh Arnold.
5: Hi there.
3: Hi there. There's Ace Cosby.
6: Hey.
3: Hello, I'm Chick. And Tom, I believe it's time for that feature that helped no one in the history of broadcasting. but by gosh, we're still trying.
10: We're joined by international traveler, the lovely comedian Allie Breen. I can tell by the background that you're back in New York City.
11: Yep. Back in New York, yes.
10: Okay. We've been talking a lot about air travel. I had a little bit of an incident, Allie, but no need to dwell on it. but then we got talking about some of the old airlines. I'd forgotten about this one. There was an airline called People's Airline that you'd get on the plane and pay in cash.
4: People's Express, yes.
10: People's
4: right.
10: Express.
11: Oh, my God.
4: Yeah.
10: you'd pay the flight attendant, and that reminded somebody of Hooters Airlines. Started in 2003.
11: Wow.
10: According to this account here, it says the airline's gimmick was that each flight featured two Hooters girls in addition to the FAA certified flight attendants. I don't know much about it. I understand though that they did, if the plane were to go down, you could use one of the Hooters girls as a flotation device, which would be very, very convenient.
11: The only flight you pray for turbulence.
4: Yeah.
10: apparently, they lost about $40 million with scheduled service ending in 2006.
11: Yeah. Wow.
10: Yeah, again,
11: there was a point where everyone tried starting an airline. I read that book about the beginning of Virgin Atlantic, and there was a bunch of people trying, which is crazy. It's such a hard business to start. I don't get it.
10: Yeah. That's
4: why they all merge, right, Allie? And they're all...
11: Exactly.
10: And yep, I like them to have serious names.
4: Yes.
10: I don't want it to be, hey, wrong way airline. That's funny.
12: With a name like wrong way, we have to be good.
10: Yeah. Hey, you don't want your crash airlines.
4: No.
10: Not funny.
3: Crash airline.
10: I'm sorry.
11: In Europe, they have Ryan Airlines, which the guy who, he's amazing. The guy who runs it, he always makes jokes about, you know, how they're going to be giving out BJs and stuff on their airlines. He's great. And he does, like, we should have a standing only flight where you have to pay to use the bathroom, and it's just $5 to get on.
3: Yes.
11: And he's kind of serious. He's like, let's try it.
10: A couple years ago, I remember reading several articles about the notion of having a standing airline.
4: Yeah, I remember that,
3: I'd
4: too.
3: I'd be all for it.
4: What?
11: Me, too. I would...
4: You would
3: be way more comfortable.
11: Flight, like here to Boston or something? Yeah.
3: I'd be way more comfortable.
4: On a short flight, yeah, but.
10: You think?
3: Yeah, absolutely. I would be. I'm not saying everybody would be.
10: Oh, wow.
3: I think everybody would be.
11: Yeah, long flight
3: would
11: be tough. I don't
3: Instead
11: think
3: of the human rights violation that the seating is.
10: Okay, well, it's time to leave our can of worms show.
4: Okay.
10: And go to sexy time. With Allie Breen. Now we get letters.
3: These are just different cans of worms.
10: Yeah. We'll try to help people with their love troubles. What have you got, Allie?
11: Dear Allie, my girlfriend and her ex were together for 2 years and now have joint custody of their dog. It seems like an excuse to continue their relationship to me. I said, just give him the dog and we'll get our own. She flipped out and acted like I was crazy.
10: She's right.
4: She's right.
11: Yep. He goes on to say, it was only 2 years and they weren't even married. So that's not crazy to ask, right?
10: No, it's the
4: she
10: dog.
4: She loves the dog.
10: Yeah.
4: There's no way.
5: Not crazy to ask. Yeah. If it was something that was bugging him, he brought it up. She answered. Now you have to move on.
3: Right.
4: Yeah.
5: Because she is. I'm with her too.
3: You have to accept it, or
5: yeah. Pets are
4: or like a kid, man.
5: Yeah.
11: Yes.
6: But you can still get a dog. You and her together.
5: Yeah. If she
6: maybe
5: wants, yeah.
6: she'll end up liking it more than the other one.
10: No. Well,
3: however,
5: it all works,
3: I
5: but it's
3: do dislike the term fur baby. I don't care.
10: I agree with you. No. I hate that.
4: Oh, you don't.
10: I actually, I got to be careful how much information I give out here. I knew a couple. Things went south as they can.
5: Oh, Steve and Jody.
10: And I am not kidding. They lived as far apart as one can live and still be in the same county, and they had to have a service pick up the dog and take it every other week.
4: Oh my God.
11: Oh,
3: they, wow. A service.
10: Yeah, they couldn't be in each other's presence.
3: Oh.
10: I'm completely serious.
4: Jeez.
11: That's.
10: So, yeah, the dog, that's important. Yeah, she's not interested in the old boyfriend or he, whatever.
4: It's, no.
10: It's the dog.
4: Yeah.
5: Yeah, exactly. Exactly.
4: You have nothing to be jealous of.
11: And the way he's asking her, just give him the dog and we'll get around. Yeah, he could be a little more.
5: You know, if you've never owned, if you've never had a pet, because it sounds like that guy's never had a pet.
11: Yeah.
5: If you've had a pet, you get it.
11: That's true.
3: Right.
11: Absolutely.
10: I would ask the dog and it'd go, wait a minute, what the hell's going on here?
4: Yeah. Where my mom?
5: I would just tell them, just make sure the dog knows it's his fault that they broke up.
4: Yeah.
5: Okay. Mm-hmm. Yeah.
3: Porn
11: yeah, just poison the dog against the ex.
3: Bad dog.
11: Work it that way.
10: Or then the dog would come over to your house and go, this new guy, he's not my real father. Oh, God. Here it comes. Okay. Let's move on. Allie Breen is our guest. You can reach Allie, AlliBreen, on your favorite social media platform for sexy time. What have you got, Allie?
11: Dear Allie, I left my boyfriend's apartment the other day and I forgot my earbuds, so I went to go back. Right when I got to the door, I heard him having a very flirty conversation with a girl. Mm-hmm. I didn't go back inside and I didn't tell him what I heard. So now the only solution I see, and I know you guys are usually against this, but is trying to snoop his phone. Because it doesn't make sense that I ask him, he obviously wouldn't tell me, right? He's obviously hiding it. So what else could I do?
10: It's over.
6: No, you're okay. You had earbuds in his apartment. Somehow lie and say, well, my earbuds connected and I heard everything that happened. So.
11: Ooh, and then get him to, like, so you might as well.
6: Yeah, just confess. I don't know how that would work. But.
10: Well, then
4: no,
10: what?
4: That won't work.
6: Why not?
4: Because her earbuds are in the apartment, so she can't hear. The earbuds are in the apartment.
6: Yeah, well,
11: but Jess is right. She says it 2 days later, oh, by the way, I heard your whole conversation.
10: No, but this
11: my earbuds were out.
10: This guy's obviously interested in somebody else, so you're done.
3: Hit the bricks, Ugamug.
5: Besides the fact that you're not asking if we think you should snoop, you're asking us for permission.
3: Yeah.
5: That you've already decided.
4: Yeah.
5: You're doing it.
10: And then, you're obviously going to find out that something's going on because it is.
4: Yeah.
11: Yeah.
6: Next time you leave his apartment, just do the steps like you're walking downstairs leaving and then just hang outside the door and wait for him
10: again,
6: to
10: again, you're missing the point.
6: Spy.
5: Well, Jessica. Tom, what about this? What if he's only flirting? What if it's just a web girl that he's flirting with?
6: Boo.
5: He, you know, one of those.
4: Maybe he was talking to his cat. We don't know.
10: Yeah, that's it. We solved that one.
5: Depending on what he said.
11: Wouldn't it be? Or do
5: what's
11: you
5: that?
11: Flirt with a web girl?
5: A guy could flirt with a... Well, I don't know. I mean, when you were on OnlyFans, I would imagine guys were kind of flirty.
3: Right?
11: Sure, but I never did. It was always through...
5: Right.
11: Or whatever.
5: Right.
11: If I had a conversation, I guess maybe. I don't know.
5: We know that sites like Cam Soda and stuff exist where they can talk to...
6: Maybe
11: my question is, are they trying to be flirty on those or are they just being dirty?
5: Who knows what she heard.
11: Because flirty is very different than dirty. You know what I mean? If someone's talking to a web girl, I think they're like, I want to see you do this, this, and this. Whereas if someone's flirting with someone on the phone, they're like, I miss you. You know, you're so cute. That kind of thing.
6: Yeah.
5: Yeah. Mm. Yeah. I don't know.
10: Mm. Mm. Okay. Well, let's move on. I think we've.
4: Yeah.
3: Yep. Ruined that.
10: Landed in the mud on that one.
11: Nothing.
4: Sorry, Helen.
11: She's going to snoop. You're right. Just tell us how it went.
4: Yeah, please do. Follow up.
11: Okay. Dear Allie, I have had a friends with benefits relationship for 10 years. He now is in a serious relationship, but still wants to see me. I want to keep it going, but I feel a little guilty. Is it my responsibility to end it?
3: 10 years?
4: 10 years?
11: Yeah, my gosh.
6: That's a really healthy side piece.
4: Yeah, boy.
5: Yeah.
3: Wow. I don't know.
11: That is, they're in more of a relationship than his new one, pretty much.
6: Yeah.
5: So how much responsibility does she have as as someone
11: the question.
4: Is it his decision or her decision?
5: Well, she could decide.
4: Yeah.
11: Well, because he's saying, I still want to keep this going. So it would be her responsibility to say no if it ended, I guess.
6: Right.
5: I don't know.
4: I don't know.
5: I mean, morally, you should probably not do it.
4: Right.
5: But it could be really good sex.
4: Oh, yeah. It must be if it's blasted 10 years.
3: I
11: know. Well, and she's the one who doesn't have a responsibility to anybody. He right. does. So.
10: I say, run for Senate and see how it plays out in the press. Oh, sorry.
3: Just can't help yourself. Yeah.
10: It's funny.
5: What tattoos do you have?
3: filthy tattoos.
10: Oh, let's move on. We're in the mud on this one again. Sorry.
11: Dear Allie, I've been dating my coworker secretly, which has been exciting, but now I want to get more serious. And he keeps bringing up that we can't tell people at work if we want to keep our jobs. I think if we just went to HR and explained, we'd be fine. We're at the same level. Do you think he's just using that as an excuse?
4: I don't know what your company policy is.
11: Exactly.
3: Sounds like it to this reporter, but I don't know for sure.
5: It's more fun if you don't tell. Isn't it?
3: And there are some, if it's yours, it's fine. Don't.
10: Yeah,
3: don't
10: so it's pretty tricky, though, when you get married.
4: Yeah.
10: Can they stop you from doing that? I doubt it. I think that would be a violation of your civil rights.
5: I think most corporate places are let us know.
6: Right. If you're on the same level, it shouldn't be a problem.
5: It may be frowned upon.
3: Especially if both of you work for the same company.
5: Everywhere I've worked, that was in the actual handbook of, hey, just disclose it and it'll be okay.
6: Unless he's also dating the HR director. And that's why.
4: Well, yeah, that'd be right.
5: I often forget about the Alsman clauses in the handbook.
10: So wait, I'm sorry. I got lost here. So this guy's banging the HR director's. What's happening?
5: The Alsman clause suggests he might be.
11: Yeah.
10: Okay, good.
4: And that's why he doesn't want her to know that.
10: So helpful. Okay, let's move on. What else have we got?
11: Dear Allie, my girlfriend's best friend is very flirty and hangs out with us all the time. She'll occasionally make jokes about being a throuple. Do you think if I come back with jokes about just having a threesome, I can make this a reality?
4: Ooh.
5: I think that's the best way to find out.
11: Yeah.
3: That's Josh's rule. Talk about it. Yeah.
10: No, I think the rule is joke about it.
4: See what their reaction is?
10: Yeah. So it's...
3: And if the reaction's
11: bad, you're like, I'm just kidding. And if it's good, it's like, all right. Yeah.
5: Yeah, if you two start without your girlfriend and she walks in, you can't go, just kidding.
6: That's hilarious.
3: You're going to laugh. Look.
5: Yeah. Boy, what's your problem? You didn't think of you. You can dish it out, but you can't take it.
11: Yeah.
5: I think,
11: hilarious.
5: By the way, I think throuple's a stupid word.
4: Throuple's a lot more serious.
10: Take the grammar route.
4: Throuple's a lot more serious than just a threesome, isn't it?
5: That implies everything is shared. Yeah.
11: Right. Exactly. So he's got a shot. I mean, if she's doing throuple, that's the beginning step.
5: The joke probably is, well, why don't forget about the throuple? Let's just have a threesome every now and again. That's probably the joke.
4: I'd like to see what his girlfriend thinks about this.
5: That's what he's going to find out.
11: Exactly. Yeah.
10: I'm guessing a throuple usually ends up with throuble.
4: If you will.
5: Yeah, usually ends in thravorce.
10: Well, let's move on, Allie. We're speaking with Allie Breen, comedian, and she's taking your letters at Allibreen on social media. What else you got?
11: Doing the Lord's work. Dear Allie, I broke up with my boyfriend of 9 months because he was very inattentive and inconsiderate. He started dating one of my friends, and she told me he said he broke up with me, saying I was overly demanding, rude to his friends, flirted openly with other people in front of him, and like 10 other things that aren't true. I'm in a weird spot now because I look like a psycho if I go and run and try to tell all my friends I was actually the one who broke up with him. But how do I fix this behavior so that I don't look crazy?
5: The truth is you look way less psycho if you never say another thing.
6: Right.
10: Exactly.
4: Yep.
5: You're going to look way crazier if you go, no, I broke up with him.
6: Yeah.
11: Right. He was the one who was horrible.
4: Let it go. People will forget in a week.
5: Oh, yeah. No, you win.
4: Yeah.
6: Check back in with me in 9 months and see how he is.
4: Yeah.
6: See whose fault it was.
5: I know it's hard. You got to swallow your pride, but just do that.
11: So,
10: just say nothing.
11: But also,
5: say nothing.
11: tell this one friend at least who's telling you this. Like, oh, but say, like, oh, he's crazy. I broke up with him. He's not telling the truth. And then hopefully she'll believe it and just temper the whole thing.
10: Who cares?
6: Right.
11: I mean, yeah.
4: People care, Tom. People care what other people think.
6: Oh, I'd be mad.
4: I know you don't, but.
10: Well, that's our
5: question. It's just way cooler if you say nothing. It's
4: awesome. I agree. Yeah.
10: Okay, well, we have time for one more letter, Allie Breen.
11: Dear Allie, I love my girlfriend, but every time we fight, she starts crying and says, how can I say such mean things to her and about her?
5: How do I fix this with this dumb bitch?
3: How can you say such mean things to me about me? Well, that's what fighting is, you stupid woman.
10: Oh, so wait, could you read that again? I started laughing about halfway through. What was it again now?
11: I love my girlfriend, but every time we fight, she starts crying and says, how can I say such mean things to her about her?
3: What an idiot.
11: So it's just it takes the focus from the issue into acting like I'm just being mean to her, and it's frustrating, and she doesn't seem to see it. Does she know what she's doing and is being manipulative, or does she really think I'm being mean instead of trying to solve an issue? And are all women this crazy?
5: I'd like to answer the last question first.
3: Yeah. Do you want to take some time?
5: This honestly, you know what this sounds like? This sounds like a therapy time.
4: Yeah.
5: If you're willing.
11: You need a mediator, yeah, definitely.
5: If you're willing, that sounds like couples therapy could be really good for you guys.
6: Yeah. Also need a transcript of the fights to see what is actually being said. You know what I mean?
5: There's a chance in her past that's what arguments were, the guy just being mean. And so now she just doesn't know that there are other types.
10: Or maybe she found out that crying really works.
5: That's what he's worried about. Yeah, that could be the case.
11: Right, that she's just shifting.
4: She's manipulating him.
5: Right.
10: I mean, it depends how serious are these arguments. I can't believe it's about meatloaf. I wanted to have a steak. What?
6: Well, why doesn't he just try crying right back and then see if that evens the playing field? Maybe that would fix her. She'd be like, oh, I'm sorry. I upset you, honey? Yeah.
4: Do guys cry when they fight?
5: Well, maybe, but we don't know if he's...
6: I would give in.
3: The ones who don't have a lie,
5: Daniel Day-Lewis? Yeah. He just break into tears.
6: He said it's a pinching.
3: What are you doing? Why are you pulling hair out of your arm? What are you doing?
6: Okay. Tell me, if a guy started crying, I would literally just stop fighting right away. It would work.
11: That
6: it
11: would be shocking. Yeah, like I wouldn't know what to do in that situation either. That's a really good strategy.
6: I would apologize. I don't even know what happened, but I'm sorry.
11: I broke you somehow. I don't know how.
5: Man, I'm going to actually try this.
10: Wow. I want to make sure that I can never meet either of these people. Do we arrange that?
11: I will say, guys do sometimes lose all equilibrium during it. Like, if you had an incident where a guy's really begging, like if he cheated and did something, like if you ever had a guy grab your ankle, like lose the ability to stand.
3: Has that happened to you?
5: Just totally,
11: that has happened. Yes.
4: Oh my God.
6: Oh my God. In the hood of a car.
11: Allie. You're still like, this isn't even legitimate.
10: Wait a minute. What just happened now?
5: She's saying, like, you know, you'll see it in movies and stuff, but I guess it can happen in real life where the guy
3: is so sorry
5: and gets down on his hands and knees and grabs her ankle and he just can't.
4: Don't leave me.
5: Boy, I bet that's a
11: turn-on. But once again, no tears. So they're not picking up to Daniel Day-Lewis. You're like, this still isn't legit. Like,
5: yeah.
10: I mean, if he grabbed both her ankles and heaved her, that'd be funny.
5: Yeah.
10: At least. Hey, want to see you do a backflip?
4: Wow.
5: I just realized what this segment kind of is. And Allie, this isn't your fault. Mm. These people ride in and they just trauma dump and it's their toxicity and poison and they give it to us and we can't solve it. They don't even hear this probably. And now we have to walk around in the world.
3: Yeah. And I think studies have shown your body doesn't know, but from
4: toxicity.
3: Tragedy and toxic behavior.
5: Now I know why all of a sudden I'm yelling at someone at Starbucks at 1 p.m. every Wednesday. Yeah.
3: I was next, sir.
5: You're right.
10: I said oat milk, madam. And no, that's not a fake name I gave you. My name is Aloysius.
5: You like the guy behind me better than me, don't you?
3: Yeah.
10: Well, Allie, are you working this weekend in the city?
11: I am not. I'm going to be down in Florida, actually. I have shows Friday in Deltona, Florida.
4: Yeah.
11: Oh. And Thursday following that. I'll talk to you guys before that, but I think in the Villages again.
5: Welcome to Deltona. Nope, we're not Daytona.
3: Yeah, right.
11: Exactly. Everyone says that Delta.
3: If you live in Daytona and you lost your mail, it's probably here. Deltona.
5: We have the Deltona 250.
10: Are you flying back to Europe to see your man anytime soon?
11: Yes, I'll be going back. I'm actually doing shows in Reno at the end of the month and then going to London from there.
5: Allie, you have a bit out about a guy you were dating who had long hair and you loved it, but then he showed up at your door with pigtails.
11: Yes.
5: Is it this guy?
11: It is not this guy. Oh, okay. That is really old. Yeah, they just posted that from years ago. That was L.A., which makes sense if you think about that.
10: And by the way,
11: a lot of man buns and pigtails in L.A.
10: I was going to say, the man bun's officially over, right?
4: Not in soccer. The guy from Norway had one, right?
3: It might be coming back with a vengeance. Yeah.
11: I think I've seen a man bun or two in the city, so it's not gone.
4: Yeah, quite a few of them during the soccer matches.
10: Okay.
11: Yep.
10: Well, good to know. Thanks, Allie.
11: Thanks, guys.
10: We'll look forward to seeing you soon. It's Deltona.
4: Isn't that near DeLand?
10: Yeah, it is near DeLand.
3: That's a weird name for a city.
10: I know, that's a nice place.
4: Why do they call it?
10: Yeah. They call it DeLand. Of course they call it DeLand because it's near DeSea.
3: Yes.
5: Tom, I think I would have laughed hard if you went, no, it's a nice place. We'll be back.
3: Hey, when you speed while driving, you have less time to react to whatever comes across your path. A sharp turn could take you by surprise, causing you to veer off the road. Another car could turn in front of you. A truck could brake suddenly, or a tricycle might be in front. A cyclist could enter the road ahead, and your impact could send them to the hospital. Maybe it's a pedestrian walking the dog, or your foot is on the gas, might lead to a tragedy. You may not think of any of these things could happen to you, but you won't see them coming until they happen, especially if you're speeding. You don't have time to course correct. The speed limit isn't just there to protect you. It's there to protect your passengers, other drivers, cyclists, pedestrians, and everyone that shares the road. So slow down, obey the law, and help keep everyone around you safe. Because speeding catches up with you. Paid for by NHTSA.
10: Thank you very much, NHTSA. Coming up, we're coming back, I can assure you of that. Also, what is the proper length for a movie? We're going to find out what the survey says from the O'Reilly Auto Parts Studios. 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
6: Thunderstorms remain possible the rest of the morning across the Northwoods with highs in the upper 70s this afternoon. Thunderstorms again possible later this afternoon, but better chance for those thunderstorms to become strong to severe later today south of Highway 64. From the WCW News Channel 7 studio, I'm First Alert meteorologist Spence Furman.
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12: Bob and Tom. Hey, welcome back to the Bob and Tom Show in the O'Reilly Auto Parts Studios. Christy Lee at the news desk.
13: Hello.
12: There's Jessica Olsen.
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12: Josh Arnold is here.
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12: There's Ace Cosby.
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12: I'm Chick McGee. Hello, Tom.
17: Hello, Chick McGee.
12: Put a little bow on this baby, will you?
17: Okay, Christy Lee's going to put the bow on. What have you got over there, Christy?
13: Well, we have been promoting this story all morning, so I think we should bring it up. Americans think the ideal runtime for a film is just under 88 minutes, according to Talker Research in a poll of 2,000 people.
12: So an hour, 28 minutes.
13: Only 10% voted for 2 hours or longer. Fewer than 5% said movies should run over 2.5 hours. Mm-hmm. Boomer viewers were more open to longer times. Gen Zers, of course, prefer films to be shorter. We're not surprised by that.
16: I mean, you know, it kind of depends. Quick. I think it...
17: There are certain movies that can get away with being long. You don't notice how long they are because they're so well done.
13: Right.
12: And have you noticed that popular songs, for lack of a better term, the popular songs... They're shorter. Much shorter.
13: Yeah, they are.
12: Than they've ever been.
13: Going back to the singles.
17: When Edwin McCain was here.
12: Like 2 minutes.
17: He was talking about how the record companies are.
12: Yeah.
17: You know, there are a lot of exceptions, but for the most part, they're getting, the so-called singles are getting a little shorter.
13: If you want to embrace the 88-minute experience, you can check out The Lion King, Zombieland, The Producers, and Airplane, which have the ideal running times. This summer movies, let's see how they compare. Minions and Monsters was 90 minutes.
12: Oh, man, go no farther. Further. That Minions movie, Tom and I were talking about it earlier this morning. It was so great. So such
17: you know, Josh hates
12: wonderful
17: those.
12: Combo.

0: Is that true?
1: The Minions?
2: I hate the Minions, but I was doing a little reading about this one, and apparently it's like nothing but jokes about classic movies, and so I am intrigued.
0: Oh, really?
2: Ah. Yeah.
3: And it's as you like to say, it's not for you, but
2: right.
0: I bet they dress up like Indiana Jones is probably in there or something.
2: Oh. Yeah. So might be
0: Darth Minion.
2: Apparently, there's just a ton of references that
1: you might just have
2: a lot
1: to
2: of
1: go.
2: Adults will get.
3: So. So I'm sorry. The essence of this story is that the ideal movie is 88 minutes.
1: Right.
3: I wonder if they're taking into account. I just went to see Toy Story 5, and I timed it 30 minutes of preview.
1: No, they're not counting that.
3: But I mean, I'm wondering if this is part of the
1: reason people don't want to sit. The Odyssey movie is 172 minutes. If you're,
2: I mean, that's one I would want to be that long.
4: Right. There's a story to be told.
1: Right.
4: Yeah.
3: Yeah, they can't really do that one.
0: Are we as a people okay to time out the previews, so you walk into the theater right before the movie starts, or is that considered
1: rude?
0: Boy,
1: that's annoying.
2: I hate it.
1: I hate it too.
2: But that's what I know. AMC does that now. It lists,
0: lists the preview times. Yeah.
2: So
0: that's the reason that's not true. I love previews.
2: It does encourage lateness.
0: Yeah.
2: What theaters have to do is show two. I mean, they need to change it. Because we can see them all online anytime we want.
0: Yeah, the days of seeing a trailer at the movie, that's over.
2: Now, the hypocrisy here is, I only want my movies to be 88 minutes. That way I can binge watch 6 episodes of my favorite show.
0: Oh, yeah.
2: Right. So it's...
0: Right.
4: So they'll just make more sequels, if anything.
1: Yeah.
4: Right?
1: Yeah,
3: but did you see that they're saying that on Netflix that people are not watching season 2?
1: It depends on how bad season 1 was. Yeah.
3: No, most of the shows were even the hugely successful ones when they start season 2 it's got half the audience.
1: Really?
3: Yeah. I just read that.
2: That tracks for me.
1: Yeah. Well, I will watch like the first episode of season 2 and if it's like, I'm not into it, I don't watch it. Yeah.
3: Sometimes you go to I've just spent enough time with these people.
1: That's true.
0: Yeah.
4: But if I made it through the first season, I'm just hanging in there.
3: I mean, I watched Marty Supreme for about 15 minutes and said, "You know something? I've had enough."
0: It's not for you, right?
3: Yeah. I don't want to. I don't care
2: plenty of stuff to watch.
3: I don't care about any of these people.
1: Yeah.
3: I'm out. Okay. Now, we care about you.
0: That's right.
3: We hope you're in with us.
0: You're number one with us.
3: Hope we're doing okay.
0: Love you, buddy.
3: We got some cool stuff coming up tomorrow, including that update on Brian Johnson.
1: Yeah.
3: And a 96-year-old lady they're trying to kick out of her nursing home because she's partying too much.
1: This is a great story.
3: You go, girl.
0: About damn time.
3: And a weird story tomorrow about something called divorce rings, the opposite of a wedding ring. Coming up from the O'Reilly Auto Parts Studios, this is the Bob and Tom Show.
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9: ABC News, I'm Sherry Preston. The warning just now from President Trump to Iran.
10: They were in the Strait, which they have every right to be. And so we hit them very hard last night. Very, very hard. Probably hit them hard again tonight. I'll give them a little warning. We're going to hit them hard tonight.
9: This after President Trump earlier today declared that he thought the deal he signed with Iran is over. Iran and the U.S. military trading attacks over the past couple of days. The president at the NATO summit also meeting with Ukraine's leader. He has also just announced the U.S. will give a license for the Patriot missiles so they can be made overseas for Ukraine. More Democrats calling on Democratic Maine Senate candidate Graham Plattner to step down.
11: Senator Bernie Sanders, who stood by Plattner through a series of scandals, says he spoke with Plattner, and in light of these very serious allegations, I have recommended that he step aside. And now, Democratic Party officials in Maine accuse Plattner's campaign of trying to influence who might replace him on the ballot.
9: ABC's Lina Moise. This is ABC News.
12: Here's another Northwoods News update with Paul Hart.
13: Good morning. Wisconsin Attorney General Josh Call has challenged a proposed new round of tariffs. Call and attorneys general from 21 other states urged the U.S. Trade Representative to abandon plans for new tariffs on the European Union and dozens of other countries. Coalition argues the tariffs are illegal and would raise costs for American consumers and businesses. The proposed duties follow earlier tariff actions that have faced legal challenges in federal courts. Call said the tariffs would further strain Wisconsin household budgets and hurt the state's economy. A downburst is blamed for last week's catastrophic damage in Walworth County. Much attention, and understandably so, was on the capsized boat on Geneva Lake that led to the drowning deaths of three children. The intense storm moved through just after noon. National Weather Service says it was a downburst which produces straight-line winds. While they can sound and be just as damaging as a tornado, unlike a tornado, they do not include rotating winds. And you can help track game bird populations across Wisconsin this summer. The Wisconsin DNR said anyone can become a community scientist by taking part in its annual game bird survey. From now through August 31st, people can submit sightings of wild turkeys, ruffed grouse, and pheasants using a mobile app. The DNR uses that data to track breeding success and monitor game bird populations statewide. Officials say every observation helps wildlife managers make informed decisions. No registration is required, and participants can find more information on the DNR's Game Bird Survey webpage. There's a look at your news. I'm Paul Hart.
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3 WRLO, Dave Melvin with you on a soggy Wednesday morning. Welcome to the middle of the work week, everybody. This morning, we've got a spicy story about Frank's Red Hot Sauce, and our WTF story involves a Florida woman coming home to find her driveway completely missing, and there's a bail bonds company in Missouri that will give you a t-shirt for bonding out. I'll tell you about a gentleman who tried to get a second t-shirt. It's a pretty crazy story. Right now, it's time to rock. 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
2: Thunderstorms remain possible the rest of the morning across the Northwoods with highs in the upper 70s this afternoon. Thunderstorms again possible later this afternoon, but better chance for those thunderstorms to become strong to severe later today south of Highway 64. From the WCW News Channel 7 studio, I'm First Alert meteorologist Spence Furman.
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0: Summer's here. Kids are off from school. The bugs are out. It's really hot. Why am I happy again?
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0: 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Small everyday wins are making people happier. A new study of 2,000 working adults finds that life's unexpected little moments are powerful mood boosters. Little things like on-time deliveries, finding parking spot easily, or getting home just before the rain seem to top the list of these surprise joys. The research found that the average person experiences at least three of these moments weekly, and a third of respondents said that unexpected wins lift their mood for the rest of the day. Proof's in the pudding, folks. It's the little things that count.
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2: Thunderstorms remain possible the rest of the morning across the Northwoods with highs in the upper 70s this afternoon. Thunderstorms again possible later this afternoon, but better chance for those thunderstorms to become strong to severe later today south of Highway 64. From the WCW News Channel 7 studio, I'm First Alert Meteorologist Spence Furman.
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Need a roof? They've got you covered. 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Antigo.

105.3 WRLO in the middle of a long rock block. Coming up, we'll have that WTF story for you. What would you do if you came home and your entire driveway was missing? That's what happened to a Florida woman. Find out more about that coming up right now. 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

0: Rock 105.3 WRLO. It's Boston trying to take everybody home tonight. Imagine if you left the house for the day and you had a perfectly normal driveway, and then suddenly you got a phone call saying, hey, your driveway's missing. Most people would think that's a joke, but that's not what happened in our WTF story today. Luz Lindsay of Sanford, Florida was apparently very real, you know, in the situation. Like, you just didn't know what happened. Well, it turns out an unknown construction company tore out the entire driveway and already begun installing a new one, even though she never hired anybody. She never signed a contract or approved any work. What makes the story even stranger is that everyone involved seemed to have been caught up in a larger scam. Investigators say the work was ordered under a different name and backed by a $15,000 check that later bounced. Authorities traced the scheme to an online scammer in Nigeria who allegedly tricked the contractor into performing the work that they never intended to pay for. The irony is the homeowner became an accidental victim. Instead of coming home to an upgraded driveway, she came home to an absolute nightmare. It was a construction zone that she never even asked for. Investigators believe their house may have been targeted because it was listed for sale on one of the most popular home sales sites, making it easier for scammers to pretend that they were the property owners. At the end of the day, everything worked out pretty good. The contractor covered the cost of restoring the driveway, but it's a remarkable case of mistaking identity and fraud. And the police reports involve stolen cars, missing packages, or vandalism, but it's not every day that somebody calls and said, officer, my driveway's missing.
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2: Thunderstorms remain possible the rest of the morning across the Northwoods with highs in the upper 70s this afternoon. Thunderstorms again possible later this afternoon, but better chance for those thunderstorms to become strong to severe later today south of Highway 64. From the WCW News Channel 7 studio, I'm First Alert meteorologist Spence Furman.
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0: Rock 105.3 WRLO. It's Crosby, Stills, Nash, and Young. Hey, it's back. It's a Saluting Heroes balloon rally. 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
7: Thunderstorms remain possible the rest of the morning across the Northwoods with highs in the upper 70s this afternoon. Thunderstorms again possible later this afternoon, but better chance for those thunderstorms to become strong to severe later today south of Highway 64. From the WCW News Channel 7 studio, I'm First Alert meteorologist Spence Furman.
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5: It's Alice Cooper interrupting your regularly scheduled listening to let you know what's up later on tonight's Alice's Attic. 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

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We are Rock 105.3 WRLO. And to go.

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Coming up, we talk about famous birthdays and things you need to know for July 8th, 2026. 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

0: Rock 105.3 WRLO. It's the Cars. Well, today is the 8th of July. That means it's National Raspberry Day, Cow Appreciation Day, which falls on the second Tuesday in July, in case you didn't know. National Freezer Pop Day. Now, that's something I can get behind. And National Chocolate with Almonds Day. It's turned out pretty good. A couple of famous birthdays today. Beck, 56 today. If you're looking for a last-minute gift, he could really use a second name. Ironically, Loser made him a big winner. Joan Osborne, who's not related to Ozzy, turned 64 today. And Kevin Bacon turning 68 today. Still footloose and fancy-free. Guy's in fantastic shape. And Angelica Houston, the Addams Family, 75 today. She was a pretty darn good morticia. That's everything you need to know for the 8th of July, 2026. Sit tight. We're going to take a look at that News Channel 7's First Alert Weather. Coming right back with Def Leppard and Eric Clapton.
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8: Thunderstorms remain possible the rest of the morning across the Northwoods with highs in the upper 70s this afternoon. Thunderstorms again possible later this afternoon, but better chance for those thunderstorms to become strong to severe later today south of Highway 64. From the WCW News Channel 7 studio, I'm First Alert meteorologist Spence Furman.
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0: Rock 105.3 WRLO. It's Queen. Well, here's one for Trucker Todd. Decided to keep him on the ball, make sure he doesn't do anything wrong while he's out there getting his hodag on. There's companies that give away stuff. They'll give you like a free t-shirt or a free pen or a free hat or something. This particular bonds company in Missouri gives you a free t-shirt that says, whenever we bond you, you get one free. Which is kind of a nice thing, I guess, if you're getting bonded out. It's nice to feel good about something, I suppose. A Missouri man was wearing his promotional shirt from his bail bondsman when he got rearrested for violating the release terms. Ethan Zane, 22, was originally placed on 2 years probation following a 2024 conviction. He allegedly violated probation with a new DWI and a new domestic assault arrest. Some people just never learn. Judge set the bond at $3,000, at which point Jesus BB Bonds, bail bonds, bonded him out to get him out on release there, and then he got a free t-shirt out of the whole thing. So then he made a mistake a week later. I wonder if he thought maybe if every time you get bonded out, you get a free t-shirt. I don't think that works like that. Could you imagine having a drawer full of those, what that would say about your character? High class.
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10: Thunderstorms remain possible the rest of the morning across the Northwoods with highs in the upper 70s this afternoon. Thunderstorms again possible later this afternoon, but better chance for those thunderstorms to become strong to severe later today south of Highway 64. From the WCW News Channel 7 studio, I'm First Alert meteorologist Spence Furman.
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0: 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It's Radiohead. Remind you to check out the Hodag Park concert series coming up on the 14th. We've got the People's Choice down at Hodag Park. 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You can find out more information about that at WRLO.com or follow the Hodag Park concert series on Facebook for the latest updates. That's my time, everybody. We got Kara coming in for that long lunch. Duffer is in at 2. Have a great rest of your day. We'll talk to you tomorrow at 9.
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1: 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And you know what I'm talking about. 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
4: Another round of thunderstorms possible this afternoon, though a better chance for those thunderstorms to become strong or severe further south of Highway 64, with highs in the mid to upper 70s across the Northwoods. Biggest threat for thunderstorms this afternoon will be strong winds and heavy rain. From the WCW News Channel 7 studio, I'm First Alert Meteorologist Spencer Furman.
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0: right, now we're talking. Alice Cooper. I'm Kara. I should have been an advice columnist. I'm only looking at the headline of Dear Abby today. She's been engaged for 20 years to a serial cheater. Is it time to break it off? Yes.
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2: Another round of thunderstorms possible this afternoon, though a better chance for those thunderstorms to become strong or severe further south of Highway 64, with highs in the mid to upper 70s across the Northwoods. Biggest threat for thunderstorms this afternoon will be strong winds and heavy rain. From the WCW News Channel 7 studio, I'm First Alert meteorologist Spencer Furman.
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All right, there is Phil Collins, very apathetic. Ringo Starr just turned 86, and as a birthday gift, he got an honorary doctorate. Way to go, Ringo. I'm Kara. I do not have a doctorate. I do have Tom Petty in a big

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They've got you covered. 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Antigo.

0: Have you seen video of the view from the International Space Station on July 4th? You could see LA fireworks from space. I just, you know, I like fireworks and all. 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
2: Scattered showers and thunderstorms heading into early this evening. Stronger storms producing gusty winds and heavy rainfall. Then clouds as we head overnight. Low drops to 62. Partly sunny on Thursday, high 80. A fair amount of sunshine Friday in 81. Mostly sunny Saturday in 83. From the WSAW News Channel 7 studio, a First Alert meteorologist, Jeremy Tabin.
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0: And there's the Eagles. I'm Kara. Currently touring many bands, including Blue Oyster Cult. They've still got a couple of original dudes, Eric Bloom and Buck Dharma. They are next.
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2: Scattered showers and thunderstorms heading into early this evening. Stronger storms producing gusty winds and heavy rainfall. Then clouds as we head overnight. Low drops to 62. Partly sunny on Thursday, high 80. A fair amount of sunshine Friday in 81. Mostly sunny Saturday in 83. From the WSAW News Channel 7 studio, a First Alert meteorologist, Jeremy Tabin.
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1: That actually functions. I don't have counters, but I've got cabinets. 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Oh, maybe in a couple days, maybe by Monday, I'll start.

0: I am so sorry I was late. 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

0: We'll take a look at rock and roll history in the form of your almanac for the 8th of July. 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
7: Scattered showers and thunderstorms heading into early this evening. Stronger storms producing gusty winds and heavy rainfall. Then clouds as we head overnight. Low drops to 62. Partly sunny on Thursday, high 80. A fair amount of sunshine Friday in 81. Mostly sunny Saturday in 83. From the WSAW News Channel 7 studio, a First Alert meteorologist, Jeremy Tabin.
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0: The Art Reynolds Singers originally did that song. A matter of fact, Art wrote that tune back in 66, and Jesus Is Just All Right. That's the Doobies version. You're listening to the Greg Stone Show as we take a quick look at rock and roll history on the 8th of July. Happened on this day back in 58, the first gold record album was presented by the Recording Industry Association of America. It would go to the soundtrack to the film adaptation of Oklahoma for sales of over $1 million. In 67, the Monkees began a 29-date tour with the Jimi Hendrix Experience opening. Jimmy was dropped after six shows because the kids were freaking out. And in 03, David Lee Roth released his sixth solo album, Diamond Day, featured a bunch of covers, including versions of songs by The Doors, Hendrix, and The Beatles. Got birthdays for you today. Jamo Johansson of the Allman Brothers, born on this day in 44, and Beck, I'm a Loser Baby, born on this day in 1970. If it's yours, that's who you shared with. And that's a quick look at it, folks. Your rock and roll almanac for the 8th of July.
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5: Scattered showers and thunderstorms heading into early this evening. Stronger storms producing gusty winds and heavy rainfall. Then clouds as we head overnight. Low drops to 62. Partly sunny on Thursday, high 80. A fair amount of sunshine Friday at 81. Mostly sunny Saturday at 83. From the WSAW News Channel 7 studio, a First Alert meteorologist, Jeremy Tabin.
1: 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Hey.

Hall of Famers, Bad Company on the Greg Stone Show. Good afternoon. And from the I can't believe somebody tried to sell me this file. Someone is trying to sell bags of air on eBay that they claimed were collected at the Taylor and Travis wedding. The listing has since been removed. Trash from outside Madison Square Garden was also for sale, but it's all sold out. I'm serious. People are selling the trash from Travis and Taylor's wedding. No, I would not buy a bag of air. And you should

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The following is a severe weather bulletin. The National Weather Service in Green Bay has issued a severe thunderstorm warning for eastern Shawano County, northeastern Waupaca County, until 3:45 p.m. At 2:56 p.m., a severe thunderstorm was located over Embarrass, or 6 miles southwest of Shawano, moving east at 20 miles an hour. Hazard, 60 miles an hour wind gusts and quarter-size hail. Source, radar indicated. Impact, hail damage to vehicles is expected. Expect wind damage to roofs, siding, and trees. This severe thunderstorm will be near Embarrass around 3 p.m. Navarino Wildlife Area around 3:10 p.m. Other locations impacted by the severe thunderstorm include Belle Plaine, Adams Beach, Lunds, Channel Lake, Lanstead, Bonduelle, Cecil and Fraser Corners. Seek shelter inside a well-built structure and stay away from windows. The storm is capable of producing damaging winds and large hail. Repeating, a severe thunderstorm warning has been issued until 3:45 p.m. for the following counties, in Wisconsin, Shawano and Waupaca.

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Need a roof? 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We are Rock 105.3 WRLO. And to go.

0: Austin helping us out on your hump day. You're listening to The Greg Stone Show, and I'm not sure if this is a stone cold fact or not, but I think this song on the haircut today is played at more sporting events than any other song. Maybe not as much as We Are the Champions, but right there. I've got that coming up for you, the Daily Haircut on The Greg Stone.
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2: Eastern Shawano County, until 4 p.m. At 3:18 p.m., a severe thunderstorm was located over Navarino Wildlife Area, or 12 miles south of Shawano, moving southeast at 25 miles an hour. Hazard, 60 miles an hour wind gusts and small hail. Source, radar indicated. Impact, expect damage to roofs, siding, and trees. This severe thunderstorm will be near Navarino Wildlife Area around 3:20 p.m. Black Creek around 3:35 p.m. Other locations impacted by the severe thunderstorm include Navarino, Landstedt, Lehman, Lunds, Briarton, Nichols, Hoffa Park, and Rose Lawn. Seek shelter inside a well-built structure and stay away from windows. The storm is capable of producing damaging winds. Repeating, a severe thunderstorm warning has been issued until 4 p.m. for the following counties in Wisconsin, Allegheny, and Shawano.

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0: There's the title track to 1986's The Final Countdown. That track right there would make it all the way to number 8 on the Billboard Hot 100 back in 87. That's Europe on the Greg Stone Show with the Daily Haircut. Got a suggestion. We'll try to get to it. Just drop it on my Stony Boy Radio Facebook page. Send me a DM and we'll try to get to it. I had a great request. AC/DC's Big Gun. So I'm going to go track that down and add that to the haircut. What do you think? Well, you got a suggestion. Like I said, DM me at Stony Boy Radio.
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2: Scattered showers and thunderstorms heading into early this evening. Stronger storms producing gusty winds and heavy rainfall. Then clouds as we head overnight. Low drops to 62. Partly sunny on Thursday, high 80. A fair amount of sunshine Friday in 81. Mostly sunny Saturday in 83. From the WSAW News Channel 7 studio, a First Alert meteorologist, Jeremy Tabin.
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2: Gamble.
1: Gamble is a verb. G-A-M-B-O-L. Means to run or jump in a lively way. It is used as a synonym of frolic. That's right. After the big win, everybody was gambling on the court. There you go. Gamble. Use that in a sentence and amaze your friends and family.
2: Gamble.
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0: classic track from Queen on the Greg Stone Show as we work our way towards that shot of funny this afternoon. It is from Jim Gaffigan. You think it's hot here? Try being in Vegas. That's coming up here in just a few moments with music from Tesla and Neil.
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2: Scattered showers and thunderstorms heading into early this evening. Stronger storms producing gusty winds and heavy rainfall. Then clouds as we head overnight. Low drop to 62. Partly sunny on Thursday, high 80. A fair amount of sunshine Friday in 81. Mostly sunny Saturday in 83. From the WSAW News Channel 7 studio, a First Alert meteorologist, Jeremy Tabin.
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0: Classic track from Neil Young on your hump day as we bust out the funny. Here is Jim Gaffigan talking about that heat in Vegas.
1: Last summer, I was in Las Vegas. It was 114 degrees. 114 degrees. You can actually hear the sun at that point. It didn't feel safe. I was like, are we supposed to be here? 114. Like, you're never at a friend's house. You're going, warm in here.
2: Yeah, I set the thermostat to 114. That's how I like it. I'm part lizard.
1: Thermostats don't even go up that high. Meat thermometers do. It was 114 degrees, which was shocking, but not as shocking as how casually Las Vegas residents just went about their day in that heat. You're like, let's play frisbee. Time to walk the dog. I was like, get inside. The earth is on fire. Get inside and beg for God's forgiveness. You've obviously angered him. That's why Vegas is called Sin City. It's the same temperature as hell.
0: Jim Gaffigan on the heat. Stay cool this summer and we'll get back to the rock. I got music on the way from Quiet Riot and Pearl Jam.
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4: Scattered showers and thunderstorms heading into early this evening. Stronger storms producing gusty winds and heavy rainfall. Then clouds as we head overnight. Low drops to 62. Partly sunny on Thursday, high 80. A fair amount of sunshine Friday at 81. Mostly sunny Saturday at 83. From the WSAW News Channel 7 studio, a First Alert meteorologist, Jeremy Tabin.
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Hey, thanks for picking us. I appreciate it. We'll play the game next hour. Keep you smiling. Stone Cold Factor, a bunch of stony baloney. And along the way, it's the world's greatest classic.

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1: ABC News, I'm Michelle Franz. The U.S. military carrying out another round of strikes on Iranian targets. The president warned the ceasefire was over and after Iran fired on vessels in the Strait of Hormuz yesterday. ABC News contributor and retired Marine Colonel Stephen Ganyard says the U.S. appears to be strategic with its strikes.
2: How do you get their attention? And that was something what a senior official did say yesterday. It's like they weren't paying any attention. They weren't being serious. They were still shooting drones. We need to do something to get their attention. So boom, with the sanctions back in place. And boom, with some bombs along the coast.
1: A federal appeals court has rejected a request to set aside a lower court ordering that orders to keep President Trump's name off the Kennedy Center, saying the center failed to show the harm of taking his name off. And in Boston today, 4,000 nurses at Brigham and Women's Hospital holding a one-day strike. They're calling for better wages and benefits. The hospital says it's using temporary workers during the stoppage. This is ABC News.
3: Here's another Northwoods News update with Paul Hart.
4: Good afternoon. The U.S. Postal Service is proposing significant changes to absentee mail-in voting. The proposal is drawing bipartisan opposition from leaders of the Wisconsin Elections Commission. Republican Don Millis, the commission chair, said the rule would disproportionately impact rural voters who have less access to drop boxes and rely on mail-in voting. Ann Jacobs, a Democrat and former chair in the commission, co-signed a letter with Millis to the USPS warning that the proposed changes would add several days of processing time and would likely disenfranchise a significant swath of Wisconsin voters. According to the U.S. Postal Service proposed rule, the list of eligible voters would allow law enforcement officials to compare the total number of mailed ballots to the total number of received ballots to detect potential issues meriting further investigation. The four Republican candidates running in Wisconsin's 7th Congressional District primary met in Rhinelander to debate issues facing the district, with the election now 5 weeks away. Michael Alfonso, Jesse Eben, Kevin Hermaning, and Nina Baum each fielded the same questions last night on key issues during the debate. All four candidates agreed on several topics, including AI and data center regulation and protecting Social Security from federal budget cuts. The fall partisan primary is August 11th. And another pothole patrol is in the books. Governor Evers grabbed a shovel for his final pothole patrol stop on Monday in Superior. The statewide tour has been an annual ritual for the Democratic governor. Evers said he's gotten the hang of it after filling in an estimated 80 potholes since the first tour in 2019. There's a look at your news. I'm Paul Hart.
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Oh. Here comes Northern Wisconsin's Happy Hour. Live from the A-Bright Construction and Roofing Studios. Need a roof? They've got you covered. We are Rock 105.3 WRLO. And to go.

Well, it's been almost a year since Ozzy passed. This past weekend was the anniversary of his final show, the Back to the Beginning show, and then coming up towards the end of the month will be the year anniversary of his passing. We miss you, Ozzy.

0: Stevie Ray helping out the Greg Stone Show as we play the game Stone Cold Fact or a Bunch of Stony Baloney that Australia is wider than the moon. Australia is wider than the moon. What do you think about that comment? Stone Cold Fact or is it just a bunch of stony baloney? I got your answer.
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2: Scattered showers and thunderstorms heading into early this evening. Stronger storms producing gusty winds and heavy rainfall. Then clouds as we head overnight. Low drops to 62. Partly sunny on Thursday, high 80. A fair amount of sunshine Friday in 81. Mostly sunny Saturday in 83. From the WSAW News Channel 7 studio, a First Alert meteorologist, Jeremy Tabin.
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0: There's the Clash giving us a hand today on the Greg Stone Show as we wrap up Stone Cold's Fact or a bunch of Stony Baloney. That Australia is wider than the moon. That is a Stone Cold Fact. You see, Australia spans about 2,500 miles from east to west, wider than the moon's diameter of 2,100 miles approximately. However, the moon is a 3D sphere with a much larger total surface area, about five times the land area of Australia. But what you're looking at is smaller than Australia. Stone Cold Fact. Learn something new every day on this program. Is that what keeps you coming back?
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4: Scattered showers and thunderstorms heading into early this evening. Stronger storms producing gusty winds and heavy rainfall. Thin clouds as we head overnight. Low drops to 62. Partly sunny on Thursday, high 80. A fair amount of sunshine Friday in 81. Mostly sunny Saturday in 83. From the WSAW News Channel 7 studio, a First Alert meteorologist, Jeremy Tabin.
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0: Green Day on your hump day. It's Greg Stone. We're going to Vegas next hour to meet this former Little League president in the neighborhood. This dude, wait till you find out what he spent the kids' money on. That's next hour on the Greg 68.
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3: Greetings on this fine midweek evening. I'm Alice Cooper, and it's July 8th. So you know what that means. Hope you know, because I have no idea. But there are always wacky so-called holidays. So let's celebrate Be a Kid Again Day, National Chocolate with Almonds Day. And, of course, we're in the midst of the Tour de France for all of you two-wheeler fanatics. Maybe the most boring sport on television. Guys riding bikes. And then an hour later, they're still riding bikes. Except one's eating a baguette now. Did you see him eat that baguette? Oh, my gosh. I don't get it. Anyways. My upcoming Cooper's Countdown goes back to the fine year of 1970 with the likes of CCR and Joe Walsh. But now, here's this for you mutants.
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0: Every week, Cooper's Countdown is heard on great radio stations like this one. What do you got for us, Coop?
1: Where were you in 1970 in the U.S.? Our president was Richard Nixon, and the top movies were the disaster film Airport, along with MASH, Patton, and let's not forget Hello, Dolly. Of course, Alice's Attic wants to know what was up in music in 1970, so let's dive into what was topping the charts this week in July of the year. At number five is the always entertaining Joe Cocker, with a little ditty, you know, called The Letter. Of course, it was done by the Box Tops originally, and then redone by Joe Cocker, who totally overhauled it. Crosby, Stills, Nash & Young, four pretty talented guys, were at number four with Teacher Children. The Beatles had already announced their disbanding, but they were on the charts at number three with The Long and Winding Road, a piano ballad written by Paul McCartney that was just as classic as you could get. Almost at the top were CCR with Up Around the Bend, a great song and just purely CCR. Okay, it's time for the numero uno song for the week of July 8th, 1970. Can you guess? It's the Moody Blues with the third British album in the top five with their hit Question.

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0: Here's another dose of Alice's email on Alice's Attic with Alice Cooper.
1: Hey, Alice. I saw Sammy Hagar over the weekend. The last time I saw him live was with Van Halen back in the early 90s. He put on an amazing show. It blows my mind that he and you are both 78. He played for over 2 hours and sounded absolutely amazing. And that night, Mike Anthony turned 72. You all are amazing and sound as good as you do after all these years of torturing your voices every night. You and Sammy started at about the same time. Do you have any good Sammy stories? Can't wait to see you live again. Craig Beatty in Grove City, Pennsylvania. Well, of course, Sammy and I are very close friends. We see each other socially more than we see each other on stage. If you drink Mas Tequila with Sammy Hagar, slow it down there and email me at alice@alicesattic.com. Don't try to stay with him on the tequila drinking. You'll lose every time.
0: There's more Alice after this.
2: 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Well, now, there's a place where you can meet them.

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8: This is Alice's Attic with Alice Cooper. And your host is on tour traversing the globe.

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He went looking for his baseball cards. 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

0: little check-in with Alice in This Day in Rock in minutes. 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
2: On July 8th, 1970, Creedence's fifth studio album, Cosmos Factory, launched, and six of the album's 11 songs came out as singles in 1970, and all of them charted in the top five, which is pretty impressive. Plus, Cosmos Factory spent 9 consecutive weeks in the number one position on the Billboard 200 charts. And here's the ninth song from that LP, Who Will Stop the Rain?
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